0: Justru lo swim berarti by swim itu by any kota semua sometimes by kalau kita bestabor sem one day.
1: Emi tok tok long chief Samuel Pakoto. Toka takar area council plong West Ampa emi stap olsem number 26 area council we mikat one community safety team or CST. Community policing program long Honatu police force with them partner plong em, New Zealand police, ikafrem up 26 area council finish round long Honatu. Long yesterday, all people around long 37 fillets plong West Ampa, all stop long Ampore fillets plong witnessim, 30 young fella plong olketa, ikratuate, mokam olsem all community safety team plong Toka Tara Area Council. Long people at Tei Plong Olketa, Teti Ya Commissioner Plong Fonatu Police Force Kalsen Pongran, Emi Tok Ai Long Olketa, Motalem Se Volunteer Walk, Weli Part Long Empa, by Miel Pempikwan Area Council Ya, Mo Office Plong Commissioner, Emi Reti Plong Teken Full Responsibility with the Molketa Chief Plong Community Plong Elpem CST Ya. Munis Long Ritzen Wanimik. Immigrant detainee we stop long Commonwealth long Northern Marianas Island Department long Correctional Services emitted long last Sunday. All prison officially fine him. Lian Wei long one routine check long prison long Saipan Moli quick time start emergency medical response. Only take him emi long Commonwealth Health Center, but doctor only confirm him say emitted finish. All authority only stop tell him say emi only no save give him some information about health or medical condition long. Way from privacy. All investigation authority plong U.S. immigration mo custom enforcement only pin kasem notification mo investigation em stop poet plong find out one em mi pin appen. News long sites plong sports Fanatu Football Federation mi announce em yesterday afternoon official list plong squad whereby mi representem Fanatu long one pitch soccer tournament long Tahiti. Announcement mi appen long port villa with em pen umay whereby mi lookout team olsem 8 courts with em squad naya. He officially confirm all player by li come together all same one team must start them all training program plong all keta ready from ready good from tournament for not to make a strong record plong development plong pit soccer all preparation naya by me focus long fitness teamwork more tactical discipline with them all player all ready plong represent them for not to long level way me eye long tidy sports news semi makem and plong FPTC news update me Thompson Marango.
2: 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When it comes to news, Vanuatu comes to us.

Linang ino with them chipa chiro a local string band and mina so number we meet to write listen to him long this time right after you meet to follow him hemi a news update with them Thompson Marango long 11 o'clock news update. But him to go ahead now long join him or follow him weather update bridge me long day to day. Well, look long weather report, Priyumi. Long day to day, Wednesday, number 26. Long man is from August 2026. Where Vanuatu Meteorology Moji Hazard Department, hemi putum out. Weather bambahemi partly cloudy over Long Little Island. Mopayumi expect them small rain. Bambahemi say fall down over Long Northern Islands, Priyumi. Light, moderate, more fresh east southeast wind. Bambahemi blow over Long Country. Maximum temperature long today hemi stop long 25 degrees Celsius, long south more 28 degrees Celsius, long north. Minimum temperature long today night hemi stop long 22 degrees Celsius down south, more 24 degrees Celsius up north. Marine strong wind warning hemi stop now ya over long northern more central coastal waters, Blue long country. East southeast wind bombay blowy come long on speed long 21 custom 25 knots with them rough salt water we by say quantum co custom 2.5 meter high while bombay yumikat one east southeast wind we by blowy come low on speed long 11 custom 15 knots with them light moderate salt water we by quantum co custom 1.5 meters high we by me expect them. Mahemenau hemi and long weather update. Pleyumi, you continue blow pass one nice flat day.

0: Emi quarter past 11 in Salung Studio, or 15 minutes, 11 o'clock. Paim to go ahead now, Blong joining Voice Blong North program with Mika Albi, also correspondent, play Yumi Long Torpa province.
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6: Welcome long narvala time back again. Long voice blong not radio program blong tete. What a mimic I'll be straight long province blong torba.

0: Now long a radio program, long voice, long torba tete, imitu fortinet, plong cat, manichap long torba skill sender, Jimmy Harry Kevin, by him stop with him tete, plong give him update long one project, who ministry plong education, me fund them, and a long torba skill sender, who him one VIT or one flexible delivery site, who by him stop island, blow motor lava, who walk plong him stop quite long week here. More next one, Jimmy Cat Peter Maho, Agriculture Development of Visa Long Torba. By him, give him update to long walkabout, long him with the mall processor, long Torba, long site, long value addition. We all been taking part long National Agriculture Expo, long Maivo. Now, first one, Jimmy to cut manager, long Torba Skill Center, Mr. Jimmy Kevin. As manager blo TV blo service ta botem la especially lo yimi lo torba blo service ta botem yimi blo story an little bit lo one project we la yemi stop a work le mi stop lo ona ya lo a torba province especially lo island blo mota la baso story an little bit talk about little bit no more work we mi stop happen aya about project lo crown
1: de tengi tuma sa CBDC lo I never lost a vacuum from restaurants, more no reveal a question to you. 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In the end, we started 2 to 3 years ago, finished, but you know, come actual implementation plan. They stop no more, see me, because this year now, team, I mean, decide no, work law, thinking, yeah. Like I'm saying, you may catch one small consultation with them, Ogatalo, Motalava, or side level education. After you may start thinking, blow. Into my thinking blow VIT or flexible delivery site by happen. So you may go, you may talk with them after the consultation, you may talk with them over the law education, delay with the wrong escape. After you may come with them all area council way, administrator, you may propose them, both the wrong escape, they agree, say, but you may use some delivery site and law wrong escape. And one of the teacher's house or way staff in this. Why you use some blow make them delivery site, flexible delivery site, blow training, the vocational training by stop them. And I mean now, you start blow progress and more work here, start blow March, April, you got all consultation, you go finish, got all approval, you start finish, you can come back, you got one board blaming, or provincial government, what you call them, Torba Provincial Government Training Board, or Torba PGTB, or you can blow approval, concept, what them plan, low renovation, yeah. That's why you must have progress and you go through low MOET, low procurement. You need low only approval, yeah, or get a quotation with them on the material from all suppliers. You got the following process, low procurement. And then procurement may happen through the ministry. And then you may cut all the shipment, low materials. And then I will stop come. No, you mean low island, low motalava, low work in Mikohe. And now we start, you got all stages where contractor and Mikap, you got local contractor no more, you work with them. And you hopefully all stages you may complete him before PhD day, where by me up and low September. This any one thing we come through the Ministry of Education and Training, through low tertiary education, you may got one business plan, where we stop, and a business plan and now. I mean, indicate them, say, you must cut all flexible delivery site, the 1-1 province, or VIT campus, the stop the 1-1 province. So, what I'm thinking here, you may carry come to board, the provincial government training board, Torba PGTB, or you look the initiative here, for the business plan here, or you come to approve, say, yes, Tingginya bayan mas kaben di siya. So, provincial government training board, ini agree sa society, ini sablo mo talaga, with them consultation, report we ini give ini ko paglo, board blend me kan di siya na, ini ka, ini approve siya, board approve siya pas, delivery charge sablo mo talaga. So, I mean, ini ko, correct with them, but ini come through the ministry of education and training, and the tertiary education.
0: So emi first full approach ko sima lotorpa o ikat sa ministro na rula island specially lotorpa no mo?
1: Ati ilimi lotorpa, suposi misa erem emi VIT campus lo rantari o lo malakula, be ilimi lotorpa, ati emana ilimi trem lo statem best delivery site nao. Onar la concept emi lo salava ilimi ka divide in school, lo salava building infrastructure is tavinis, and akombets nao, through lo Torquil, and now Mr. Tiliva lo imi lo motalava. Lo kawa. Lo motalava, and then if it's one. And then lo torpa province. And then if it's delivery site. The otherwise, imi katol training provider, and then imi kat lo vetting boso, and his staff, with any kat narlate 181. And then imi kat some infrastructure, that lo vetting boso, imi support them through lo past years finish.
0: Thank you too much, manager. So, how now you think about by project about him camp lo help him benefit him all people lo motalava more especially torpa as a whole.
1: Okay lo side lo how na project by me benefiting people I think by me look se majority lo liang lo lo dite imi lo torpa imi far away and lo costing lo imi all kata all trainees all beginning ni plini will live out lo year 10 with them year 11 year 12 lo ni kolo vocational school ino isi lo parents ni tema plane or bem ship ikase vila pocket money accommodation ni ami all talents we ni mista 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
0: Thank you, Thomas. Touch a little bit. So, who know him if we find them project where we stop?
1: Thank you, Thomas. I think also me tell him finish. Ministry of Education and Training, him no more, me fully find them project here. And you me tell him thank you, lo government, Ministry of Education and Training. Oh, you want to acknowledge them all taxpayers too. I mean, money blow taxpayers, yeah. Where you mean, use them blow, make them something up, blow, you got them service, they come back, leave me the people, lo province. And, costing blow, project, by me tell them, say, roughly, lo, 15 million, vadu. Lo renovation, shipment, blow materials, all freighting, labor, with them, all resources, by me put them inside, all table, all chairs, all shelving, by me put them inside. All projectors and everything, you look around 15 million where government through the Ministry of Education and Training, you may follow the procurement process. More you may got one procurement plan for this year, procurement plan for this year now. Office blow, you may know the skills, you make a procurement plan now with the ministry, blow, it may happen this year. So, fully funded by the government of Vanuatu, and you may tell them thank you, the government, more taxpayers. Thank you, Thomas.
0: Thank you, Thomas. Last one. So, yes. So, one in plan, the ministry, the project, suppose semi finish. So, pinning Baba Hemi taking place, it depends on the work, but pinning Baba Hemi taking place with them this year or next year, or one in plan.
1: Thank you, Thomas. Plan, Limi, we stop now with them contractor, despite the delay, the shipment. Shipment should unload finish last week, or work Hemi finish last week, Ox number 3. But somehow, shipment may not come through due to the weather, make them say, ship Blavanu emino come through emi sta poco emi just come through yesterday lo sola and emi just come lo mata lava this week lo li unload the materials otherwise groundwork emi sta go finish only demolition building finish, something low building on the demolition finish, and he looks forward say renovation with them time frame with them contractor, he may want them say building and complete before the PSC day, 29 September. And I'm by me try every best, blow minister with them delegation will come, blow celebrate them or stop low event, blow PSC day, the Ministry of Education and Training, he got one delivery site, well he got opening blem. And man, I'm called blem, he want to look forward blem. If you want them say, vocational training, it must happen all provinces. Lo you mean stop them, urban thrift, you mean stop them, all young people come down, low town, after all cost we pay associate them, then you want them, make them all delivery site, happen in all the province, and then you make them all training providers, you come, deliver, whether I mean national or provincial training providers, you make that one flexible delivery site, starting is Lomata Lava. I mean, I mean, believe me. The government want them to look, they make that vocational training, they reduce some numbers, or dropouts, we create them pathway, the beginning, when it's finished, the junior secondary school, or the primary school, you make one opportunity, look at skills, look at that, continue the pathway, or find employment. Thank you very much.
0: Thank you too much, manager. Yes, I think I'm not going to come to end up small story and leave it to the morning. So, you got any last something maybe you think to touch Emilia, be you forget, or yes, so you got any last something, or especially when talk to young people where all

0: undertaken some training inside or carrying some qualification inside lo province bli minimo. 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So imi look forward imi wanna encourage mo liang people. No stop laus. Tapi kata wana opportunity imi encourage mo parents too. Lo liput mo bikini ni. You got one small fatu, receive good money, a blow future, blow picking in the blue, blow come, got one vocational skills training. And me come with them cost. Be a cost there. And blow there, me benefit to papa with the mama. And me help beginning here, one future plan. Why me stop? So, vocational training is there, I stop here, or play delivery side, stop, please here. And me stop, blow, help them all picking in the doors, you mean a banks group, bring me some come. Access them all delivery, one of my training delivery, what them all pieces provide up, leave me national, more provincial, contact them, training here. 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
1: Mola son mo paimi to follow up agriculture development of Visa Long Torpa Mr. Peter Maho. Long update long hem go bo paimi kivim. Lo go about long alketa ikolong maivo.
2: Okay, it was lo opportunity shinking lo. Ni lo yes in the similo. Ni a ni living part lo national expo week lo not my role, development, the initial point, the travel to farmers no more, because export law agriculture, all client in the travel to more than the client industry, since any one expo event, so in Caramol, evaluated farmers. Industries that want to move away, want to move away. Lot of local farmers, one in Harrison, think, and if lo pure para para, and if also kasi ma organic coconut cooking oil lab, lo very para para, mo naruan and if Charles them lang and yes and one. Plan for industry, we have to oxygen for another. Production, the cargo will be sold out. The little the time, addition link when producing coconut cooking oil, during the business to business program, lawyers. So I'm next for you. I'm letting you introduce me and I'm going to go to Ramada. So I'll buy up Ramada with K2 Cafe. I think to live in Karam some sample law cooking oil, I go back law villa, law test them. Itu mula sih explore tak, tapi Yesus di kefirm, isum kuing oleh lo restoran explore tak, pada sebab kontak tembak ni Yesus lalu ni lo terbalik lo ni terus apply na Yesus ni apply kuing oleh lo restoran explore tak, especially na sum itu kafe ni promote plantena lo organic product, organic food, so ini interest pihon lo. 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

0: 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One we stop by you work with them the industry, especially lo with drama performance product ini puluhan standard we by different lo Narda province by mas unique from by you sa computer to the province and the province tapi big production mo ligat big quantity lo one we ini lo tos apa ini mas develop more lo unique product we people like them, people share them. I think it's inside the marketing too, but even mas nila lo kagal sa them industry mo mo so together lo develop one marketing strategy lo how many share compete with them all na flexible province. Si mi small province pe mi kat big opportunity lo produce mo limit product lo is mi sabe kan display lo next expo by demanding some al customer by sabe lego
1: what them hemena ho mi take mi to come long in blong voice blong not radio program blong tete thank you blong follow up mi vela mo you pass mo nice for the time.
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17 minutes, me stop in. You me to cast one time long, 12 o'clock long this day. You me to just a follow me voice plong north program with Temika Albi, straight long Torpa province. Continue to listen to camp and you me to go ahead with the Mulkata music. We pay take you me to cast 12 o'clock today.

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Pavine tenuku te Vetlis local string pane mina esfla number way mi to haram long this time. 2 minutes mi stop and mi to final one time long 12 o'clock long this midday. 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Hemme mielgata frequency with all time radio 1.2 is to give mat olgata transmission long hem lem. 7260 kHz shortwave, 1125 kHz medium wave, 100 MHz FM frequency. Molong ol nara platform long VBTC sem long website long VBTC hemi www.vbtc.vu. Isove kasem to lo canal plus long channel 211 molong platform long DTCL TV. 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
2: Emi straight one time long 12 o'clock. 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

0: Hello, more welcome long FPTC News Bulletin. Me Thompson Marango Meritim. First time long get a story. Workers Union and Nicole Plongon Walkman e fought long election with Plong it again place today. One pastor e call long jail from sexual abuse. Outside long country, Parliament long Papua New Guinea, by me talk about Pukanfield independence. More long sports, two football friendly match long September. You may remember more long get a story. All residents plong Port Vila oli co exercise em rights plong olketa plong tsusumol new fala councilor we pali represent em olketa long next council plong Port Vila municipality. All polling stations oli open today morning long 7:30 long 5 different ward long Port Vila we ikat 31,000 registered voters oli save fought long 54 candidates we stand up long election ya. Yimi join em kit inke time mi ko pass long all polling station ya today morning.
1: This follow walk part of VPDC team we make today lo around the Port Vila lo set lo voting lo municipal election and you may come now you may stop you may pass lo all in all playground ML all in area and we stand at the morning we need to look at my VPDC pass through lo fresh water evacuation center in pass to Vila Vila North in pass to Fresh School in pass to Nangire. You may pass the chief Nakamal, you pass the evacuation center law facility, and you may come to find them at the voting process where Mr. Pokut are very good, and with them too supporting one of the electoral office. We look in electoral office, we split them all polling station, it's all full up. They can say cut them number of line when all passes we have experience in the polling station. So what the you look in turn out could. And lost that little IT card now. I got some challenges to Mr. Kotrulem, but overall, everyone will be happy to vote today. So, more than ever, I said, follow VPDC law this afternoon.
0: For now, National Workers Union, we call long every walk up long a little game time, long of vote today, long make a man chenis. President long for now, National Workers Union, George Firam, Emitalem, say long past, he got all holiday. Plonko fourth plante walkman oli tege mat fandet slongem.
2: Am is usually pass, but nien ma pila speciali lo orgeta wokastu. Pabli go l'idea mi non sembra yuko sta yuko locare nia. Suppose you only change ya will get a satalemia. Please you go excess him right way every you vote, will make him see change happen. Ino could say by you get a yuko vote, after by you sa complain later. Pois isso acompanha, better you no complain no more. 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So we appeal to every workers. We did boundary long municipal what is the municipal council. You for it must go exercise and right with the co-vot.
0: VPTC News Emilio planted Chinese store long Port Vila City open today. When we talk with them one woman when we walk long one long story and when we tell them say Emmy Pin co vote.
3: Ibla yo piante pe pe masta plom ibla itin time lom ibla plom ibla ikofon.
0: Mr. Ferriam me kem sema call iko longol employer plom kifim time longol workman plom ol keta plom ol sabi ko exercise sem constitutional right plom ol keta.
2: Private sector to public sector. You may have one whether you member blog one of the national workers union or you member blog one of the teachers union or you member blog VAPSI or blog agriculture. One of the national agriculture association, you follow a mask of what? All get a boss or employee of Libra, only must release him Libra. Anyone must. Suppose you happen to get a no release him Libra, you will go to the same right Libra. You will like a tribe, you will report him. You can't find the Libra when you start working on Chinese, for example, Eric Wong, Chinese,
0: Emi Dr. Plong President Plong Fanatu National Workers Union, George Ferriam. 144-year-old pastor Emi Kasem 5 years more 6 months Kalapus from sexual abuse, Long Kel Plongem, where Emi got 5 years no more. Justice Marie McKenzie Emi Pasem Sentencia, yesterday after we caught Emi Fine Mania Emi guilty long time Plong trial. Court emi RMC abuse emi aben long house plong family long April 2025 time mama plong ol pikinini emi out with emol nafla pikinini. 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So that's plong water from ash fall long volcano long west and by emi affect them to kakai. Ikat report plong ash fall emi affect them to some area plong east and by east day. Long one interview with them FBDC News long west and by Paramount Chief plong Lofui Tialao mo chairman plong Takero Takaro Ward Council long west and by Chief Samuel Panip Pakokoto emi talem se emi at long time naya we emi kat people at right time.
4: Place in Mr. Pau White and full of low ashes. Lifelong Mikula from Mimi Tikwen planted low water. And water he me really affected as one Mikula in water. He me affect them to Kakai. Because I'm blue side low lip. Love love in the Mokat from Susi Wonder Kakai love love by Hakok Lini. She was you wonder was them, but he wasn't one. So was him little love from the love. So far, Mikula. 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
0: Time VPDC reporter Ranita Fiti and Mr. Ren with them chief Pakoto yesterday long and by a mitalem say inokat any help yet long side plong water.
4: Well, thank you. Well, look at water sometimes. Well, I'm stemmed. Well, I'm not covering my foot as you hold on it inside. You can say, what I sometimes I'm playing simple was template no more. Look at my time. I make them hard work. You must boil and water first time. After you 7, after you just cook life. So you make them 2 times cook. Yeah. We no got help. We can look up money. Yeah.
0: Emi Dr. Plong Chief Plong Lofui Tia Lao Mo Chairman Plong Takero Takaro Ward Council Long West and by Chief Samuel Pani Pakoto. 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Reporter Anita Fiti Emi Kasem Yam and by yesterday Mo File Em Report Ya.
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6: By minimum connect them, call them community team. 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
6: Pambai mi blay make remodeling. Kapal hemi give one directive law office blow me blow blay go through one remodeling. Remodeling ya mi blay align them one what the police force lo future. Different challenges of my university, the community, the level of the community, the level of the country, the national level, the regional level. And my position, positive, make sure, say, me line, follow the police force, make sure, say, me ready, blow. Different challenges by come for a cleaning.
5: long tok tok long minister long internal affairs honorable Andrew Solomon Napoat hemi talem se focus ya istap na uya hemi plong every 72 area council round of Vanuatu pambai maskat community policing team or CPT
7: goal plo yumi se pambai yumi arrive lo 2030 by every 71 area council round of Vanuatu only maskat community policing or community safety teams hemi stop lo every 72 area councils round of Vanuatu
5: Paramount Chief Plong Lofuti Yalau Long Western Bay, Italem si Hemi Klat Tumas Plong Save Witness Him, want something with Mbay help him walk Plong Lketa, or Simul Chief.
4: From me, I'm Bivalay Lu Femi, want something with Bivalay Tim, and be very good and very, very, very big. Because I love Bivalay Lu community, especially with Bivalay Lu, help him walk Plong Bivalay Lu Chiefs.
5: Olketa CST member, ya, only been Kasemol certificate Plong Lketa, with the Mul Chief Plong 37 Village Long Western Bay, only Kotru Long same training, Mo long same time, mo li long same one yuvula pilo, long olketa, we pampai oli work together, long keep him community safe all time. Ranita Fiti, FPTC News, Lukenville.
0: News plong traffic all track, oli no allow, plong park, long public road, long main town from emi slow in public transport. Emi tok tok plong commander traffic, long northern command, Edward Kalura. Reporter Sabrina Furubaravo ikat mostoren.
8: Komanda trafik Edward Kalura hemitalem tok-tok ya folem trafik lo lo section 7 plong road traffic act cap 29 non republic plong Vanuatu we mi state em clear se ino kat wan trak ya lo plong park long wan public road long any town no Vanuatu.
9: You must have to restrict in parking lo in town ini lo open pit from 6 p.m. kasem 6 a.m. lo mo ni lo kat wan trak ya lo plong park lo lo open pit town side road ya lo side.
8: Kalurah hemitalem se wetemol open road project plong yellow line marking no central business district CPT area Emi plong restricting parking area mo kivin pik fla chanis plong traki save meke 1 full 10 long junction we got yellow line long hem.
9: Long yellow line we get long track out red color for junction for save meke 2 10 and then we put yellow line in tapu plong impact the yellow line she will give some people maybe sub 10 for yellow line. So she part of the yellow line, but you obstruct the traffic where you start making U-turn or subturn left or subturn right the yellow line.
8: One taxi driver long look and feel cape keleb pe hemi talem se traffic hemi PC plante lok se pa crossing with them U-turn.
10: A pe mila lulu ya jebos municipal ya pantaon plana lo di sabe panel 3 main place to dikawan parking area bro especially you will walk juga pakan truck dulu kalau walk juga pakan truck deh parking area we bisa melakukan itu so dikamu kita drop off dan ya about 5 minutes pun so yelten ini lo traffic di luar
8: Ikat concern ni raise long Facebook concern yang parking antap long footpath. Pekal lurah hemi response parking long footpath hemi no allow long any public mo private vehicle from hemi place where people only walk about long hem.
9: You looking on to a lane one in private freeway and another one in Blotropo. So you will want to Blotropo, you must assume lane away Blotropo for the right side of the road. So you must stop it, you know, look for how track to you is standing outside the freeway. You must come inside the parking space or right lane and right side lane.
8: Long iaya nomo hikat one ratio long over 300 registered new vehicle long Lukenville. VPTC News si traen long kasem respon long municipal from parking area pe ino save. Sabrina Furuparavu, VPTC News, Lukenville.
0: News outside long country. Parliament long Papua New Guinea pa emi talk about decision long Bougainville independence after with 97.7% long Papua New Guineans only fought long independence. Long 2019 referendum. Prime Minister Plong Papua New Guinea James Marape mitalem si MMI1 serious modifical decision we safe affect the future Plong Papua New Guinea we miaske mol MP Plong oli mekem decision with wisdom mono mekem decision Bukan fil kafman nemi plan Plong declare independence Plong Plong 2023 Plong 2030 sapos process Plong ratification emi koet kut Monius Plong Sports for Natu United Football Club by Miostem Australian A-League Men's Club Central Coast Marinas Long Tufola International Friendly Match Long Freshwater Stadium Port Vila Long September First match by me taken place Long Wednesday 9 September My second match by me start Long Saturday 12 September Tufola match together by me start Long 3 PM Long local time All match here by one historic moment From Fanatu United FC From by MNO by play All first official match Long Olketa Long home soil Series here by me giving Fanatu United one strong international opposition Plong test them level Plong team with them Central Coast Marinas 2 by Musum Olsem All match here Olsem part Plong preparation Plong Olketa towards upcoming A-League season Tuvla club here by got one big fella opportunity Plong bringing all football fans Plong both feel like come together Plong make a football partnership between Fanatu and Australia I come strong more Long information long side Plong weather by got small cloud of a long group with them possible small showers Long rain is expected of along Northern Ireland. Light moderate to fresh east southeasterly winds of along group. Temperature up long today is up long 25 degrees Celsius. Long south kasem 28 degrees Celsius and up long north. Temperature up long today long night by is up long 22 degrees Celsius down long south, more 24 degrees Celsius and up long north. Marine strong wind warning long north more central water, long country. MEN Plong FBTC News Bulletin, me Thompson Marango.

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0: Nayo band with them hometown awesome song title imitu haram longa this time 22 minute emileko 12 o'clock imitu bin folem olgata pislama news bulletin with them Thompson Marango inside long news desk you continue to listen kam you pass one nice for lunch might you staka kai might you kakai finish you look out to good you one you take him extra care out there. Whatever program we used to cut throughout long, all get the islands, play you long country, you continue. Plus, stop listening to Kamlo Radio Vanuatu. Bamba long 12:30, bamba him to go ahead to join him straight talk program. 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Voice long late church Kalran, Nafanu Wilson song title.
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2: 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Pambayin na long time yung ito stop journey straight talk. Blue me long today afternoon. With some host Jamie Brown. Also BBTC journalist Pliumi. And with the main guest Benny Wenda. Also president of United Liberation Movement Blong West Papua or ULMWP. With them topic blong today hemi. Where is West Papua in its fight to self-determination? You continue to listen to me for a long time. You need to follow me straight talk.

0: Alors, you we stop following this live broadcast pour télévision Vanuatu, especially le Straight Talk show segment. Welcome to another segment, le Straight Talk program limi lo this week. Mi want to welcome you we stop listening to Radio Vanuatu, mo also on our online platform, the VBDC. Welcome to you come inside lo another session lo a Straight Talk program bring you me. Now I think also maybe flapping stop look him all the posters where me been come out Yumi got one special guest. We start with Yumi inside the studio. We be fortunate to Yumi Savagat him inside the studio. And you want them see training me, please welcome him, Mr. Benny Wenda inside the studio, President of the United Liberation Movement for West Papua. Welcome, Mr. Benny Wenda. Thank you for making time for being here.
1: Thank you very much for having me at this wonderful studio, and really honored to be here. Thank you.
0: Thank you. You can't imagine how huge is it for us to have you here, because I think what I mentioned earlier, we had a lot of people make comments online, social media, regarding the issues of West Papua, but we are very fortunate to have you here to give us what exactly is going on right now.
1: Thank
0: and
1: you.
0: Give us, set us a clear picture of what actually is happening there. So we are delighted to have you here, as we've learned that you came in country and you've met with the former Prime Minister, John Natuman, which is currently the special envoy, one of the special envoy to the decolonization and also maritime border tea limitation.
1: Yes.
0: So we just want to know what's the occasion. Why are you here in Vanuatu at this time?
1: Yeah, first thing, you know, West Papua, if all people of West Papua and West Papua people feel the Vanuatu is their home, and it is like home of the West Papua people. And secondly, I'm coming here because we have an office here, and Vanuatu government give the office space for us to, you know, use this space to do our work. And secondly, meeting with John Natuman as a special envoy to congratulate the appointment, because of 2014 he's facilitated bring West Papua together, forming the United Liberation Movement. So now his government gives his task for decolonization and then maritime boundary. I think this is really important for me to come and then congratulate him and also other engagement as well.
0: So yesterday there was a signing, like probably a reconciliation signing between the two leaders, you and Mr.
1: Metai.
0: Metai.
1: Yeah.
0: Could you just talk about more about that?
1: Yes. We basically small dispute and for the agenda.

0: long dispute. It's not long dispute, but short dispute differences. But we come together as a Melanesia. You know, we sometimes, you know, not you know, if you go different this way and you go this way, and then always come back. So we come back, and then Mr. Jonah Tuman and Minister Ralph facilitate us to discuss, sit down, and to differences put behind, and then we reconcile, and then we sign in MOU, sign in this, and then we have reconciliation with the exchange in March, and then bigger scale will be in November. Everybody coming back, and then we reconcile, go forward with the one agenda. That's what we discuss. Yes.
1: So do you consider that signing that the reconciliation process a probably a move to a step closer to West Papua unity and victory over its struggles?
0: Absolutely, yes. I believe so, because as you know, we are fighting in the Indonesia is the biggest powerful country in terms of the military might, and they use divide and conquer. So always divided us, but we always come back. Last 60 years, we always, because West Papua is almost 300 tribes in West Papua, different language. And Indonesia used that to divide us, conquer, and sometimes they divide, but we always come back. When we form United Liberation Movement, support by Vanuatu government, then we are unite front. But sometimes all this way, also we have fraction and differences, but we always come back to put the one agenda. Our agenda is for fight for our struggle for full liberation from Indonesian colonialism.
1: So you were here 3 years ago, 2023, yeah. You were here, and now you're here, 2026. We just want to know, since you're here in Vanuatu, what message are you bringing to the people of Vanuatu at this time about the West Papua cause?
0: I think the West Papua cause is a Melanesia issue. Melanesia issue, because we've been separated almost 64 years now, and when we form a United Liberation Movement, and we've been give Melanesia SPA group given as observer status. Now we are Melanesia already bring back the family, it reunite. So we believe the Vanuatu people and governments and are always be there for support us. So that's why we are coming back always Vanuatu, because hope, and Vanuatu is a beacon of hope. Because Vanuatu, they liberate two colonial power. We believe that same sentiment will support West Papua struggle, because 64 years we have fight along. How much the Indonesia killing West Papua? How many people have been killed? 500,000 men, women, children has been since Indonesia illegally occupied 1963 up to now. More killing, more torture, more imprisonment. Why in you do all our Melanesia brothers, sisters, particularly in Vanuatu, never heard of it? Because Indonesia banned journalists. It's 60 years Indonesia banned journalists, just like North Korea. Indonesia banned journalists, ABC, BBC, and you name it, including NGO like Amnesty International, Red Cross, totally banned. Why? It's the biggest question. That's why Indonesia get away with impunity. And I'm coming here to also discuss and with MSG and tell you what is really happening now. Last 8 years, Indonesia bombing, used the drone. This is modern weapon we are talking, killing the Melanesian indigenous people in the villages, women and children. And displaced, in terms of displacement, 125,931 displaced their home, they lost their garden, they lost home, displaced almost everywhere. Place called Intan Jaya, Puncak Jaya, Mai Barat, Oksibil, this is the place where totally displaced. And their churches are burned down. Indonesia also used churches as their post. So this is happening while I'm speaking. People have been displaced. So that's why it's important, New Vanuatu, to see what's happening, what's going on, mostly young generation, because this issue is your issue. This is West Papua issue. West Papua, not free, Melanesia, not free. This is the Father Watalini prophesized already. Vanuatu, free, but not all the Melanesia, not free, Vanuatu, not free. But also, from now, my statement is West Papua, not free, Melanesia is not free. That's why I hope that Vanuatu young generation will step in and be part of that journey.
1: I want to get back to you on that answer. I think you mentioned Indonesia is banning journalists to cover what's actually happening inside the ground, on the ground. Why is that, do you think?
0: Why Indonesia banned journalists? Because they don't want to expose what really going on, what really happening. And one of our senior journalists, Victor Mambo, he's one of the brave men in West Papua. He's a senior journalist. His house a bomb by Indonesia because he's exposed what's happening, what's going on in West Papua. Many West Papua independent journalists been killed last 20 years. So Indonesia worry if the journalists went in, they will expose what's really happening in West Papua. That is why they ban. Secondly, West Papua is a very rich in terms of natural resources. They don't want to expose. This is like Indonesia close up and, you know, just like this room. Mm. And they don't want to somebody outside hear what happening inside the room. That is the situation in West Papua. Mm.
1: Thank you, Mr. Wendell. I'll get back to you on that. We just want to know, Vanuatu, as you are aware, Vanuatu has been over the years one of the most consistent Pacific nations supporting West Papua self-determination. What does Vanuatu's support mean to you personally and the wider independence movement?
0: For us, is as I mentioned, Vanuatu is a beacon of hope. The governments are consistently are supporting us from way back. Since Vanuatu independent until now, there are Vanuatu always frontline. And I think I personally, Vanuatu become a moral leader in the Melanesia, but in the Pacific and beyond. That is why Vanuatu always consistent. Even we sometime, very difficult time because, for example, Vanuatu facing cyclone and climate change. This, but Vanuatu always be there for us. In fact, that Vanuatu put out on the delegation every forum, and Vanuatu also support UN High Commissioner visit, and Minister Ralph was driving this with the previous Prime Minister. Mr. Prime Minister Salwai, I was part of the delegation, went to Kenya, East Africa, mm-hmm. put the resolution support by entire country, 79 countries, Africa, Caribbean, Pacific. That is a resolution to demand the UN High Commissioner visit West Papua. That's the first Vanuatu did, and I grateful there, and I witness it, and I think it's not only that, but all the way to UN, all the way to Pacific Island Forum, and Vanuatu is consistent. I think people of Vanuatu need to proud, and they're proud to be, Vanuatu, because government are supporting, and they, that's why I really appreciate it. Yeah.
1: Thank you, Mr. Wendt. People talk and argue that Vanuatu's strong partnership with Indonesia is a barrier that the West Papuan movement you led has developed doubts on whether Vanuatu's support to your struggle of self-determination is truly genuine. How do you feel about that?
0: Yeah, in terms of, as a human level, sometimes doubt, but I believe that people are behind, people of Vanuatu, from the religious leaders to people and youth people, community are behind. And in terms of the bilateral relation with the government of Indonesia, I can't, telling them no, but this is the bilateral and the sovereign state. But issue of West Papua, I know, and every individual, even in government level, the issue is already there. So, in fact, whatever we, do, the government always there for us to facilitate any situation. That's why I strongly believe that Vanuatu government always behind us.
1: Thank you, Mr. Wenda. I'm sure you understand that Vanuatu has its own national and diplomatic relations with Indonesia, which probably one can say it's a testament on maintaining its non-alignment policy movement. In your point of view, in your perspective, how do you think Vanuatu can better sort of balance the commitment to West Papua with its broader foreign policy and also economic relations with Indonesia?
0: Yes, of course, as I mentioned, this is Vanuatu is a sovereign state and a good bilateral with Indonesia. And sometimes I questioned, before West Papua become observer in the Melanesia SPA group, Indonesia not interested in this region. In fact, in all entire Melanesia, entire Pacific. When West Papua become observer in Melanesia SPA group since 2015, then Indonesia, come around very often in the not only Vanuatu, but cross Melanesia, cross Pacific. Why that's interested now than before? That is the biggest question. But this is the, after the government to review what they see, what happening. But my belief is that issue of West Papua is here. Issue of West Papua is a hand of the Melanesia leaders. Of course, in terms of Indonesia displays, wealth and this, but this is West Papua is a very wealthy, very, rich country in terms of resources, gold and copper and timber, and you name it, even the oil and gas, even uranium and discover in West Papua. That is why, all the resources coming from West Papua anyway. But in terms of issue of West Papua, you have a bilateral, but issue of West Papua, this is your issue. It's not West Papua issue. It's not Benny Wenda fight, but this is a Melanesia fight. So this is important for me to emphasize.
1: Thank you, Mr. Wenda. So does Vanuatu's diplomatic support over the past decades has produced enough probably positive results for West Papua? Or do you think Vanuatu needs to adopt a more sort of assertive strategy or approach?
0: Yes, I think the Vanuatu is already a front line, and in terms of strategy, this is, I don't want to export the strategy, but this is our roadmap is very clear. First, people mandate to us, the Congress, their mandate is one, UN High Commissioner visit. It's an important one. And second is full membership. Third is our resolution. But the third one is UN High Commissioner visit is Vanuatu led all the Pacific country and led to support and put the resolution. Even in Pacific Island Forum, Vanuatu consistently raised. Even in Solomon Island last year, Vanuatu Minister Ralph was, put on the leader face, questioned them. Why are we doing enough or not? I think that's really a very courageous intervention. And also in Tonga, reaffirmed the call UN High Commissioner visit. Why Indonesia not allow UN High Commissioner visit? Even MSD leader last meeting 2023 here also reaffirmed the call. But Indonesia are not allow UN High Commissioner visit. Why? Indonesia also member of the associate member in Melanesia SPA group. And this is the biggest question. A 110 country call UN High Commissioner visit. This is not NGO group, not organizational calling, but this is state level call. But why? This is Vanuatu support, so Vanuatu led.
1: Thank you, Mr. Wenda. As you can imagine, the people of Vanuatu has huge interest, especially in the struggle for West Papua independence. So we just want to know the status of the struggle at the moment in West Papua. You have spent decades in campaigning internationally for West Papua's freedom. If you compare the movement today and with where it was probably 10 to 20 years ago, what has actually changed? And what has the movement kept failing to make the progress you hoped for?
0: Yes. Before 20 years ago, the struggle in West Papua, in the bush, but nowadays, when we form United Liberation Movement, support by Vanuatu government, elevate our movement is increased. We are more achieve and more almost all over world in terms of the lobbies Vanuatu facilitate every forum we there, and that is we never seen before because of the Vanuatu are consistent to support, including other Melanesia country like Solomon Islands and also other country are behind it. But people in West Papua are not, they are not give up because we have a lot of activists and friends, including Indonesian student also behind us. And in West Papua, led by Kain Pepe. Kain Pepe is a Committee National Papua, National Committee of West Papua. This is really brave or young men are on the street all the time and supported by our people. And they sacrifice their life most last 10, 15 years. So they're consistent. But for us, is leading the political leaders. We see the progress made over the years. We are now every forum. We are not just screaming, shouting on the street, but because of Vanuatu facilitate every forum, we there because we address directly all the leaders. Even we have a international parliamentarian for West Papua, for example, international lawyer for West Papua, academic for West Papua, every NGO solidarity, including Pacific Solidarity Group, even PCC, Pacific Council of Churches are behind. And yeah, I think we make a lot of progress over the year, and we're confident that, we will achieve our goal. That's the belief in our lifetime.
1: Thank you, Mr. Wenda. I just want to get a point of view. Do you think that the movement you lead has gained enough support, or do you think there's still room for more support from the Melanesian nations?
0: I think it's support from the grassroots level to solidarity across the Pacific there. We need more government level to more bold stand for West Papua. Sometime, of course, Indonesia also have a bilateral relation, relation with the Pacific. But this is a humanitarian crisis happening here and right here in the Melanesia. Of course, we talk about the war in the Middle East, war in the Europe. But this is 64 years people are fight for their freedom. One colonial power to fight another colonial power, which is Indonesia. Indonesia is occupied West Papua illegally, 1963 up to now. Then blasted beginning. We never part of Indonesia. We are not Asia. We are Melanesia by race, by blood. Geographically, linguistically, we are the Melanesia. So hopefully, next few years, we want to see Melanesian leaders give us for full membership for West Papua, because we are not safe with Indonesia. Last 60 years, how many West Papua die? It's a 500,000. Entire Vanuatu population, like entire Papua Vanuatu population, Indonesia massacre. That's why we live with Indonesia for 60 years, we are not safe. Unless we become full member, then we are safe and guarantor. Then we can engage with Indonesia. So that's why we need the all the solidarity across Pacific, particularly Melanesia. Issue is Melanesia issue. That's why we need more solidarity. Put pressure on the intergovernment, and I hope that without the pressure, the government can't make any decision. That's why it's important.
1: Thank you, Mr. Wenda. Just for history's sake, for our audience, there's another power before Indonesia took over. Can you just talk about that? How did Indonesia come to take over the?
0: Yes, Indonesia, West Papua is a rest of the Indonesia colonized by the Dutch. Indonesia, Dutch colonized Indonesia 300 years, West Papua only 100. In the 1960, the Indonesia got independent in 1949 from the Dutch. Then West Papua been separate from the, so that's called a Dutch New Guinea. We never part of Indonesia because Dutch argue that these people they belong to Melanesia, they are not Asia. So geographically, culturally, they are connected to more Melanesia, like people like, Vanuatu, Papua New Guinea, Solomon Island, Fiji, New Caledonia. That's the argument by the Dutch. But Indonesia claim all the Dutch colony is automatic to us. That's what the Dutch claim. But we never, 20 years we part of the Dutch New Guinea. In 1960, Dutch decide, okay, we give independence for West Papua. So they form this called New Guinea Rat Council, the first parliament elected, and then 1961, also forming the flag. This is the flag. Mm. The flag that forbidden in West Papua. Mm. 50 years, 20 years, you ended up. And then they formed the parliament. Then we have a national anthem. And then we raised Morningstar flag 1961, 1st of December 1961. That is called West Papua recognize our identity, our culture, our country. Weakness by Dutch, friends, British, Australia, and Papua New Guinea at the time, observer. U.S., because of war in Asia, they couldn't attend. So we already sovereign at the time. Then later on, Indonesia invade 1963. And because before that, they call New York Agreement. Happened in 15th of August 1962. They signed the New York Agreement, signed meant to one man, one vote, but didn't happen. According to international law, one man, one vote. But instead, Indonesia picked 1,026 out of 800,000, 800 population at the time. So then, after that, next five, from 1963 to 1968, Indonesia wiped out all the curriculum, books, all the identity, even flag, everything wiped out. Even all member of parliament elected, being all massacred, killed. And then hold the referendum, so-called Indonesia called Act of Free Choice. We West Papua called Act of No Choice. So the Act of No Choice, why? Because Indonesia handpicked randomly all the elders, put them one corner and then a gun point. Tell them to vote for joining Indonesia. If you not vote for Indonesia, we will kill you. Mm. That's what happened.
1: You know, it's quite interesting because it's the same situation as Timor-Leste, but they actually came about to gain the self-determination process.
0: Yes, that's correct.
1: Okay, so I just want to know, probably Indonesia continues to exercise control over the West Papua. We want to know what remained as the biggest obstacle, perhaps politically or diplomatically, preventing your movement in achieving an internationally recognized process of self-determination?
0: Yeah, Indonesia is using our resources to try to dismantle everywhere, even in the Pacific, even in the internationally. They know West Papua is illegally occupied, and they deploy thousands of troops in West Papua in order to prevent people raise their voice. And then in diplomatically, Indonesia have resources, but the resources from coming from our resources, they use that resources to prevent, like money diplomacy. That's what on the table. That's the why Indonesia win. In terms of arguments, legal argument, Indonesia is there is no legal right to claim over our territory. It's illegal. No political, only maybe politics, but legally we are right to self-determination still strong. And that's why Indonesia used many ways to try to stop it, our diplomatic engagement with every country, particularly in the Pacific. They know Melanesia and the Pacific is our solidarity very strong. That's why they use many ways to try and to prevent.
1: Thank you, Mr. Wendt. I just want to talk about the human rights violation, I think, came out on a report. Your January-May 2026 situation update reports that more than 105,000 West Papuans are internally displaced, and that's around 4% of the indigenous population. What is driving this displacement? Where are these people currently living, and what is your movement doing to provide them with protection and also humanitarian assistance?
0: Yes, it's a very difficult one. As a leaders, we are crying for our people because Indonesia, for example, the churches the churches are trying to provide some shelter. Indonesia prevents going to, for example, in place in Duga. All the church leaders are visiting the area, they are preventing. Even you cannot bring all the NGO or Red Cross or all the amnesty to West Papua. It's very difficult because Indonesia stopped it. That's why I said Indonesia stop all the journalists and all the NGO group. Even Red Cross can't visit. Indonesia using military power trying to pressure on the, even the West Papua who are working in the government. They are very difficult. One example in place in Intanjaya is one of the regional regency, head of the regency. He's came out because of young men are killed like animal. He came out and take his clothes and I work for you, I loyal to you, but why you kill like this my people like animal? This is not West Papua freedom fighter, but he's a work for the Indonesian civil servant. So this is one of example how the other NGO freely to access. Is that's why women give birth in the bush, the children are hungry, they die, and Indonesia using the bomb and a drone also searching where they are located and then drop the bomb. That is what happening.
1: So, Mr. Wendt, I think probably last week, was it, there was a video going viral on social media, I'm sure, I think probably you have seen. There were like armed groups of West Papuans killing civilians on the street. I think this video has brought mixed emotions here in Vanuatu, especially when they are the biggest supporters of the West Papuans movement to freedom. What is your probably, what's your comment on that, and what is your position on violence by armed Papua groups, particularly when conflicts when involving civilians and also that are killed and displaced?
0: Yeah, it's, as a human level, also I'm a leader. I have a little bit regret that happened, and because is we are like, you know, Indonesia already, you know, killing us all, we are becoming minority. But what happened at the time, this couple and this brother, he was also was in prison, but he came out because of he provided logistics to the liberation leaders. Liberation West Papua Army. What happened was there is some issue in, we don't know the Indonesia using him as a spy. So he is spy for Indonesia government and then he deliver some intel report to the Indonesia intelligence and then the Indonesia use that to locate where the, all the military wing are, then drop the bomb and, you know, some of them have been killed. And that's why the revenge, he was suspicious that he selling the, all the information and to Indonesia intelligence. They suspicious as he spy. That's the claim from the West Papua military wing. Mm. But for me, is that's not acceptable for me as a leader. Mm. It's wrong. I hope that's never happened again. Of course, you know, they are almost in 60 years in the bush, and they're fighting, and maybe they trigger someone, you know, find the information where they are and locate it, and then they give the Indonesian government. That's the argument that came out, and we've been told that this is never happened again.
1: So what safeguards are in place within the movement that allows probably a broader safe space to talk without necessarily killing people with just suspicions, you know? Is there safeguards in place, probably a system that's run within the movement to question those who are suspicious of giving information to the nation?
0: Yes, its problem is, you know, the West Papua is, you know, very difficult because locations and also mountainous and very difficult isolations, and also communications is very difficult. But we, as a leader, we obey the humanitarian law, and for the international humanitarian law that we always discuss, and telling the oldest guerrilla fighter. But some of the guerrilla fighter, sometimes we lost contact, we can't reach them, and that's sometimes just appear. So it's very difficult to control, and West Papua is geographically very difficult to, you know, reach some of the freedom fighter. It's very difficult, and lack of communications, and that's a problem difficult for us. Yes, this is 60 years fight, and we know that our enemy is also using conquer and, you know, rule, conquer and divide the rule. So this is for the Indonesian strategic also, using, you know, few individual people, telling them what you need to do, like trying to keep us like divided. But the politically, we all the leader, we are united, but our military very difficult because West Papua is very biggest in, you know, second largest island in the world in West Papua, and thick jungle is very difficult. So that's why it's, but we encourage them, we are non-violence, because we already declare that our policy, United Liberation Movement policy, is not killing the civilians, you know, even the civilians from Indonesia side or our side, unless they have become spy or unless they are like pretending. We, there is also the suspicious from the oldest West Papua Army. Indonesia also using as a taxi driver, as a teacher, as a nurse and doctor coming to the interior and then give the information. And some of them are caught them. They have a pistol, they have identity. That's why the West Papua Army also sometimes they alert on that every level.
1: So I just ask that question because, you know, it brings great concern, especially here in Vanuatu, seeing that civilians have been killed. Anyways, your movement has repeatedly raised concern over human rights violations and also displacement, militarization also in West Papua. We just want to know, what is your movement's current access to communities on the ground? And since you brought up some staggering figures of death killings, how do you independently verify this information coming out of the areas that are, like you mentioned, difficult for us journalists and also international observers?
0: We have a West Papua Council of Churches are working underground and provide, because particularly West Papua Council of Churches is made up of the Baptist and GIDI and Protestant and Catholic. And they have this is their congregation, their church, their congregation are displaced. They are bringing some of the information out, and that's why the figures that I mentioned, this is all also from the West Papua Council of Churches, and then our NGO group also provide all the information and then send out to, for example, in Pacific Council of Churches, World Council of Churches, and Franciscan International. They're working together. So that number and figure, that is confirmed by the World Council of Churches and Franciscan International. This is from the ground, because all the churches go to the community, the churches, because their church also burned down. Pastor were killed. Last 20 years, so far, almost 10 pastors have been killed. Pastors. one of the well-known Bible translators called Sanabani. He was killed with his two brothers, unarmed. This is a Bible translator. Indonesia killing us just because we have been Christian, we've been black, we have been Melanesia. So I'm not talking about we are fighting, you know, Islam and Christian, no, but this, they look at that that way. So that's why they can ban, you know, churches, even plant the bomb in the church. We have a lot of evidence are coming out. But why world, you know, not verify what happening? Because Indonesia not allow journalists. How you verify all this happening? Only independently we are bring the message out. That is the our you know, our way of the bring the news out. And all the NGO group are banned.
1: Thank you, Mr. Wender. So there are two, they're separate, they're different separate groups of West Papuans who are claiming that they are satisfied, or they are satisfied with the Indonesian regime controlling the region, West Papuan region, without supporting the cause of the freedom. We just want to know properly how. There also claims that the ULMW leaders are lecturing out of the movement, of the Free West Papua movement.
0: Of course, you know, every struggle, the Indonesia will create, you know, opposition. For example, in East Timor, they call it Defender of the Red and White. We have in West Papua Defender of the Red, White, Red and White. This is a movement that also recruiting West Papuan who are defending the red and white. They call red and white defender. And this is a few handful of people, but majority West Papua 100% want to independent. That's 100%. Since 2000, back in 2000, we have a first Congress in held in West Papua. I was supported. Everybody working in the government, or you were governor, or everybody 100% came out, went to independent. Then we elected one of the leaders called Taisheluwa. He was killed, assassinated back in 2000. At the time I was leader of the Kotega Tribal Assembly. I was arrested and then put me 25 years peacefully lead. And then I one of the first escape alive. Before me, all poisoned in the prison. Many people die in the prison. Arnold Arp, one of the leaders, was also assassinated. Many leaders, Thomas Wangai, many, many leaders, you name it. But I am one of the first alive, escape alive. It's me, I'm here now with you.
1: Must be a long journey
0: here.
1: We want to talk about the West Papuan interest in the MSG, the Melanesian Spirit Group. The ULMP has sought full membership of the MSG, arguing that West Papua is part of the Melanesian family. Why is full MSG membership so important to your political strategy?
0: First, important is why West Papua, as I mentioned, West Papua are Melanesia. By blood, by race, culture, custom, is Melanesia. So it should 100% we are full member entitled. And why important? Because Melanesia stands for the Melanesians, for to liberate themselves from the colonialism, preserve the culture, preserve the identity. We are Melanesia is number one, important one is our custom, our value, our norm. That is important than money. That's why we've been so long with Indonesia government. Now our identity, our culture, our land, our customary land taken away, our forest being destroyed. This is why survival of the Melanesia in West Papua is one of the Melanesian leaders. That is why it's important for me to... It's important for me to emphasize because West Papua... Melanesia future is also West Papua. West Papua future also Melanesia, because West Papua is very rich country. And when we be free, when we become free, we will share our wealth. That is that's why it's important. We contribute a lot of things culturally, you know, custom. We are same, very similar. You go to West Papua, you're not different. Go to Vanuatu, there's no different. Custom, dance, you have a numbers. We have a numbers, koteka. Why koteka in West Papua? Numbers here. Why? Where did that idea come from? Because the ancestor from there come to Vanuatu, and then they left the seed maybe on the ocean. That's why they have an idea. So our ancestors have a numbers. That is why I feel that we are entitled to be full members, so that we can contribute, we can share, you know, culturally, for our people. Melanesia create for the unity of the Melanesian people.
1: Thank you, Mr. Wenda, for that. Back in 2023, the full MSG membership application that was submitted by the ULMWP hasn't reached consensus by the MSG members. From your perspective, what were the real reasons behind that failure, and what did the movement learn from it?
0: As a human level, I was disappointed because first Indonesia walk out from the room when I give it speech. They walk out. Why? They are a big country. They should sit down and listen. Because why you have to leave the room and go out? Because you're guilty. It's something you're doing in West Papua. Secondly, I know that Melanesian leader, in terms of the give it membership issue, because they allow, give the opportunity for Indonesia, because Indonesia demand that let us, you know, we will find a solution. And then Melanesian leader, I gather Melanesian leader give opportunity for Indonesia, allow West Papua, because Indonesia said there is nothing happening, there's a peacefully. So that's what I gather. And secondly, I'm sure Indonesia put pressure on the leader, so that's why leader not make a stand for West Papua. I hope that coming year, and leader need to make bold decision, because if you delay West Papua killing, that means you are allowed this happen, allowed to kill your brother, hand of the Indonesian government. So that's why it's important for me to emphasize this.
1: Thank you, Mr. Wenda. I'm sure you'll be attending the Pacific Island Forum in Palau this week. Probably, are you taking that agenda as well to the MSG for the full membership?
0: Yes. Why? Because if we absent, maybe they forgot the issue of West Papua. We not address directly to all the Pacific leader or Melanesian leader. I think Melanesia caucus will be there too. I hope they will continue to put pressure on Indonesia government to allow West Papua. And secondly, they need to firmly discuss our applications for full membership. And thirdly, I hope this upcoming meeting, Pacific Island Forum, strongly demand the Indonesian government to allow UN High Commissioner visit to West Papua. It's 8 years. 8 years, when you delay, more people are killed, more people are displaced. The currently Indonesian troops in West Papua, 80,000 troops, more than West Papua population. Why? That's why I hope that Melanesian put pressure on all the other leader to make bold decision for UN High Commissioner to visit West Papua immediately.
1: Thank you, Mr. Wenda. This week you've signed a reconciliation between two parties within the West Papuan movement. We just want to know what's the status of the West Papua unity. There have been different organizations and also political groups and leadership structures within the broader West Papuan independent movement. How united is the movement today, and who has the legitimate authority to speak on behalf of the West Papuan seeking independence?
0: Yes, we've been mandated by the Congress to Congress almost democratically. We've been elected by the Congress. So there is no dispute, but just because of the differences. So we're coming to November, we need to reconcile, sit down, and then from there we will find the solution together. Compromise in terms of the agenda, in terms of the leadership, we will compromise and then go forward. Yeah, sometimes very difficult, but we will find the Melanesia way to find the solution. That's what our position. We're coming, everyone will come in on that.
1: Just for the sake of the global Melanesian community, how can you give assurance that the unity will be established in that November meeting? And
0: Yeah, I think the unity is already there, but just differences. Differences in terms of the agenda, in terms of the, move forward. So now, government of Vanuatu already, we agree. So to myself and Mr. Mote, come together to unified agenda for our applicants. For example, for important our application for the United Voice to submit our application. Secondly, we will discuss our agenda. Our agenda must be unite one agenda. That's what we want to discuss.
1: Thank you, Mr. Wender. We're going with the last questions. I just want to talk about, since this is all for a cause for the independence, for the West Papuans, you have spent much of your life campaigning for West Papuan independence. So I just want to put a scenario. If tomorrow morning you were given 5 minutes with the president of Indonesia, what exactly would you ask him to do? And what would you be prepared to offer in return to achieve the peaceful political settlement?
0: Yes, if Indonesia president want to engage with me, I'm happy, and we will just discuss about the status politic. That sovereignty must return to West Papua, and because our sovereignty state is already exists, but Indonesia stolen from us, so we have to discuss and compromise. Indonesia, West Papua never go away, never go to America. They're islands, and we will good neighbor. And we will, negotiate Indonesia investment in West Papua. We will, discuss. But our sovereign must be returned for rightful owner. It's our sovereign state. That is our discussion. And, if president agree, and then, okay, let's discuss the settlement. And his people in West Papua, we guarantee safety. And because those people, they can choose when West Papua free tomorrow. They can choose whether they go or they stay. But status of West Papua is legally ownership of West Papua. We are entitled. This is our sovereign state that is stolen by Indonesia from us from 1965.
1: Thank you, 69. Mr. Wender. Finally, this brings us to our final question. Thank you so much for the insightful answers you've given. Let's assume that West Papua achieve independence perhaps tomorrow. Are you prepared to run an independent West Papua? What will your vision for the new country actually look like? And what will happen to the Indonesian that population that are already living there?
0: This is a 64-year struggle. We have a lot of experience. We're traveling throughout the world, and we see the good and bad. We will be a good democratic country in the world. We have a vision called a Green State Vision. We have a Green State Vision. We will be a democratic country. We study a lot, and we will be a great country in the Pacific, but in the world, because we have a lot of experience. We will use that experience to for our country, and we will be good democratic country. And people of Indonesia who are settled in West Papua, we welcome. They are coming for the looking for better life. If they want to go home, but they want to stay, we welcome. That is my clear statement for the people of Indonesia.
1: Thank you so much, Mr. Wender. Thank you so much for being here. We very appreciate your presence, and I'm sure the people also appreciate your presence here.
0: Thank you.
1: And thank you for clearing some stuff out for the people here. So
0: thank you.
1: Thank you so much for making time here.
0: Thank you.
1: And MMI Karimi Kamlo and Blo Straight Talk Session Dimi, Mitalem, thank you, Mr. Penny Wender, who is the President of United Liberation Movement. blow for the West Papua. Dalam tenggu lembu, misa mekam clear him some sights and also some confusion, and probably give him some insight. Lo one him will people stop questioning, especially Emilio Vanuatu. So thank you too much for having joined him this session. Lo straight to program. Kasem next time, you pass him one good flat time.

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French News, Wattemar et Laure Ludvon. After the French News, you may get La Francophonie dans le monde with them Natasha Bamongo. Kasa one time long half past two, Blimichenema Radio France International. The 3 o'clock, you may get English News with them Lotian Willin, follow with them Today Society program with them company Blajoana Bulekon. The final one time, the 4 o'clock, you may go ahead with them a Yumistorian interview, Blimi. Lo final one time lo 5 o'clock, blame chenema news team la VPTC with them updates blo bishlama news. Before you meet to join them any vanuatu francophone or semol time, you meet to come na blo chenem emi canal plus.

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0: HIV, pepet blong sick AIDS, hemi atakem ol soldier blong body, mekem hemi easy blong kasem TB, sick long brain, lung, mo cervical cancer. 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
1: Message is that come to you through the Ministry of Health.

Fibidi's English News with me, Lodian Huelin. A pastor has been sentenced to 5 years and 6 months imprisonment after being found guilty of unlawful sexual assaulting his five-year-old daughter, according to a written judgment handed down by Justice Murray McKenzie yesterday. The court heard that the victim, identified only as M.M., has 5 years old when the offending occurred in April 2025. The court heard that the father sexually assaulted his daughter at the family home while her mother was away with the other children. Vanuatu and Papua New Guinea have strengthened prosecution's cooperation following the signing of a new Memorandum of Understanding in Port Vila. The MOU was signed by Vanuatu's public prosecutor, Simga Boyblessing, and PNG's public prosecutor, Helen Roa Lakona. The agreement will support provisional exchanges, training, capacity building, and sharing of knowledge and experience between the two countries. Both sides say the partnership reflects the strong ties between Vanuatu and PNG as one two countries, and will help strengthen justice institutions and prosecution services in both countries. In regional news, the PNG Parliament will debate the decision on Bougainville's independence after 97.7% of Bougainvillians voted for independence in the 2019 referendum. Prime Minister James Marape said this is a serious and difficult decision that could affect the future of PNG, and he urged the MPs to make the decision with wisdom and avoid creating division. The Bougainville government plans to declare independence in 2030, provided the ratification process moves forward. The final count of the 2026 Cook Islands election has ended day two, with 12 seats already declared and 11 more still to be finalized. The Cook Islands party leads with 12 seats, followed by Independents with 8 and the Cook Islands United Party with 4. Caretaker Prime Minister Mark Brown retained his seat for a fifth term, while newcomer the mighty Maruwili won Tubaba Marairenga with 617 votes. Final results are expected after the remaining closely contested seats are counted. And in sports, the Vanuatu Football Federation officially announced yesterday afternoon the final squad that will represent Vanuatu at a beach soccer tournament in Tahiti. The announcement took place in Port Vila, with Ben Hungai appointed as head coach of the team. With the squad now officially confirmed, the players will come together as a team and begin their training program to prepare truly for the tournament. Vanuatu has a strong record in the development of beach soccer. Preparations will now focus on fitness, teamwork, and tactical discipline, with the players ready to represent Vanuatu at a high level in Tahiti. And with sports news, it brings us to the end of today's English news.

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7: This show aims to interweave traditional knowledge and climate change, helping you to be ready for any disaster through stories and talanoa from the Pacifica.
8: We take all those things and put them together so hopefully you feel more prepared for disasters.
7: This is all done through stories and talanoa. Tala fa matala. Olketa, Talanoa, story from the Pacific. On today's show, from a village in Fiji to the global climate stage, we will hear from a climate activist who shares his COP30 experience and what he hopes to see at this year's climate talks.
8: And how something good can come from something so bad, like a tsunami, a story from Samoa soon.
7: That's all coming up. This is Pacific Prepared.
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8: On today's show, we're going to be talking a bit about COP, which is COP. You might have heard of it, and you might have a basic understanding of what it actually is, but we wanted to go over it quickly too.
7: Well, COP, C-O-P, stands for Conference of the Parties. Still, what does that mean?
8: It's an annual event where 198 countries get together in a different location each year around the world. And they talk about the climate and make decisions and agreements.
7: So how does this affect people living in villages across the Pacific? How are their voices being heard? It's easy. Sometimes they go to COP and they are the voice of their area or their village or settlement to let people in these huge meetings know and understand what it's like on the ground. And that's what we're going to hear today, taking the village to the world stage and what that's like.
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7: Imagine a young boy growing up in a very close-knit village, surrounded by the ocean, the sea, the land, and the people of his wanua, or community.
8: It must have been hard for him to imagine that one day he would be sitting in a room with world leaders, climate experts, and decision-makers, speaking about the issues that affect his community.
7: And that is exactly what happened to climate activist Mosese Wolawola. Mosese has become a voice for young people and communities on the front lines of climate change in Fiji.
8: Last year, he took part in COP30 climate talks, and he has continued that journey through the pre-COP discussions in Fiji and the main global climate meeting coming up at the end of the year.
7: Well, let's take a listen to this interview, O Talanoa.
12: Mbulevinaka, Mr. Nanunga, My name is I'm Musisi Bola Bola. I'm representing my Nandongana Bosa Resource Owners Committee. Prior to joining UNDP, a small grant unit, I am an recipient of a grant in the form of a fellowship. It's an Indigenous People's Fellowship under JEF UNDP.
7: So we are currently in Nandi. We are both from the province of Nandongana Bosa, but we are in Nandi doing this interview because he's here for a purpose. Can you tell us more?
12: Oh, this is a regional gathering. I'm here in Nandi. This is a LCIP gathering, Local Communities and Indigenous People platform, where the region comes together, 14, I think, I believe that it's more than 14 plus island states. We come under SEEDS, Small Island Development States, that are present here in Nandi. We are here to formalize the structure and the how we structure LCIP or the Pacific Caucus, which we really love to see the outcome and the outcome statement of the 4 days gathering. So for us in the Pacific, this is our second meeting. The first one was held in Australia, Port Douglas. So this is our second regional gathering, and it is one of the biggest turnout. This was a statement made by the UNFCCC FWG Working Group statement this morning that from the 7 sub-regional in the world, this is one of the largest gathering of indigenous here in the Pacific.
7: Now. Mosese, last year was your inaugural or the first time you attended a COP meeting. How was the experience and what are some of the takeaways?
12: COP is a new platform that I came to know about and attended, and
7: So when you're first approached, when you are notified or informed, you'll be participating, you'll be flying over to Brazil to be part of the meeting. What was the feeling like?
12: I was just clueless because my understanding for COP was not that I had no relevant knowledge of COP and where I'm as a community member, how do I reflect my community needs and issue, and how I could carry our voices, the voice of my community and Fiji, to the global stage. So it was a new learning curve for me attending this big gathering.
7: And what are some of the lessons learned or takeaway from the gathering last year?
12: The biggest takeaway for me was to come back and able to link or connect the dots, make the communities understand how we from the community members do take up or raise our voice or show, get our stories across from our communities to national level, to sub-regional, and right up to the COP, where is a global stage where all countries always attend and present on their cases or what they'd like to share to the world on climate change.
7: So when you came back, did you manage or able to share some of the experiences with your fellow working committee or other climate advocate in the province or in Fiji?
12: Definitely. One of the gaps or missing link, I would say, was not so much interest. For us here in Fiji, we tend to be focusing on more on our internal or national issues rather than connecting to the regional and the global spaces, where I found out that if we could work on these spaces, I believe we could take a leverage and access especially fundings or climate finance for our community. And with being indigenous, we are the resource owners, and most of the biodiversity and rainforest landowners in the world, we are the custodians. So it is important for us to partake and to have our voices and to be present in this space.
7: Mosese has also is also privileged to be given another opportunity or chance to participate at this year's COP meetings, the pre-COP and the main one later this year. But as we are gunning towards pre-COP meeting, that's that will take place in Tuvalu and Fiji over the next few weeks. But for Fiji, Mosese, what are some of the expectation or your contribution that you have prepared so far to put forth to the table of discussion?
12: Currently, we are here for the LCIP, so I'm very much committed in raising and working on, especially taking leverage on these 4 days in voicing and working with other countries in the region in having a for the 4 days here in Nandi, it is a privilege for me to find other voices from the region, which we share identical issues, social issues, and challenges faced by climate change. In having our statement or our position, so it could be tabled for the upcoming pre-COP. And more so, when it comes to pre-COP, it is more of a policy document where for us community members are not so involved. So that's where our parties or government comes in and facilitate how they can position our voices into policy working documents to take to COP.
7: And what about the main one in November that's happening in Turkey? Are you looking forward to it as well?
12: I'm looking forward in attending COP 31 in Turkey. All fingers crossed. I'm sure they are assistant and organizations that do fund and support community representative like myself and others who are in this space to take and take stories, not just telling our stories. It is to share both going, attending COP, and coming back and making changes back at home. I'm really into advocating on development, sustainable development. It is a two-way participation for us community and the government. It is high time that we sit down in the room and talk with our government that we are not just here to assist, but we are here to be partners in addressing climate change and how we can work on individual communities in addressing their social needs in participating or enabling, being an enabler for communities to reach their full capacity in doing or going ahead in their small way or big ways of addressing or participating in protecting our environment. While conserving our environment, we still can earn a living and protect our livelihood.
7: That was Mr. Mosese Wolawola, one of the climate advocates in Fiji from the province of Nandronganabosa. Mosese, vinaka wakalebu. Thank you so much for your time.
12: Vinaka.
13: The time to prepare is now, not right before an emergency.
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8: After a disaster has happened, things can take a while to get back to normal. The cleanup, the rebuilding, but sometimes there's something good that can come from the chaos.
7: In 2009, a tsunami killed almost 200 people in Samoa, and you can still see some of the damage today. But according to one resident, he thinks this changed people, and for the better when it comes to being ready.
8: Pacific Prepared spoke with Paul Smith in Samoa last year to find out more.
15: The important thing that happened from the tsunami is that people have changed the mindset, that this is serious. Because before it wasn't serious to us. I'm Paul. My last name is Smith. I come from the big island of Savai. We call ourselves Afkasi. So.
16: Paul, can you remember the 2009 tsunami that happened here in Samoa?
15: I remember it as if it was like yesterday. So I was staying up at Vawala. It's one of the, from on the hills. So it's five.
16: Sorry, is that in Savai or?
15: No, here in Upolu.
16: Okay, yep.
15: So this is the affected island. So I was in, I live in the north side, but the south side got hit by the tsunami. And we all felt the earthquake. It was never before. I remember that morning, everything on the shelves went to the floor. So everyone panicked. We thought it was something, it was just strange. So people just stand outside their houses and look around. Until we heard sirens of, so the first fire truck, the emergency services, passed by our house at on top of the hill, going down to the affected areas. That's the truck that got crashed and they all died. So they were the first medical people that went that died on the road. So yeah, it wasn't a good day. It wasn't a good memory of what happened, but it is what it is. But
16: when did you sort of first realize how big the tsunami was and how much impact that disaster had on Samoa?
15: We've heard of tsunamis and we've watched movies and. But we've never seen it before, so we kind of don't believe that it can happen to Samoa. So, but when our families at the south side sent pictures to us the same morning, and everyone got panicked. Even the national television was on site on the day, so they broadcasted live on national TV. So everyone was on, every family was in front of their TV and watching. And praying that no member of their family got affected. So, yeah, it was like that. It wasn't a good memory of the event, but we got out all right.
16: And you were saying that the mindset now has changed since that event as well in Samoa, do you think?
15: Yeah, because when the earthquake struck, happened. We went through a lot of earthquakes, but nothing happened. So we were more relaxed. You've seen in Samoa, more people are very relaxed people. So we're happy people. We call ourselves happy people. We're not really bothered when the natural disasters come. We've been through cyclones. We know we can survive. But
16: there's not much that bothers you at all, really, is there, yeah. Samoan?
15: People are just relaxed, and they just try to do their thing and then work on the land and then go back home. It's all about family. So when that happened, we weren't taught that this is serious. The tsunami can be very serious. Yeah. Even the climate change now and the global warming, it is a serious matter, but if you talk to the local, the Samoan people, we're like, okay, if it happens, it happens.
16: What do you think changed after that tsunami in people's minds?
15: Whenever there's a... Not only we've done a lot of awareness and TV promotions on how to survive during a tsunami, people are very alert now. People get to hear the message very quickly and they get it. But before we did a few drills in Samoa, the whole of the country participated before the tsunami. No one bought it. Yeah, we did.
16: So no one did the drill.
15: They did the drill, and the drill said you go to the higher place. So they all walk. They just walk and laugh, and then they come back. During the tsunami, no one went to the hill. No one ran. So when it happened. So that's why a lot of people died. But after the tsunami, the government has put in place safety areas where, and signs and boards where you can run straight to that area for safety. So pretty much we've had a few tsunami warnings that came later. Everyone was up and running. Even though there was no tsunami and people got panicked, even the meteorology office said, you need to know the notice. It's a warning and it's a watch. There's a difference between a watch and a warning. Yep. So people are learning that. But it's a now people have that different mindset from before.
16: Okay.
15: Now they know it's serious.
16: But the people are still quite relaxed, do you think, in Samoa, despite having that kind of different mindset around natural disasters now? People have maintained that relaxed attitude?
15: Yeah, they still have that relaxed attitude, but they are mindful of what happened in 2009. So whenever there's a tsunami warning, even I think 4 weeks ago, one of the sirens in around town got, faulty, and it went off, and everyone reacted.
16: Right.
15: That's a good sign.
16: Yeah.
15: Even if it's just a faulty, everyone reacted. Everyone called in. Everyone drove uphill and waited if they cancelled the thing. And they said, it's just a drill. So it's good.
16: How does it make you feel as a Samoan living here? I mean, it's a beautiful place, obviously, in the middle of the Pacific. But do you feel quite vulnerable in some ways too, knowing that there could be another earthquake which could cause another tsunami, or there could be some other natural disaster like a cyclone come along? Do you feel that vulnerability?
15: Yeah, we are vulnerable to any of the natural disasters because we're living in this coastal island. So, but with the measures that the government has put in, and we kind of feel okay. So we have areas to go. We know the awareness that are going on, where to go, where during a natural disaster, and yeah, well, I think we're in a good place.
16: Yeah. Okay.
15: What we can do, I think we can just enjoy life. And the important thing that happened from the tsunami is that people have changed the mindset.
16: Yeah.
15: That this is serious.
16: Yeah.
15: Because before it wasn't serious to us.
16: Yeah.
15: That's why when they most of the people that died, they were on the coastline. They all watched the sea gone inside them, and there was no water. They all watched it. They didn't know what was going on. They said, wow, this is new.
16: Yeah.
15: And then a few minutes later, they see a giant wave. Then they start running. Then they panic. That's why they die. So, and it's a good wake-up call for us. And even if, after more than 10 years now, people are very alert and they're very responsive when the government come up with awareness and stuff like this. Even the whole country are working together. Even the village council and the community, they all work together. The village councils, they provide places for the government to do their promotions and stuff. They even allocated lands on the hills for people to gather and for recovery process, if it happens.
16: Do you think it's changed people's attitudes toward climate change as well, the tsunami in 2009? Has that come into the conversation as well, climate change?
15: I won't say that, but climate change came after the... It's one of the effects. But people are aware of the... Yeah. I mean, we're the least hurt, but the more affected. So we're just hoping. We've done, the government has done a lot of ways to help with the climate change and all this stuff going on. But we're just hoping that the big guys will hear us and stop with all of this. Because we're a small land. We can only do so much, but we're hoping the whole of the world can work together.
7: Thanks and fafetite to a Samoan resident, Paul Smith, for speaking or being part of Pacific Repaired this week.
1: What's your plan? Are you ready to leave your home? Plan now before disaster strikes. Pacific Prepared.

0: climate or the environment, then we do trust that you've learned something from the brief talk we had today about COP. That's our program or show for this week. Pinakamakalevu, thank you so much for tuning in. And Fred, thank you for having me on the show. And I'll talk to you again next week. Same time, same place. Until then, Nisa Mothamanda.
1: Thanks, Joe. Vinaka.
0: Naka.
2: Pacific Prepared.
1: This show was made on the lands of the peoples of Stony Creek Nation in Lutruwita, Tasmania. Also the people of the Vanuatu-Viti. Pacific Prepared is supported with funding from the Australian Government's Department of Foreign Affairs and Trade. 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It's produced and distributed in partnership with Radio Australia and networks across the Pacific, including Radio New Zealand Pacific, National Broadcasting Corporation of Papua New Guinea, Palau Wave Radio, Fijian Broadcasting Corporation, Samoa National Radio 2AP, Solomon Islands Broadcasting Corporation, and Tonga Broadcasting Commission. My name's Fred Hooper, and thanks to my co-host in Fiji, Josina Nunga. Please share any information you've learned today, and stay safe. This has been Pacific Prepared.

0: Malo tau mai bombongini manuile tai iau iakwe. This is Pacific Beat on ABC Radio Australia. On the show today, the International Federation of Journalists call for defamation charges against a veteran Samoan journalist to be dropped immediately. PNG government has been urged to make it compulsory for all small boats to have distress beacons for emergencies. And celebrations were held to mark Australian South Sea Islander National Recognition Day. Stay tuned for all those stories and more here on Pacific Beat, where we come to you from the lands of the Bunurong and Wurundjeri peoples of the Kulin Nation. I'm your host, Aggie Tupou, and whakawelahi. Thank you for tuning into Pacific Beat, yours in the Pacific. We begin with the International Federation of Journalists, who are calling for defamation charges against a veteran Samoan journalist to be dropped immediately. Langi Kirisoma is facing criminal defamation charges over a story she published on Talamua Online News about a former police officer who was accused of forgery. She's Talamua Media's editor and president of the Journalists Association of Western Samoa, and she's due back in court today with a hearing set for November. Jane Worthington, the Asia Pacific Director of the International Federation of Journalists, says the case is bogus.
1: There is no way Langi should go to prison. There is absolutely no way that should or could happen. As we've maintained from the beginning, this case against Langi is trumped up. It is not even clear what the charges are. Langi is still waiting to find out what the charges against her actually are. And here we are in August 2026, more than a year on from when she was first taken in May 2025, and she still has not been given the charges against her. So this is a concern, not just because it's a criminal case against her, but it's designed, in our view, to send a very strong signal to the media community.
2: Is there an erosion of media freedom in Samoa?
1: The warning signs are there that democracy is in trouble. We've been issuing a number of statements on Samoa since this government came to power. Behaviour like shutting journalists out of press conferences, banning people, taking actions, criminal actions against journalists. These are all ticking the right boxes of a bad media environment and a poor state of democracy.
2: What is needed if the Samoa government continues to push ahead with restricting media freedom? How do you think this should be addressed?
1: Look, we hope that the government can actually come to the table with the media and discuss issues. The media should be self-regulating. The media has that right and should be the arbiter.

0: of its own profession. It is not for government to step over the line. And I think this is a fundamental lack of understanding by the government, and maybe they just need to learn a bit more about the role of media in society, that it is a pillar of democracy. And I'm not saying that in a condescending way, but I think there are some discussions that need to be had. And the media is there to serve the public, and it's reported, and you know, reporting like Lange is in the public interest. It's important reporting. So our wish is that the dialogue open to a more constructive discussion between the government and the media, and not one that's just handing down controls and dictates in one direction. We know that previous cases where charges have been laid in similar to Lange, they've all failed. They don't go through, which tells you something, that something's not right there, you know. So I think, you know, Samoa needs, and its government, its politicians, its people, should have time to reflect on the case like Lange. She is one of the most respected journalists in the country, and she shouldn't be held out to dry like this. And I hope she is supported not only by her media community, but by the public, and appealing to the government that these charges be dropped, the case be dropped.
1: So you think that it could be that there's that someone government misunderstands the role of the media, that they take scrutiny too personally?
0: Yeah, I would say that appears to be the case. When you take on, when a politician enters the game, you know, scrutiny comes part and parcel with it. And, you know, serving the people requires scrutiny. And journalists are one component of the big picture of democracy, that these leaders accountable and puts a check on power. Look, we've just we've been in Vanuatu this week, meeting journalists from all over the Pacific, and you know, there's many journalists sharing similar stories of their work, not necessarily of the extreme of Lange's case, but the work and the pressures of the job of being a journalist today. That we have journalists working as they ever have, if not more, under very precarious conditions and working conditions. And it is a concern for democracy that when journalists' working conditions, their lives, livelihoods are threatened, then we are losing out as a democracy. And if that avenue is impacted or shut down, I think that's extreme. But if that pillar of democracy is eroded, then we all have something to worry about.
2: And that was the director of IFJ Asia Pacific, Jane Worthington, there speaking to Pacific Beats reporter Whenau Whanua. All right, family gatherings, church services and cultural events have been held to mark Australian South Sea Islander National Recognition Day. It's 32 years since Australia's government formally recognised as a distinct cultural group the descendants of Pacific Islanders brought to Queensland and forced to work on sugar plantations from the mid-1800s. Leah Loanbu spoke with two prominent leaders bridging the gap between lived history and cultural preservation.
3: For Marion Haley, co-founder of Queensland United Australian South Sea Islander Council, the 25th of August Recognition Day is a time to honour the strength of ancestors who built Queensland's early sugar and agricultural industries.
4: I think having recognition has brought about, hey, I can stick my feet in these soils and get to know who I am here in Australia, but I also need to long to see where I'm from in the homeland. So either Vanuatu, the Solomons, the 80 islands our families were all taken from. And I think that's extremely important to know where we've come from for where we are today in this Queensland history, or where we're actively involved in our community. That's what it means to me under recognition by the federal government.
3: But she says true recognition requires a national truth-telling as the story of blackbirding remains largely absent from mainstream Australian classrooms.
4: Now, I've just spent the last 4 years working in the area of health, and my role in those areas was to make people aware of a large population of South Sea Islanders, whether they are in the local areas of Mackay, Bundaberg, you know, all the way up the coastline. But there is a generation that don't know our story of our contribution to the economy of Queensland. Mm-hmm. So it has been, you know, if I want them to understand my health issues that I bring to the table and how you treat me, I think they need to know that bit about history. I look at that, and I've been working quite strongly with, I work with education. So governments know of us, but people don't know of us.
3: She says building a united front is essential for guiding the next generation and connecting families to crucial services.
4: We've created now, since 2017, the Queensland United Australian South Sea Islander Council. We've got to make sure that information is getting right down and into our communities, that they know there's a body that they can utilise to either gain access through health, education, housing, employment, and the story of our history of returning home. So I think, yes, it's 32 years, but we've got to keep the story it going amongst all our young people, and that's by being a united front in telling our story.
3: Bridging that educational gap is Queensland Museum Curator Imelda Miller. Working with physical plantation ledgers and family heirlooms, she sees archival work as a vital part towards community healing.
5: Museum has this really important platform where we can share these collections and these stories and not just remember our history, but remember our ancestors as people, and that they were people before they were labour, you know, more than just sugarcane labourers. They were actual people from communities who had skills and roles. And
3: one artefact in particular highlights the incredible resilience the islanders brought to Australia over a century ago.
5: My favourite. There is a beautiful club that's in Ambram style from Vanuatu, club that was donated to the Queensland Museum back in 1864 in the documentary record it says by a South Sea Islander by the name of Womerley, who worked for an employer down on the Logan River called Mr. Tippler. And I think this one is quite significant because it actually talks about a South Sea Islander who was here in the local area here in southeast Queensland. So it's there in the documentary record for us all to see.
3: Now plans are underway to expand the narrative beyond Australian shores, taking the museum's Say Our Name exhibition home to the South Pacific.
5: We wanted to be able to share Australian South Sea Islander stories with other Pacific nations whose histories are also influenced by this story. And this is still a work in progress at the moment.
2: And that's Marion Healy, co-founder of QASIC, ending that report by Leah Lowenboom.
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2: Welcome back to Pacific Beat. We head to Papua New Guinea, where the government has been urged to make it compulsory for all small boats to have distress beacons for emergencies. This call comes after the last bodies of two of the 27 who were lost at sea in East New Britain were flown back to the province this week. The country's National Maritime Safety Authority has laws covering small crafts. However, it is not mandatory for these crafts to have distress beacons. Terence Tasia, the Provincial Disaster Coordinator and Manager for Disaster and Emergency in New Ireland Province, explains why such changes are needed to save lives.
10: Communication has limitations. But if you are using satellite coverage, there are no limitations. So if you are out at open sea where you don't have any network coverage from digital towers or whatever, activating a distress beacon, a EPAB or a PLB, actually utilizes satellite coverage. So if a satellite passes by, the distress signal is passed to a satellite, and that satellite will go all the way to Australia, download the distress message, goes to local user terminal, and then to MRCC, and then to JRCC Australia. Based on the hex ID of the beacon, they will know that it's from it's a small craft, and it's from PNG based on the hex ID number. And they will then relay that distress position up to PNG MRCC and PNG MRCC to whoever the vessel is, from whichever province the vessel is registered to. What we need to do, we need to have something that will actually activate the distress beacon so that we can locate the vessels missing at sea. Right now, we just don't have that capability.
11: These boats don't have beacons?
10: Yeah, because the legislation does not encourage boat operators to have EPABs and PLBs. We need to amend the legislation so that it is a must or it is mandatory for small craft owners that they can be charged under the duty of care rule, where all passengers boarding their boat, their life will depend on an EPAB and PLB. And once we get that mandatory, we can prosecute small craft owners for not owning EPABs and PLB. Because once they get lost, or if there's a machinery breakdown, they activate the beacon, we will know their position. I mean, the Asia region is, for example, New Ireland is just 4 degrees south of the equator. Manus is 2 degrees south of the equator. Every 30 minutes, a satellite actually passes by there. So if you have someone with an EPAB or PLB that is activated, every 30 minutes, his or her position, if they're in distress, is updated. It is received by JRCC Australia, and they will relate to PNG MRCC, and they will relate to us. So every 30 minutes, we know where they are, the distress craft is. All we need to do is to beef up on our recovery assets to go out there and recover them.
11: So what would you like to see?
10: I would like to see that, like NMSA has pushed out the regulator of the maritime domain. They regulate all the safety standards and everything. But when they passed the small craft legislation, it was passed on to the provinces to implement the small craft legislation. For me personally, I feel that if the provinces are to take ownership of the small craft legislation, we need to amend the legislation so that we make it mandatory for small craft operators to must have EPABs and PLB on board. It guarantees that if they're in distress and they activate the distress beacons, we know their positions out at sea.
11: In terms of collaboration between the New Guinea Islands provinces, is that what happened during the recent accident at sea between the New Ireland and East New Britain governments?
10: Actually, it went to the next level, because when the East New Britain incident happened, we had the Royal Police Constabulary from East New Britain collaborating with the New Ireland Royal Police Constabulary. We had the Governor's Office from East New Britain actually collaborating with the New Ireland Governor's Office. The same with the Disaster Office, the same with the Health Services. Now, if we look at the original concept, it assisted in a way that when we were short of body bags out here, East New Britain helped. We're actually supplying body bags. When we were in short staff with medical teams, they were able to assist in supplying doctors to come in and assist in KBN. So if you look at the regional concept, it has a more broader meaning in terms of sharing between respective authorities within the province. We have health, education, all others. You can come up with the concept. I believe it will greatly assist in sharing how our resources and also our qualification as individuals to build a disaster infrastructure within the region.
11: When the disaster happened with 27 lives lost at sea, 15 recovered so far, were you all shocked, or it's just like you hear of accidents like this all the time in the New Guinea Islands?
10: We are used to hearing boats missing at sea. The problem is activating a SAR response. Like I said, East New Britain has developed a disaster infrastructure. So they were able to activate, and they were actually able to push out such aircraft to conduct SAR operations. For New Island, we are a bit different. Since independence, our disaster infrastructure is obsolete. Back in 22, I was recruited by the last PA, Mr. Lamila Farwood, just to come into the province to build the disaster infrastructure. Since this year alone, with PC Mile Impact, we had a PDCOM, and they gave me a staff of 6. So without resources, we were able to assist East New Britain. But when we tracked the body, it started drifting into our waters. And it was an obligation, as being New Island sharing boundaries with East New Britain, that it was our obligation to render that assistance to East New Britain. So with whatever resources we had, we coordinated with East New Britain to ensure that the bodies of the deceased were repatriated back to East New Britain.
2: And that there is Terence Tarsia, Provincial Disaster Coordinator and Manager for Disaster and Emergency in PNG's New Ireland Province, speaking there with Caroline Turman.
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2: Manuela Taya, welcome back to Pacific Beat. Now, Fia Mea Naomi Mataafa is one of the most recognised faces of modern Pacific politics. Before becoming Samoa's first woman Prime Minister, Fia Mea served as an MP for 40 years, including as Deputy Prime Minister. So when it comes to leadership, Fia Mea has plenty of experience to back her words, including a recent call for a formal platform where Pacific citizens, NGOs and governments can work together better. Joining us this morning is Samoa's former Prime Minister, Honourable Fia Mea Naomi Mataafa. That I say, Marore Soifuala, Afionga Fia Mea, and welcome to Pacific Beat.
17: Yeah, Tarofa. Good morning, Aggie.
2: Yeah, thank you.
17: Thank you for the welcome.
2: Absolutely. Look, I have to say, you put the call out, right, not just for Samoa, but for governments and NGOs across the region to work together. Are you saying current systems are not working? And if not, why is such a platform needed?
17: Well, we're a region of small countries, mine included. And, you know, if we want to raise the rate of progress, I think, you know, all people need to participate, and we need to draw, you know, on that human resource.
2: And what perspective?
17: And this is not a new thing. You know, it's something I've always thought of, because prior to going into politics, you know, I was very active in the non-government sector, youth and women. And of course, you know, church activities and so forth.
2: And that's it. You were actively engaging with civil society, right, in your time during office. Were there gains from those interactions?
17: Yes, of course there is. And, you know, just allowing people, well, first of all, through government grants, you know, to help them with their resources. But of course, the donor partners have been a huge player in the non-government and civil society sectors as well. But, you know, with us, we felt that at the level, you know, there have been the traditional partners, you know, the Chamber of Commerce, you know, the manufacturers, the women's organizations and youth. And then, you know, in the last term, we introduced those district grants, which are becoming a bit contentious at the moment. But, you know, that was the idea, you know, was to disperse the funds to the broader community and really just to encourage people to innovate. And, you know, sometimes too, government projects take a long time to roll through, you know, and it has to be designed, drawn up, everyone has to be on board. So, you know, having that kind of resource flowing out to the communities, it, you know, it gave the communities, first of all, the ability to carry out their activities, but also, you know, to prioritize for themselves what is the more immediate need to address.
2: And with that, it's one thing to put the call out to Pacific governments to work better with NGOs and everyday citizens, but what is the challenge then for those governments to actually allow it to happen?
17: Oh, you know, it's letting go of control. I mean, most governments do it to a certain degree, but if we're talking regionally, Aggie, there is now an initiative that is developing through the forum

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5: 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Blimi join him and news team lo VPTC with them updates blubishlama news. 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Hemi time now limit 2, put him out with the bulletin long the day.
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0: Weather information blong the night wetem tomorrow. We come Lovanuatu Meteorology Mochia Stats Department. Well, you put them out the long afternoon, blong Wednesday, number 26, August, blong 2026. Look, lower the focus, Pampa Yumikat, plant the cloud under the sky, overlo country, what impossible blong small rain, we expected overlo northern island blue Vanuatu. Light, moderate to fresh wind, I blow one direction, blong east, southeast, overlo country. Minimum temperature below today night, semi range low 22 degrees Celsius to south, kasem 24 degrees Celsius and taplong north. Maximum temperature below tomorrow Thursday, number 27 August 2026. Maximum temperature semi range low 25 degrees Celsius to south, kasem 28 degrees Celsius and taplong north. Mawatse marine focus plimi blong country. VMGD of Vanuatu Meteorology Mature Assets Department hemi putumat one marine strong wind warning over long northern coastal water of Vanuatu. Wind blow one direction long east southeast long one speed long 21 kasem 25 knot watem rough solwara blow 2.5 meter long on narwla water blow country bamba yume expecting wind it blow one direction long east more southeast long one speed long 16 kasem 20 knot, what a moderate to rough solvara long 2 meter. What a marine strong wind warning over long northern coastal water blue Vanuatu. VMGD mi putum out marine warning we missed up the day Wednesday number 26 August long 2026. For lem marine strong wind warning low northern water blue Vanuatu. VMGD missed up urgent mogada sea travelers mo marines blow consider em safety action. Logada wind will isabe produce umogada big flow wave where me very dangerous logada small boats mo small vessels blong yumi. Emi stop advice mogada people to blong take extra precaution mo always listen radio logada latest more related warning. Information aside for tides lopot fila mo lukan vil wolf. Vast time lo lukan vil wolf at the moment, you may still stop long one low tide to blow 0.37 meter. Since lo 10 o'clock finish at the day long morning, mo next high tide we bamba you may expect them. Hemi long half past 4 the day long afternoon, with them 1.46 meter high tide. Lo pot fila, at the moment, you may still stop long one low tide to blow 0.33 meter. Since long 10 minutes blow final one time long 11 o'clock the day long morning. Mo next high tide we bamba yume expect them hemi long half past 5 the day long afternoon with a 1.28 meter high tide lopot fila. Information aside log the moon phase blow Manisia August blow 2026. Long after tomorrow lo Friday number 28 August blow 2026 lo week ya. This coming Friday, Bamba, you may expect them full moon, la night time. Ma what some information blow moon face and now himikam blow put some ends, lo weather bulletin long the day.
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0: Mana you just a follow him you weather bulletin long the day we are pleased you stop by listening come you meet to continue what among the program blow you mister and show we bamba you meet to come now the journey man you mister and interview blue me blow final one time blow 5 o'clock blue me journey man news team blow VPTC with them update blow Bishlama news before you meet to join him a nice flower or interview Dr. Plimi blow the day. You meet to enjoy my nice flash song blong Jerex Sui Sui Mototom Malele Mo Nene Morus what am title I wara. Mafta long him, pay me to go straight blow follow one time interview Blimi, blow final one time blow 5 o'clock. Blow join a news team the VPTC with them updates blow Bishlama news.

long interview blong today. Pamba yumi haram, hemi voice blong Madeleine Netfunei, we hemi historian wetem Dr. Andrena Thomas. Also one long old doctorate older, we hemi advocate plan de long good governance, gender equality, mo woman empowerment. Mo today pamba tuvlay talk about mo law site pro women's right, mo access long old public services.

0: Welcome lo wanna rafla story and we need to search in and with them talk to Andrina and me staff at talk plan to help me understand more about the roles and responsibility to be a responsible citizen of the country and with the one specific area around long good governance, accountability, transparency, and when I'm now, right, bring me to come inside, more to immediately long one gender perspective. Thank you to my Dr. Andrina well time you save give him chance for story and with him you me more continue educate him all woman around of one too of course all man too all beginning him important with him all all doctor going to sakaram so topic for the day by me to talk to say for women in leadership more decision making I think by me little bit close up with the women in between talk about the previous discussion and you've been answering plan the little questions you have in this so by me to question the topic and person you want them to see say break them down all different areas we have stop all them barriers we all woman only face them long all leadership role we only take them.
1: Okay, thank you so much Madeline. I think yes. Sorry. Today, with radio even come out, that you've been talk about some sort of issues, or how you miss out improve on governance. So we've been talk a little bit. I think last time we to be discussed, maybe in Talente. Suppose you may want to improve on governance, blow one country. You may want to improve on governance, blow one. NGO, one civil society organization, one community or churches, and even households, you must uphold them, one of the equivalent Catholic model of anti-corruption, good governance with them integrity standards. So I think today, coming to talk about women in leadership and decision making. Suppose you are thinking low Catholic model, yeah, we've been discussing a little bit, say, Patronic model, yeah, you have 8 concepts for good governance. Look, any institution, whether any government, whether any community based, whether any churches, whether any household, whether any private sector, fundamental work when you must make it now, any block again, sure say, all rules, all procedures, all guidelines for you need. Well, it must be fair, transparent, accountable, what do you mean, call them rule of law. So also we've been discussing last week, we tell the Catholic model, yeah, suppose you may listen to him. Helis have given you me finish, outline or design, how one governance system have should operate. Catholic or semi-talent, say 8 concepts. So all 8 concepts, you know, they come out of the talk here, Catholic. So Catholic can be P, A, T, R, R, O, L, E, E, C. So suppose you need to talk about inspirational, you need to talk about tactical guidance. So something you must understand now is, unless you change your governance system, you mean, you make them more accommodating or any more open, the woman have got access to positions of authority or decision making. By, if it's a continuum, you know, look at all man, well, you will get the decision making roles, yeah? And by very few women can be going inside. So, with Catholic, you will start encouraging, say, all institutions, government, any organization, the adopted model here. So, also, we've been mentioning the P and it stands for participation. So, when we talk about participation, you must have talk about participation law, anyone in the society, whether any man, participation law, woman, participation law, youth. Participation law, people with disability, participation law, all mama widows, participation law, all papa widowers, so all elderly people, anyone in the society, when he exists, he must be part along any decision making or any laws or any normal something we make any effective life block at that. So that's why you may talk about P. Then A, let me talk about accountability. So talk accountability, yeah, you may meaning to anyone who have got role block playing, whether have government, whether have civil society, whether have churches, whether have private sector, whether have household, you may must be accountable law any stakeholders who have given work here. So that you make a work in this, you must report to go back now, block and say, me make a more same, or have you some of the problems me encounter. We didn't mention them too. I think last time we into discuss the accountability, and we should go too. No, you me all people where you me serve it again government to account. Suppose you me look the government and we not stop make them work where we supposed to make them long government you be good. Or have we hide them something low you me, or have we start making some decision where we no good no country. You me serve it take him government you go to account. So talk your accountability in two ways. You may report it go back, and you may serve a take him, government or any institution, or him don't make him put something long. Judiciary serve a look long, or get out of look serve whether whatever this time making it, him straight or no. T, him stand for transparency or submission talent. Any work where you make him, you may not hide them, but you will look so long out of the day. Full of time that you may make something, you may hide them. So you may know what they're not wanting to find them. Use an example, the CEO one thing. Commission of Inquiry report. You may hide them. You may know what else people they look from. Some look at that big man, you may, or the implicated long citizenship. So then you talk about transparency. Transparency means even suppose you no good, you tell them out. You tell them out, you transparent, you honest. Have you any part of good governance here now? R, have you stand for responsiveness? How you respond to one situation? You respond quick time, or you wait go, tag lonely past finish, or man only hungry, bloated, after you just have been partners, oh, true, yeah. Island, yeah, have you got problem, low kakai, we just have sent all Russian, but period, no response, have you past finish. So, responsiveness, have you meaning, say, government, have you looked at me, say, have you need long, have you quick time, have you respond, or no God? Suppose have you slow to one, the meaning say, all priorities to him, all the wrong here now, and then have you not performing good governance, but maybe have you still participate in corruption. Naravala ROL, have you stand for rule of law. So that you talk about rule of law, any institution, country, private sector, churches, communities, household, what we call rule of law, yeah. So, first in the rule of law, yeah, it means all things will make it. Am I straight or no? All processes, am I straight or no? So, before you make any decision, you must look at the process, but yeah, am I straight or by backfire? So, rule of law, yeah, it helps you me. Long all time, you may identify whether you may all processes, you me. Or what do you mean, or if call them no or no gas. E, how it stand for efficiency, more effectiveness. So, efficiency, more effectiveness, yeah. Let me start showing that one month and have you only one walk. Have you no call no more, or depend him every fortnight, every time one contract finish, you start no island, you start cut them compra, you start make them cover up like him, every start cut them salary from the efficiency, more effectiveness. So, meaning, say, have you go. Lo hemi make one walk before the pen him. They suppose hemi go sign them contract na mo, ale hemi go lo island, hemi sa make one walk plan. Lo place ya, ba hemi go back again, lo side lo, one emo di call them F now, from hemi stealing money lo public treasury, where hemi no stop lo hemi efficiently, more effectively carry out work plan. And you mi sabe se system lo politic lo you mi to do, hemi yosem now, all man will only vote lo you mi, you may appoint him or some PA, or they can sign him contract no more villa, go back to the island, then they can work for that. Might pay all political parties, or they can go, but they can work for the minister, yeah, no island. Or they can work from MP, no island. They suppose you also, then political parties, and we should pay Molkata. They have no public treasury. We should pay Molkata. Narakala E have a stand for equity and social inclusion. We have join with them participation. So, equity and social inclusion means that not forget them. All people who are mightily marginalized. All people of them. People living with disability. Okay, that's all this is. What is that they contribute to society in the union? You mean, no matter if it's all neglecting the food or. Having a service of food or sort of letting no food by no side contribute. No, having to contribute. So, when we talk about equity and social inclusion, you need to talk about the segment of society here too. And it's about helping all mama, all papa, all youths, with them, all that of the segment, long or it's about ruling, more government than what to do and passing with straight. And then last but not least, return for consensus creation. So consensus creation, in minimum same now say, you may not make a decision you may want, but you may have a thinking Lord Nara one. And consensus creation, yeah, but when you go too in line with them fundamental mama law, you may wait and say, Sam, you want them change anything to parliament, you want them change anything to citizenship, you want them change any something, you say, yeah, you must go back to people first time. Tell them Lord people, people you must harem. People, you must give him yes, Lolgeta, and then you shall be implemented. But suppose people tell him no, you know, me not think they have made good. Then you should not proceed with any amendments, legislation likewise, where him is the affected country where you mean. So I think him here now, Mr. Minim, fasting long, inspiration with them fasting long, practical. Guidance for approach for you to help and you need long governance for you need to improve on governance for you need and improve on access to the woman in leadership or decision making. So suppose you make us right people in the right places. By right people in the right places, Jenna, you make it any easy for the woman and you got access to leadership or decision making. But suppose you make us continue to call wrong people in the wrong places. All get up or stop continue to use them. Patriarchy, use them, maybe patrilineal lineage system, but tell them, no, woman, you blow kitchen no more, blow cook, or make a piccinini. So, you miss that one of the Moshena say, suppose you miss a really, really, really interest long designing one system, more inspirational, more practical, then you must make sure that everyone only participate in the patrolling model law, anti-corruption, yeah, more start long aspire to good governance with an integrated standard. Thank you, Madeleine.
0: Thank you, Tomas, you have come to break him down importance law, patrolling as formula where you stop serum with them, Yumiya. Apparently, planted them, you meet talent, baby, people, you know, look savvy, but them use some simple step with him, savvy, create him, or him, savvy, got plant the impact or people impact your life, you mean. Now, with them, Emia, when I'm coming, be the talk with planted them, people, you stop using especially your male counterpart, you mean, or you say, woman, him, you know, savvy, lead from. You may lead with the emotions, play you me, all emotions play me get in the way, while men only like only less emotional with the multi-systems. When I'm thinking, play you lo talk yeah. And if that have me one barrier, play me can say a woman only save make a more right decision or lo time play one stressful time.
1: Okay, have it true. Maybe woman only more emotional in the sense where. By it can be easy, I've not yet have no cries for Soli Haram say challenges to be heavy to man. The Lonar Mona Kuni, we must understand too, say that one woman can be lead, can be participate in decision making. But you look, say, full of time, can be use one of only call him empathy. So, talk to empathy, but can be sure you mean say all woman before only make one decision, only scale him past time. Is threat to make something here? Is threat to second man here? Is that really for the rule of law or not? Any true, all man only might only not get emotions, but sometimes man is hurry up too much. And he hurry up too much to make a decision. Also, by example, little minutes that's playing me, pull up little guitar, Samdol Keta, you know, pull up, Samdol Keta. Tamo, you know, are happy with them, DG's Dol Keta, or you know, happy with them, anyone. We send them without even thinking, suppose, only Sahole rule of law, only terminated, or work money. The only forgetting the employment act, the law cap 160, I mean, I'm very clear. You not have it terminated 1 month unless, I mean, make one something with any. Any misconduct or any gross misconduct. Okay, gross misconduct, you dominate them on the spot. And they're supposed to be steal or make one something. They're supposed to be make one small one misconduct. You must give him opportunity to have service, one of them make him no good, and then you must warn him 3 times. You warn him 3 times, no heavy service, say, okay, send something here, and he make him. You give him one written warning. Or verbal warning, and then number 2 times, when you make him say something back again, you give him another second written or verbal warning. And then, when you make him number 3 times, you give him another written or verbal warning. After the number 3, then you got option for you terminate him. Now, from the same problem, yeah, have you no listen, Lord, get that three for advice when you give him Lord, get up, Lord, him, look, and you must stop him, rabbit fasting, yeah. So by you, Mr. Vesalim, say yes, they're emotional. The emotional, emotion, look at that, heavy link with an entity. While on man, yes, or the macho, they sometimes decision, look at that, heavy hurry up to mass, we heavy cost them, taxpayers, a lot of money, blowing and compensation afterwards, then, only stop terminating with people wrongfully. So we hope that the answer is question, yeah.
0: Yes, you did, and thank you, Thomas. We save make it more clear. But again, you save while we do talk about leadership and woman in leadership more is take him or make him involved with decision making. Apparently, one something where you may look at me any kind of popular these days, but you may not really want them, you may not want them to be honest about it. Thomas, me. The fact that he had planned a woman, we only cast him all leadership position, will get that, only cast him that high level. From no more say, only stop all same puppet plus some males or man, only stop behind the scene. Could be political or from one out of our own mean, but from a refinement, I'm say, okay, so me put a woman, I can this is going to look good for my organization or company, and then I get more funding. Or maybe it's going to make me look good, so me support them, gender equality and all that, but all real decision not being done by the woman. And then it got others where, hemi no one really good for a picture, but hemi is happen to, hemi time all woman really caram. Or leadership position, yeah. From normal, say only make him special favors. Blow 1 month where he make him only mass. Blow make him say only mass make him fasten. And that including for some, he could do one extent way. They end up exchanging the bodies or doing special favors. Blow karam position, yeah. When him now thinking really area from apparently this is something where he make him. I paint them picture of woman in leadership role, semi totally wrong. Time you look on woman up there automatically, but say, oh no, I mean me from me, more semi, because me come up. Like, hemi ticricate him, you me or woman, where you me try to cast him up there. She's always serum some insights, slow place, and give him some talk to a all woman, we might, they are being pushed, loco fall down, loco loco make him kind fasten. Yeah.
1: Thank you so much, Madeleine. I mean, one very, very important topic. Can you talk about sexual favor in exchange for promotion, in exchange for positions of authority? You must promote them corruption in Tunisia now. You must have to say, all get a man. All get a man. All get a only like him, all woman, where only no. Or rock and boat. So Tokyo rock and boat. That is that really meaning say only no one any woman will come inside we by having contradict them or he against them decision they'll get that. So that's the way by you look say some level all woman will be very vocal. me vola in le demane mi downgrade mi vola from mi vola che all thinking lo good governance is that so I think lo pesa pa bisa vital no mate mi vola we mi vola in stand up lo principle lo good governance by very hard lo work with one man where money what if you kiss in boots blehem or you make him all something yeah in exchange for sexual favors. We are not going to give sexual favors for the paramount position yeah. Even if it means the amigola you know employed. If I'm not employed, but if I help in society low now fall away because by all man only know what I'm employed me follow from but if I contradict him you know power of Lolkita. So you be sorry for talente. This is what is happening in Vanuatu. A lot of women where only go inside all positions of authority, leadership roles, yeah. Only carem because of sexual favors, yeah, no. Or only carem from, only make him something where all man only ask him or get up on the camp in exchange for those responsibility work. You make him up on me, you scratch my back, I scratch your back. And him in the one put for the fact in, yeah, so that he tell him straight, him actually put any corruption, yeah. From you want them say you carry one position on merit. On merit, it means that you carry because qualification to you, or you carry because you got capacity to make him work, yeah? But you know, carry because you sell a body to you, no man, yeah? So then you sell a body to you, you start objectifying him, say you me all woman. You mean you start no more, all man will use him, you me all same sexual objects, no. You got some woman, where me will, you know, even I know sexual objects, yeah. If I know one them too, so go carry one position where we will say, suppose man by him is that request them all get that sexual favors, yeah. And also, me tell them too, there's some by full of phone, but you look, say, government if right, or man or leaders for you, if right, will employ me, because by all this other say, no, but you may get a moment, I can't look to say, yeah, can you make one something wrong? But I'll only point them out to you, say, no, I mean wrong, yeah. And they're corruption, yeah. So that's the way he could blow. You mean really need to educate them society, you mean educate them.

0: Senegalese, you be choose the wrong people. So, no future. It could be you be thinking now. So, suppose you be stop entertaining corruption where you may encourage them all political party members where you may come sign them contract with the little island that make them cover with them all business law that they every fortnight only carry them pay. Again, no good, yeah. You may stop entertaining them corruption, no clean, no one time. So, it's time to you mean now. How now you may look something say yes, and yeah, I mean no good, and you may stop them all with the fasting, yeah. And all women too, you must educate them all with the fasting. Don't tell your body is cheap. From what you stop selling body blue you? Suppose you trouble? Yes, you may ever only be trouble, suppose only not you walk. You may be, you may some sign and marvel means, you may excessive money, make money in the hand, honest, you know, wage or whatever, you may put on food on the table. We don't have to sell our bodies just to please men, so that all the time they contribute to objectify them. You may say, you may your sexual object. So, for me, answer for me is, I mean, no good. You may must stop them. All women for no one to please no salem you will you apply for all positions because you think that you got capacity to make him, suppose you got qualification to make him. And you may ask them to all leaders, you may. Long only stop, long objectify them all women. And only staff long appoint them all women where only got all qualification, only willing to help them country, yeah, and move forward. Long become one better country, long you need everyone.
1: Thank you, Thomas. Thank you, Yusabe Kamablo. I'm talking straight about fashion. Yeah. Some plan the time you missed up advocate from more woman rights, more how you miss a building of each other. Sometimes more selfish actions may yet him is a put them down. Yumi now with them naya rise time now where you miss a tip more and more site law internet let me can walk and become more easy. When something too where you miss a we come a pick one these days and even police with a found a woman center hemi come blow talk about say hemi come one pick like issue too lol get a hemi cyber crime or cyber pulling. And when something we you may find him hemi funny more hemi quite common is time one woman them hemi stop rise go up lolata. I think you touch more than my penis. You may try to shoot him down plan the time public or people will try to shoot him down him and time only no more safe only no more safe cut any something better about him and then you may start to look only cyber bully him come inside the place here. You may look only create them all pornographic image. You may look only start to hack him all account, expose him all private life them online and you may be looking at it happen with the one lola member of parliament of Fiji and you may start looking at it happen inside of Vanuatu where him looking you may use some cyber crime especially with the pornography shooting down one woman will come out in the credible him and him you want to take him to where you may find him you affect him plant a woman inside of field blow politics. I'm supposed to give him some talk around the area too.
0: Thank you, Madeleine. But you look today, time you talk about life flow one person. Full of time, all man only push something girl, it's like, ah, behemi, and you know one kutula woman. Behemi, for case, it's time to appoint one single woman, yeah? How many fingers is appoint Madeleine for? What about him? I think the problem is that many because you know a lot of men blow you me. Or that you know some whole all get on some all could tell a man where only loyal all wives all get that. So only pointing finger is that no, but he should not come one to the politician from he had a story and blame or same. So there I mean for something. So you be stuck stereotype, you be telling the old woman only make a same, but you be forget them say other man. I think only worse because you mean not sticking all get from. Then you know all the only acceptance and mistake that's cure. We need one man. We got one woman in the house. We need some more partners outside, and that's okay. So full of time, you mean look on the other side. You mean that the same no good. And should not hold in one leadership role. And then you mean forget when you look you mean one. And you tell them what them low side low cyber crime. Yes.

0: มันมีคนละ problem from time only look look say only no sabe winning maybe from woman in any current position of authority yeah any work really hard lo kasi I'll get back drive to him down and with him tam kia man tok tok any kind fashion maybe now sabi yung ikan say work lo pornography can pick one today and you know one of you make a blue bedroom blue you Hemi blow you, yeah. You know, blow all man only expose them, blow this pollen you. Because one man will Hemi married them, one woman, God give him a that benefit long bedroom, blow husband or what him wife. The time all man only YouTube or something, yeah, after all this time make him cyber crime, blow this pollen woman, yeah. Hemi against him law now. Hemi against him law, bro, you miss pollen him, and you will look, but what do you have a big one? Where maybe all get seasonal workers only go overseas. You mentioned my example of seasonal workers. Well, seasonal workers only go overseas. Anyone problem from say only go overseas, only stop in isolation. And time only stop in isolation, you got the risk lo hemi na lapa pass behind come out. And then suppose only lapa only pass behind and then only stop no way. But you look say full of time, only ring lo woman lo vanua too, but li at kese. Please, but you want to me now, me make something here. And what do we do? The situation of say, suppose you may entertain him, then he didn't say, you may stop objectify him, bodies blue, you mean now? So you must nicely tell him, look at this, sorry, we don't exist to be entertaining all kinds of fashion of say, and it's risky. And from, you know, suppose one woman, he may listen to one man, he tell him, say, yes, to him, body blue, me. Well, I'm guaranteeing now you got to pay him no more. Have you look at body blow you, but have you not share it with another one? Might pay him something, a picture. And then time you do a lay in a stand look good terms. Now, yeah, you share a picture. Yeah, you go to everyone now, Ale. Cyberbullying come into place now. So, the place I do, you must educate him. Or get a man blue you me, or woman blue you me, say, do not entertain any something or same, all kind activities or same, the internet, because the risk. You mean own the internet? Yeah, internet is owned by Meta, one level of a company. Yeah, so that you start making all kinds of things. No, same. Yeah, I mean, risking your reputation, blow you, and you mean it, but you want to blow you? Simply be honorable, be loyal to your spouse. You know, me blow you. Stop asking one level of woman to make him sexual favor, blow you. And all that. So after that, what is the problem today? After you look, so sharing little pictures, they go around. After that, for them all, get a woman here now. So even though might have been just one seasonal worker or one other woman, where might have been a whole more, it's still objectification law, private life law, get that where and it should not be released in the first place from anyone who have been releasing one information or one something or something. You must have permission the person here for time here. Have you been asking the woman here or any asking the man here before any releasing information or no guy? So suppose I'm not asking permission. Then one of them is again, and he's legal here now, so he's cyberbullying. So the good law, education, it must go both ways. Then me totally agree. Objectification, blow body, blow woman today, what is the usual blow? Only spoiler, look at a woman will really try hard, blow comfortable positions of authority, they look same time too. Any blown all man or this you should they block satisfying maybe sexual desires blow get that way you need to educate both men and women blown only respective all bodies don't get that. Thank you, Madeline.
1: Thank you, Thomas. You meet the areas we stop putum down yet or woman inside our leadership. Time will take a leadership role or involve law decision making. So before you need to stop her and them or you need to circle on next part of questions, please me to what them all areas you need to be identify them, yeah. When you know something where you think say you miss have to make them. Me understand you mentioned in plan the business some specific areas where you need to step up with him. Long deal with them all issues, yeah, or give him some insight of when or what could have been done better.
0: Thank you, Madeline. I think one of the areas where we think say any good, you may concentrate them, not any advocacy. So now you mean talk about the advocacy for gender equality and women's empowerment. You mean talk about advocacy to belong. You mean help them all woman lolly looks at how belong only protect them all get that from sexual objectification. You mean make them advocacy belong teach him to all get a man, belong only must get respect. Lo narawan, meeting say hemia too, hemi should come out lol parent. Parents then you deal with them all get pikinini. You treat them all boys or them kings, or you treat them all girls be or them slaves. And they are already you missed up demarcate them now say all boy only more important than girls. So no place here, suppose you mean all parents you mistake make them say yeah. You know good year now. You start demarcate so no future by boy meeting time, ah, you're right. One woman had me one sexual object, because maybe one of them had me, sexual favors. Like, how do you say that? Suppose you meet your parents, you start to home, you must respect them, you start to you, also you one. Treat them all fairly. Then, by all brothers, you get only realize that all sisters go out, all is important too. Only start the same level, so that time all get only got wives for future. Only no make them all kind something on them sexual objectification. Or two, only make them only no make them of something with him is having punish him. Not a fellow sex. Huh? So me looking people me is you be needing to employ more women, long only come all advocate. Right now, but you look say all even a way we will advocate for gender equality, women's empowerment, you got very few. Now, one time by you mean start long coach them, mentor them, role model them, or you will have girls who have been willing to take them up role. Yeah. You must remember the work when you start making them any free work, you know, that's not a game you mean from. You may make them because you mean love them, all sisters, play you mean. You mean love them, all daughters, play you mean. So you mean want them, you know, the best for them. That's why you mean some talk about gender equality and women's empowerment. And you may want them to say, long government, and we look at the capacity of woman, long them enable them all to have the accessible positions of authority or decision making. Yeah. So, it could look future, but you may look how you may have engaged more girls, more young women, more ladies who are doing things, so you may get advocacy work. One, look at the areas where you may not talk about big one yet,
2: understand them cervical cancer, you may understand them how can you protect them to be one. So
0: the advice will be number one, but ladies, we need more advocates, younger ones from Pulablan, now, and you may need the role model and coach and more mentor of the new one. So this is a work here, so that this is a runnable advocacy, the community, household, so that you may educate them, everybody. The side of health, Lolketa, the side of proper fucking Lolketa, the body deal with the whole situation with sexual objectification. Then the same time, too, long only learn the talent. No, the one man who is going to say, okay, we procure him sex for you, and then by me giving position of sex for you. We need to stop that. From you, whatever kind of position, yeah, because you make a qualification, from you, we start making work, yeah. And it should be done on merit and not done just because you tell them what you mean. Thank you, Madeleine.
1: Thank you, Thomas. So I mean, first part all question of the part story and limit. So one of the people something we pay, especially the political play inside of political field. Plan the time, Mr. Hara one doctor go tell him say, woman he need to build him influence, create more influence. So she said, explain him no more when him. Now you mean him time tell him say woman he need to build him influence. So we say you are the council of political field and for when him he important.
0: Okay, so talk influence and mean him say that you build him influence, you mean him say you start making a lot of man or he looks like capacity to you. So building influence and you want to talk they hand in meaning say you build him influence through sexual favors. No. It's building influence through the work you do. So and it could be community work, and it could be, you know, any kind of work where you make him, you build him influence here now. Long old Kadali looks at the capacity, you also one woman. If not, I said build him influence here. Yeah. By you mean make him same kind of system where man is making him, well, it's a folk giving 1,000 baht to one man, and let them votes. No, that's not building influence, that's bribery. And you mean no one participate in bribery from bribery, and what be for a problem, low time, low election. But you look, so old man only go around, only pay votes. One is a lame, yes, one you vote, lame, but you say, but 1,000 you come low for a plan, but now you forget them, and then you're supposed to vote, then you go vote from him, yeah, we give you 1,000 lame. So, but you look, so bribery, and you want something with him, big one. So, build him influence. Yes, it'll be good. They build him influence, you mean, say, either you mean, you may participate inside law, get a political party organization, or some inside law political party, you know, whether you may help out with them, or get a man, law side law, or get a how only look out them, or get a constituents, or get a, we can do that. So you may get all, you know, you got all special skills where you may get, you may build them influence to be there. You may build them influence too through law. Look at the cultural work where you may make the community. Any good law, political party, survey, from community, they don't tell them out not to be a Jamaican, and work with them, people help them, people big one. So building influence, yeah, you know, meaning say you sacrifice and body play you for sexual favors, pay any true law, look at the cultural work where you make the community, well, the tell you survey, look, survey. We have given you that capacity to use of a participate long leadership and decision making, the future, to help them Vanuatu.
1: Thank you, Thomas. Thank you, we have come to clarify me yes, since you meet up in touch with plan something with a putum town or woman, and let me get more understand the right way, block about so you know, come one later on, you use me also one something way. Shoot him down all keta. In a long time, by me to stop in them story and blame it. Suppose you have a highlight them small no more how this is building influence by him extra hard. Lo all woman compare all man since by criteria will he charge him all woman lamb by him different all man after some right way block up out to build him influence. You mentioned revenue, so maybe highlight them something blow. Watch out for more pain mind that way. Let me start creating influence. supposed to have one of contest the upcoming elections.
0: Yes, thank you very much. So building influence, I mean, as I mentioned, I mean, through all good for the work, the local communities, how I mean, help them communities, how I mean, lead, how I mean, participate in decision-making. So, but you mean not giving Chinese local demand, or the talent, say, or the use you mean, or what is for you mean, or some, or at least I've before, okay, rather, blow you mean, sure, I'm capacity for you mean, through all skills where you make up, through all good for the work where you make up, blow you mean building influence here. So, building influence, I mean, I've blow you mean, have advocate for more gender equality, women's empowerment. But at the same time, too, building influence, you know, something happen unless you start to educate them all people. So me, for one, me suggested say, you may start look at all role models, all coaches, all mentors, but you may mentor them all at a younger woman. But at the same time, have the responsibility, but you may do, but you may run a patrolling model of anti-corruption, good governance ethics, more integrity standards, yeah. Long community, start long household. Start the communities and then slowly move up. Igolo, CSO, civil society organizations. You can say all international NGOs, all Catholic, all governance concepts, all Catholic stuff, at the outside law, accountability, transparency, very good. Law, you can start them. And then, Catholic model, yeah, you must go to some public service too. You make a big problem with the corruption problem here now. Or big man, what you mean? Also, Mr. Talon said, might only got some specific qualification. They suppose all Catholic no service that one name your patriotic model, or how long all Catholic only no entertain and corruption, only mass learn him. Now, suppose only no learn him, how never only Sabin McKenzie, all work blog that all work processes blog that are any ethical, more any full of integrity. So, what's the thing that he knew by all? Money no sabe. Then you may run them all the awareness, yeah? Ain't no run them one time no matter you forget. You continuously run them and you may continuously blow talk about, you may continuously blow, you may maintain them too. So, I mean, I'm a talent. I mean, very important now, yeah? Blow you may get the right people in the right places. And you may put them all the right people in the right places. Then, please, yeah, by any upgrading influence, yeah? Blow. All get a woman, or two, through the community work, all get a, or two, everyone, and we have a finish, and no corruption is no good. And then, if I must get to one, we call a whistleblowing mechanism. Whistleblowing mechanism, and we allow them, you mean, you must have a report, and suppose one minister is to steal, or one minister is to make one something, or one MP is to make one something no good, or one leader is make not something no good. Right now, you may not have whistleblowing mechanism, no one to. So, you may frighten, no more, you may report, no more, you may report, but any talk about you. So, any important, say, if you may run them all get advocacy, you may must put on legislation to blo, protect them, all people will have a something in no good. They always have a report, no, any securing job, look at that from source, no. But you never tell them about one way in the good is to happen in salary institutions, no, get that. Thank you, Madeleine.
1: Thank you, Thomas. Thank you, Lo, all important talk where you have given out today. Some really powerful message for place. And let me come, you may take a small checkmate. You may check him, you may pack in one with him. Well, place now, you may need to step up. And if we are part of the problem, maybe you should step changed. All good for our listener, by Mr. Pendem Story and Blimmy Blood today. Dr. Andrina, so you got any last message or what would you want them help me mute them before you drum up discussing a story?
0: Thank you so much, Madeleine. I think me for one, me just want them to say, all the people only listen with them understanding. So you may come blow, you may know against them anybody, but you may stop against them or system where any corruptness is that, or system where any no promote them leadership or decision making blow woman. And then you may look at how you may have a participate, to improve them, influence more women, is have a running advocacy, and then you may educate them too, full population, you may understand them, say, one of them has any corruption, one of them you should not take him, Ronaya is a talk about corruption every time no time the election is in the world man on the man. So you be done say no good. No, you be still participate hand so the plesia and now the Mr. Talent whistle blowing mechanism here by helping you be too blow you be. You will want something wrong, you will not frighten you will tell them out so that you will have a correct about the wrong stuff. So I think me by me tell them no more, so you will need more female advocacies. You may need more running the patriotic model of anti-corruption, good governance ethics, more integrity standards. And parents too, must play a positive role, low lifelong, all boys, more girls, inside low home, so that only treating all together with them respect. And then somehow, you may hope so by reduce some violence, gender-based violence, which is a big one where if you look, say, all government is pouring in a lot of money, 100 million per annum, where you come inside of one, 2 years, where you look, all man only no stop, no more, just killing woman don't get that from one end. So maybe, look, let's say, all parents only must look now, say, you treating all girls, you treating all boys same, so that all brothers will get respect, all sisters, so that family married in the future, or respect them two wives, don't get that. Thank you too much.
2: Himena you just a follow me interview talk to me with Madeline Netfune long the day long afternoon but sometime me put some local time limit to lo one or two the day long afternoon me 2 more minutes plus final one time lo 5 o'clock but no forget them se bamba you make updates a blabish my news straight one time lo 5 o'clock with my news team lo VPTC where place you stop listening come thank you to master company blue you me stop at them thank you to lo you we stop for me July Casten throughout lo you Mr. and show since long half past one finish today kasem long afternoon ya mo pampai hemi time now blue stop at them tatali you tata mo pass one nice afternoon with them plan the care all time local time limit to 1 minute the final one time low 5 o'clock pampai in a long time you mention the news team the VPTC with them updates blood bishama news
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2: Local time to meet you, Emi straight one time lo 5 o'clock the day long afternoon. 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

0: FPTC News Update with me, Thompson Marango. Pass fare increase by me come into effect as of number 1 September 2026 long Efatemo Port Vila. Chief Executive Officer of Long Public Land Transport Authority, Reginal Tapi, emitalem se otaya, we port emi bin approvum, long number 21 August 2026. Only sign em everyone finish, monaya emi stop, plong putum iko long office plong attorney general, plong only kasetem. New fila system ya pa emi looking pass fare long Port Vila town, pa emi stop se mak, beta emi iko outside long area, outside long Port Vila by price emi start plong koand up long 50 fatu, every time pass emi stop, kop move iko long way long town. Fanatu National Workers Union emi call plong every worker plong only takem time plong 40 day plong make man chenis. President plong Fanatu National Workers Union George Firiam emi make him sema call iko long employer plong every time must give him time long all workman plong only go vote. VPTC News emi kasem one woman when we walk long one shop long town mo emi talem se post plong all keta emi give him time long all keta today plong only save go vote mo exercise some constitutional right plong all keta before only go park walk. So that's plong water from Ask plong Folgenu long West Ambai emi affect them to Kakai. Ikat report plong more as fall where mi affect them to some area long East Ambai yesterday. Long one interview with MVBTC News long West Ambai. Paramount Chief plong Lofutai Lo mo chairman plong Takero Takaro Ward Council long West Ambai. Chief Samuel Pakoto emi talem si emi at plong time naya where emi try time emi pick one.
1: Let's say Mr. White, in full of low access. Lifelong people from me depend plenty of water. And water has been really affected as well, me will not have water. And it affects them too, Kakai. For example, I have Lablab in the Mokat, from Susi Wonder Kakai Lablab, by Hakoko in the Siposi Wonder Washington, but it wasn't one. So I wasn't the Lablab from the Lablab. 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
0: Emi voice plong Chief Samuel Pakoto. President Blong Puganville Ismail Toroama, emi find him, emi face him all question after long investigation in Talem say one Indian mining company, emi bem cost plong kidney operation plong wife plong him. OCCRP emi Talem say Toroama emi accept him, help, yeah, long Lloyd's medals and energy plong bem operation plong long India long last year before emi sign him one deal with him company plong develop him pack again, Pankuna Koba, mo coal mine. Investigation emi Talem say Toroama. Ipin pa pasem all official bidding process no matter we Puganville Copper Limited emi pin give him warning se Lloyds inokat enough technical mo financial capacity. Toroama emi talem se operation ya emi one personal arrangement mo emi no pin influence em decision we emi pin make em. Lloyds metel mo energy emi no pin answer em all question all request plong comment. Mo news plong sports Fanatu Football Federation emi announce em long yesterday afternoon official list plong squad we by me represent em Fanatu long one pitch soccer tournament long Tahiti. Announcement emi apen long Port Vila with em pen ungai we by me stop all sem head coach plong team. With em squad naya emi officially confirmed all players probably come together all sem one team mo start em training program plong make em all get ready good from tournament we em stop come. Fanatu emi cut one strong record plong development plong pitch soccer. All preparation naya, by the focus on fitness, teamwork, tactical discipline, with them all players already long representing Fanatu long level where me I long Tahiti. Sports news emi makem en plong VPTC News Bulletin, me Thompson Marango.
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Good for Wednesday afternoon long. You listening Kamlo Radio Vanuatu. You've been stuck with them update long all get the news. Mana yo yumi to kam long harem update information lo side lo weather. Wai mi kam long Vanuatu meteorology with them hydrological services. Long today afternoon long you listening come full em update where you meet to Karem long place here. Update where me stop long all get a province long you me long Torba Kasem long Tafia. But you may expect them blow savikat blande cloud me save stab rene me save continue long save fall down over long all get a northern island. Time got light, moderate, kasem lo fresh, southeasterly wind, emi blow. Minimum temperature blow today night, emi go down kasem lo 22 degrees Celsius lo south, mo 24 degrees Celsius lo north. Outside lo solwara, yumi got strong wind warning emi stop now ya blong all gita northern coastal water blow yumi lo country. Emi tapu bloko outside lo solwara, especially yumi we yumi stop long all gita northern province blo yumi lo country. Emi folem east south easterly wind we mi blow lo one speed long 21 kasem 25 north we mi make em say. Solwara emi rough mabamba emi kam rough big one. What em all gita wave height we emi save ko antap kasem lo 2.5 meter. 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Solwara emi move move lele bit ma emi expect em. All get away for isave ko antap kasem long 2 meter. Brief update information lo side blue weather. One em kind weather you got. Pass em one good full of time with them radio Vanuatu. Thank you to my stulo team blong Vanuatu meteorology with them hydrological services. Blo save give him update bulletin lo side blue weather. Blo you me to blow today witness day number 26 day blo manis August 2026.

Maruya Blong Tahiti with them Unil Bordi du Bleu Inside Law Selection Blong Olgita Music Blong Yumi. 14 minute milusum 5 o'clock low station blow radio Vanuatu. 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Take him yumi to kasem long 6:30. 6:30 every Wednesday long sava yumi kat emi climate change program with him company blong Joanna Bolekon blo save take him yumi to kasem long 7:30 long today night. 7:30 emi program blong voice blong north. 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o'clock lo today night emi wanna mo radio Vanuatu emi kat blo save tekem with him you mi marino el kaltak mi shua si pamba yumi me to cut one good full of time together what am get a program where me just give him out a come long you long save educate him inform him what him entertain him you. Them sing sing blong falcon straight man place pambay mi tekem yumi to blong go inside lo bishlama tok tok blong yumi to lo today sava tekem place blong olgita last load blong olgita service message more announcement blong yumi save lo side blong right investment inside lo sector blong forestry long Vanuatu.

0: Thank you, Lo. You listen to Kamlo Radio Vanuatu Lo Wikia Inside Lo Edition ya pambayu mi find him out how Olgitani Vanuatu Olista invest today lo side blong forestry mo environment blong yumi. Me welcome Mr. Thomas Morris Doro, where me owner blong Doro Seedling with them nursery blo service tab with them yumi long program. Welcome to you, Mr. Doro. First time, suppose you have to talk about thinking behind law from when I'm now you start them Doro Seedling with them nursery project, yeah.
1: Thank you so much for the opportunity, and thank you so much for Radio Vanuatu. You guys have contacted me, but I tell them more about Otinchenti. Why now me start them Doro Seedling nursery? You got full of potential. Me no say how na me talent the me looking full of potential or side plan for long term investment project. That's why me want them start them Doro Seedling and nursery. The reason why me establishing Doro Seedling nursery and you won't say full of the ball only sub caramel crown lol get up the only no sabe how lo increasing value on lo que está o nada más once o somos seedling no sabe help lo only add them value lo ground lo you so that's why reason why you want to start a nursery door seedling seedling with a nursery lo you would try to improve standard lo living lo only one or two only staff some only them ground only no got all idea lo increasing value block round block eta only save more short only save make more small loan suppose you plan them 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
1: Thank you too much, Andy. Me work lo department lo forestry. Ale forestry department and me help them lo and me help lo provide them all technical support the call all farmer. When you live by name out the full lo seeding lo mula only run out of stock. So we create them one seedling for me outside law one way department again so full up time we will start with all training we can say any building of capacity for me how we have a full of crown how we have a blind and seedling ale how for me would bloom all welding lobus we can meet the current all get alone and then any building of me for me can say we have a create them one necessary for you me where you create them. So you know that one man in Kalem Lomi we just make a man of thinking for me home. We believe for me and yourself. Or something with trees. This man and you create the world you mean. So suppose we use one hood that flow one tree or one hood waste another village by him and one you grow up and then you take it and we blame out and divide them sunlight. So time where you plan him one hood. Hemi ni kata emrot nemu an. You plan nemu no more, but ini tiba ini kam. 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Los hay no el técnico les pedís me mi work department de forestry and pull up los también like the camp of field with the can send me come create one of the new inside the entity
0: with them ground where you work with them blo save kat project ya hama sekta blo ground mo one em kind seedling now people e interest lehem blo save make em investment lehem
1: andi ground we mimi make seedling le mimi any wall backyard seedling no mo mimi no make em one wall ground mimi or so small ground no mo yes mimi no make em one wall ground any one ground no mo inside lo yard. One small space no more. I think by any 10 meter or same. Then we plan a multi-given can chilling inside the small space, yeah. And there something where... Sorry, there are some things then, one of them?
0: One of kind seedling now, you plan them, blow people is a PM or invest
1: okay.
0: With them.
1: All seedling, well, mini plan them inside the... necessary blow me, any all sandalwood, all... priority three species where the department of forestry and if I have emphasized them. So all who say you just have to make them one investment out there. For example, one when the crime is necessary will be many. Sandalwood, ale mahangoni, nataboa, ale nangay, ale some all species where you have to make them landscaping out there. All palm, black palm, ale all some fruit trees. Well, many save kare mi plan em lo ya plan be mi save kare all fruit plan. The anyone small something then you believe by lo future by and come to be something else where by and one level. The mena all fruit some lo list lo hut when mi save tale when mi plan em inside lo necessary lo you need when you test you mean the subject. Mhm.
0: Now flo one mi kam flo save them all get a settling monastery where you prepare them and stuff. I got all get advice where you give him with him too, blo make him sure say one when we call plan him and me bear him fruit or me come out like expectation blo him or same way me want them from you got experience when you walk through with them forestry.
1: Yes. Thank you so much. Same way only come blo bench seedling. Ale mini ask him over that. Say you got one crown. Ale pahemi response po siya mitalem sa mika tuan crown basta mitalem lol kita say okay all kind hood we only have increasing value block around you every hood only have increasing value blue mimi direct mi advice mi say pa you plan in sandalwood why mitalem sandalwood inside lawanya from sandalwood mi no keep needing one big space for mi crow so you have inside lawanya you have plan them advice when you start giving lawanya you have plan them 100 or 50 or so advice mi talem logata se okay suppose you plan em 50 sandalwood okay let's say 50 sandalwood only mature within 15 years you carry 50

0: I'm looking at base low volume. I am your advice after me tell me how na you plan in you program plastic or any old basic information we must give out how you plan in. I will mention and blame to me tell me look at the same and your all mention and blow. Suppose where anyone them establish one wood lot. Get all mention and blame is that way. Mimi sabe tell me look at how you plan in. Emena mi sam lo advice mi sa talemo lo fama o olman wel kam planem oligam karen sandelu lo yumi o any other species they use of the planem multiplinia emena o la advice mi sa kivim sa talemo lo gata
1: lo side blong all different species ya oli crawl all different kind soil mo environment also mo geta province pro yumi mo start lo torres kasem lo ama ichom one island pro yumi em unique mo special lo side lo different tree mo ground wo yumi ka one em now em ol geta tok tok pamba yu save give him lo potential we one province mo island pro yumi em ka
0: thank you so much Andy advice yumi mi save give him naya lo side all sibling wo save crawl all trees were all priority trees species with department and it's up and recycling and all trees were all resilience only crawl any weather conditions only serve a crawl local cold place only serve a crawl of hot place so all root where you may resume up any all resilient plant only serve a crawl low and hot place more low and cold place so it means say they can grow anywhere in Vanuatu.
1: With climate change with Vanuatu and stuff go through long hand, me save say you consider them thinking here too, but make him sure say people plant be eating about say you may face them any kind of weather for them location blow Vanuatu. Now walk here where you been stop make him and come kasem lo today. I must yeah finish where you stop go ahead lo project lo side lo settling with them necessary.
0: And the thing is, sibling, Mr. Tem, the last year, the December, no more. Mr. Tem, the Hulum of Crown, the Polypaco, Mr. Tem, no more, Lama, one MB, the way past there. Then, if you Hulum of Crown, you prepare them crown, low and long run, at the time we find a multi-bring. Mr. Tem, the plan name, Mr. Lopolypaco, and Mr. Lukatamogata, and Mugataramogata, the begins to be healthy. Then, Mr. Tem, no, Mr. Tem, no, and the Emmy, no one, something we make them long time, Mr. Tem, no, Master. Lo last year.
1: No matter where you just start them, they may could blow look him high demand well send you you tell them. Low side blong all get a seedling more necessary with you make at low side blow forestry blow you me low Vanuatu. Now with them demand we stop come. People let me request them one them for you plan them or you know more you plant for them all priority where department blow forestry emi got this stop inside low country blow you me.
0: And the MWA sub me planem no problem demand way from at the moment in a long time but season Los Andelut yoben. Ale season Los Andelut and yoben is at one time frame away. And me open them by sometime you open 8 months, 6 months. Department and me no allow them only you mean no allow them time frame low harvest Los Andelut and you open long time from no more say you mean no cut enough. You mean look at enough. So the moment they only pick him up, only must plan and back change for him. Only must plan and back change Los Andelut, only for him. So full of man only has him more Los Andelut. From say full of man, we say all full of family, we establish the same, we establish the villa, only no salary land. So only ask him plan and all Sandelut with him, all team batteries finish, only ask him Sandelut.
1: Lo sandalwood ya, one em kind variety lo sandalwood now you stop putum lo seedling with them necessary now ya.
0: Ikat two variety ya, one only say Indian, ale one only mi local. Emena yun isa presema pinter lo necessary bin.
1: All get a seedling ya, you karem no mo lo yun mi lo. 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
1: Mr. Thomas Morris Doro, also owner of Doro Seedling with them nursery. MIMI, one long all get important. Work where you start making with them, ting ting blow government blow. One them people, you go back lo ground from money, you stop lo ground. And now, me, some will get a challenge where me stop where you think say, all big, big man blow you me through lo government blow Republic blow Vanuatu, provincial government blow you me more. Even people, you should hold them hand together blow address them. All get a ting ting where me stop. Let me come sure say you me got more investment all same lo all time where me come.
0: At the moment, so me mi test up no mo. Kami no sabi talen kuche one challenge na yun need in them. Me understand the National Agriculture Expo in Salomeo any butu andret mas lo olman olimas ke olimas ko back lo tasem ground. They are Andy at the moment me mi no sabi talen straight all challenges we mi face him. Lo from it start no maybe along the way bamba mi vi same some challenges but at the moment no sem I think challenge ni lele bet no from some time mo sem ni no bisa blue out them time when we travel out ni ko from walk lo and different place ale o sem all sibling only sometime we sunny stand mas ni mas di mo kata last lo ko clean in be you know even no mi no vi same all too much talent mi pamisha betalemo semen se life lo you me all man for not to when me divine plant lo crown you no sagera na we lo crown from you te to libere mi lo crown you walk for to you walk for lo crown so every something we in the game lo wole in the game lo one crown so one talk so kali talemo semen se dirty hands is a sign of clean money. So for soccer, me want them. Tell me go throughout all farmers and the not. Me understand the whole absolute style or style team dominate. Pali take them talk the same. Suppose we utopia or you sweat for one something, money we receive, then you want clean money. So talent, me mean also the talent, Naya Andy, the maybe along the ramp by me facing talent, some talent is the Naya and small talents, all talents, you say me no, you know too much.
1: Location blow Doro Seedling with them necessary mi stop weam or how now when by people is have got access lo service where you stop make them through the project yeah.
0: Thank you too much. Location blow Doro Seedling necessary mi stop lo mi stop lo Bladinia. Bladinia estate you have call them number blow me mi stop lo mi create one page. Page by you have find them. Email address lo mi stablem o tem phone number lo mi we use a semi lem
1: lo site lo awareness outreach marketing lo you e could lo look him say you stop finish lo Facebook call sem we you talem we swell lo site lo all get awareness long all get a school suppose we school only want them request them lo you go long make him more awareness lo inspire him more encourage him all get a beginning lo one him we you stop make him
0: I mean, you're right no more. As long as all school only interest, no, we serve for animal awareness. I mean, you're right. You know that one something. At least you mean, make them all beginning only understand them. One way you miss a make them or sometimes look at them. You know that everyone, but you touch them laptop. Yeah. Like at some, only touch them laptop. Somebody make them current from everyone, but touch them laptop. And not at man, look at them all man. So you meet them some man, we probably must touch them crown. So any kutumas suppose when you need to make a awareness, you stop all schools, suppose only one them see make awareness, you make them.
1: all kind seedling with them necessary project all same. You may cut all get a donor partner will interest to plus have invest him, especially blong address them impact plus I blow climate change. Am you to you go inside him finish or knock up?
0: No, I mean you mean no go to mass le metro you meet the staff no one getting by maybe low future by you meet the staff follow party.
1: Gustav Kamlo and Blow, Tok Tok Blow, you me too. Thank you, Thomas, Mr. Thomas Morris Doro. Blow Save Stab with them Radio Vanuatu. Blow Save talk about interesting work where you start making Blow Side Blow Ground, Blow Seedling with them nursery. Tok Tok Blow, you call on people throughout the nation, Blow Torres Kasem Blow Anaichem, Willie Lissinikam, Willie Interests Blow Part Blow Kind Project all same.
0: Thank you, Thomas. Law all man will establish in you where you stab law Torres, Casana, so we establish in law. Let me, my message from you, one day give him no more law. You mean, say you stab look around you in this. You will a man only stab send them all man only call a receipt. You stand up law total after you stab look at them total. Suppose you plan them 500 stamp of Los Angeles inside look around you. You use a message. You got 47 million, you invest on Crown Blue. So, you have no late yet. You have no late yet, you touch on Crown Blue, you plant them all whitewood, nataboa, mangoni, or any other species tree where you have to make them timberland, you plant them. But department and help of making evaluation more. Why you have to carry some sort all alone. So, tell you where you stop on Crown Blue, please. You know, like, big leaf, you cover my bush blue, you know, like, all bush is have nothing. You invest them crown, you plan them all out inside. You no worry. You no worry, say, you no worry, say, Bambai, who do you plan them by no got problem? Big man, you been creating good, na, any first time. So, you plan them no more, by any big problem, one day, Bambai, problem, you come through. So, you start listening, thank you to much for time, Blue, then me want them advice, and you, me want them encourage you, me all farmer no more, say, continue blue plan. Continue blue plan. One day, suppose you no got problem, it's a lovely you say big man, you been creating a mood last time before you create a new man. You mean, I'm creating a new normal, you manage them. Who there? I have me digging road flame in one. One day, you got a money out there. I think, and then no more, Auntie, you got long share and pay. And then now, talk with me, and then no more, talk with me, Miss Ave, TV blow all farmers around the Vanuatu. They have me no late yet. You have a continue blow invest. That's him crown. Lol, this is the one. I think a man of a mimic at Lotale. Thank you so much, Lotta and Lee Wanti.
1: Thank you so much, Tolo. You, Mr. Toro, all the best. Lo, what did you stop making?
0: Thank you so much.

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You've been harami Kamlo all get a group belong Patipots belong Papua New Guinea with them sorry daddy title blow song you haram today sava. 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

0: FPTC News Bulletin with me, Thompson Marango. All residents plong port fila liko exercise rights plong on keta plong tusumo ni fila council we pali represent mon keta long next council plong port fila municipality today. 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
1: Just follow my walk part of VPDC team and make them today around the Port Villa to set lo voting for municipal election and you may come and you may stop you may have passed all in all playground and all in area and just today the morning finish to look at my VPDC pass through the fresh water evacuation center in Pastor Villa. Villa North, you pass to Frosta School, you pass to Nangire, you pass to Chief Nakamal, you pass to Evacuation Center of Tasiriki, and you come to find them at the voting process where Mr. Kokut are very good, and with them to supporting one of the electoral office where you look in electoral office and split them or polling station, you come more full up, make them cut them number for a line when all passes you have experience in the polling station. So what the you look in turn out could. And lost that IT card now. I got some challenges to me, Mr. Kotrulem, but overall, everyone really happy to vote today. So, more than ever, if I was for the VPDC, more after this afternoon.
0: 144-year-old pastor, and 5 years more, 6 months long, Kalapus from sexual abuse, long, Kelp, long, we make 5 years no more. Justice Marie McKenzie mi pass him sentence here yesterday after we caught him find him money and mi guilty long time long trial. Court MRMC abuse him appeal long house long keda long April 2025 time mama long beginning ni and mi out with him all la beginning ni. Next day beginning ni mi tell him say mi got pain mo one medical examination and mi confirm him say mi pin kasem sexual abuse mo mi got kill. Court mi look long ear mo vulnerability long beginning ya 35 year difference long age say something I may happen long house long family, more Chinese we money I take time mama long all begin near in a stop. Good for a reputation long pastor ya, more from M no pin cut any previous conviction, iki fan long cut him 6 months long sentence long him. Because I no give him any reduction from M no pin so him any sorry from M quiet long tina him offense ya, even after we caught M find him guilty finish. Justice McKenzie me reject them 2 application plong suspend them sentence mo pasta ya pa mi koet plong 75 ya mo 6 manis long kalapus. So that's plong water mo from us for long volcano plong west and by me affect them 2 kakai plong people long area ya. I got report long mo as for we me affect them 2 some area plong amba east and by yesterday. Long one interview with them FPTC News long west and by Paramount Chief plong Lofutai Lao mo chairman plong Takero Takaroy Board Council long west and by Chief Samuel Pakoto emi talem se emi at plong time ya na ya with country emi sapotur long pifla tri season.
2: Mbiho place emi sapa white and pull up lo assess. Life long mbiho from mi meti pen plante lo water and water emi emi relax. Meteta sabwa mbiho la enokat water emi affect them to kakai. Example, said lo lip lab lab in the Mokata from Susi Wonder Kalab and lab lab by Hakok Lini. Suppose you wonder was them by was them wanted. So was them lip lab lab from the lab. So Bami lay Kakanamu from Kakablo water, even some Balai, like a Kakablo was in bread no more. Yeah, people like finding that all Pikinini or Mama or Papa, especially all Valatu, only finding that. But this was in close. I know there's two long swim, but in by swim two by hemicotan small sometimes by play stop on them one day.
0: Time FPTC reporter Anita Fiti M. Store and with them Chief Pakoto. Yesterday long and by a metalem send inokat any help yet long side long water.
2: Well, thank you. Well, look at water sometimes will miss them, will not cover my food as if all done it inside. We can say water. Sometimes I play simple was and played no more. Look like they make them hard work. We must boil them water first time. After you serve them, after you just cook them. So you make them 2 times cook. Yeah. We no God have we come look up money, yeah.
0: Emi Tok Plong Chief Samuel Pakoto. All Kafa Fama long East Plong Island Plong Kawa li take one step forward Plong Kasem Sabe Plong Megem Bauta Kafa. Mika Albi, I got more report.
3: save ya department long industry mo trade na we give him long keta long only save move out long raw market mo step up long value addition lo side long bow the cover long one interview with them one farmer long east long kawa Victor Wetias he express him heart long him about training long bow the cover.
4: Before you miss a plan and cover, you miss a three, my plan and pay me. You mean a service and market claim where mobile you sell also one M. The time industry and me come to three one training, the cycle of value at it. I'm fairly satisfied with it. You tell them say, now where you miss a camp, you give me say, passing burn, I'm not really make, but you miss a pocket me now. Now where you two like I'm doing three one training, yeah, but I let say, kaba wey mi sa planem please play me a plosel
3: kemi talem tu se kemi one big plus long keta long bau da kava ya only service salem no mo inside long community long keta long save holem tight mo lift him up economic growth inside long island long kawa VBTC News Chinese long story and with them senior research no product development officer long department long industry Mary Dick when we been facilitated them training yeah and me explain them process long work about the cover.
5: Cover you miss away you make a remote green cover your current and then must wash them good and then you must slice them good and then you try it. Trying yeah you must ensure that mitalem dol kata say ensure that moisture content flow trying to kata he must below 12 lo moisture content from cell lo codes alimentary so standard lo kava e mitalem se pa yubi must below lo 12 so time when you mitalem lo kata se time when you below lo 12 you stop lo safe side
3: the training yeah in a finish no more long step yeah the department is a assist him on pharmacy to long help him on keta o te mol moisture meter time all famaya only pem all permit long keta
5: mi bintalem lo kata se time when you come on high you hold up lemigla pamigla and sure say by you ask him moisture meter pamigla so they make him way lemigla so they purchase him moisture meter lo you check him on trying to you
3: plant long on farmer ya only new long training ya mo plant only one them move long value addition mistake kitalem say only save help him all keta long find a market long him suppose quantity long powder cover ibik one long in long training ya only produce him around 10 plastic long powder cover. Mika Albi, VBTC News, Torba.
0: Mo news outside long country, China imitalem sempawai mi protecte mol interest plong. After we United States plong America mi announce plan plong make all economic sanction ikam more strong against sem Iran mol partner plong Iran long side plong trade with China too em stop inside long em. Spokesperson plong ministry plong foreign affairs plong China Lin Xiang emitalem se China emi akan sem strong or something we emi kolem all sanction we one country no more emi putum we no follow law mo pambai China emi take every something we emi need plong mekem plong protect them all right mo all interest plong em Dr. K emi come after we secretary plong treasury plong United States Scott Peasant emi announce em long all new flam mesa long Monday. And we give him warning say any country where we make them all financial work with them, Iran by US, and we make them all keta only stop outside long, more cut them out all keta long economic connection. Molong side long sports for not United Football Club by me, them Australian A League Men's Club, Central Coast Mariners, long Tuvala International Friendly Match, long Freshwater Stadium, long Port Vila, long Mani September. First match by taking place long with this day 9 September, most second match long Saturday 12 September, Tuvala match. To get up by start long 3 o'clock local time. All match here by one historic moment from Honotu Foot United FC. From Emia now by me place. All player by all official by experience him face international match long home crown. Series here by me giving Honotu United one strong international opposition. Long test them level long team with them Central Coast Mariners 2 by Musum. All match here also part long preparation long all get up towards upcoming A-League season. Sports News, I'm Makem N. Blong VBTC News Bulletin, me, Thompson Marango.

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You may come now, Blong Harem, update information, low side blow weather bulletin with Vanuatu Meteorology with them Hydrological Services. Let me give him out long today afternoon, today Wednesday, number 26, day blow manis August 2026. Long Olgeta province, blow you me low country. Stadlo Torres, Kasemlo Anaichum, Pampa Yumi expect them blow Savikat, small cloud demi, Savistab, Renemi Save, fall down over long Olgeta Northern Island. With them light Kasemothoret, fresh east southeasterly wind over long Olgeta Island, Blong Yumi. Minimum temperature long today night, Hemi go down Kasem long 22 degrees Celsius low south, 24 degrees Celsius long north. Outside Losolwora, I got the strong wind warning emissed up outside Losolwora over along northern coastal water blue yumi. All get a coastal water blue yumi long all get a northern province. I mean, no safe long go outside Losolwora. You were used up travel one canoe along all get a small boat long travel one island, I go long Narfala Island. I mean Tabu, long travel long Solwara, for them strong wind, we met office, me report them me stab. With them wind, we come long east, southeasterly wind, low one speed, blow 21, Kasem 25 north. Pamba, me make him say Solwara, me rough, when me come rough, peak one. With them all get a wave height, we me save quant up, Kasem long 2.5 meter. Time you make at east southeasterly wind long all get an arfla place where me blow long 16 kasem 20 north. So where I me move little bit more me come rough one time what them all get a wave way is have a contact kasem long 2 meter. Make him sure see you take him extra care stop low dry land kasem time where situation yeah me go down then mamba you save go ahead long normal operation long you long Solwara. As more information, low side blong strong wind warning, we met office, me put me stop now here. Blong Olgeta coastal water, long Olgeta northern province, blow country. You serve call them 22932, 22932. Number blong Vanuatu Meteorology, more Hydrological Services, blow Kasemo more information. When I'm kind weather you cut, pass them on good for the night with them radio Vanuatu.

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0: long time long La Nina by isabi kat plenty heavy rain crown long all hill isabi fall down mo wata isabi kam and up emian by isabi spoilem all road mo tamit sa mo infrastructure long yumi mo pula wata isabi metem all takai way yumi planem iko no good bro iko steep. Obviously, long medio, here Mr. Watson, more make him seasonal forecast or long pula look look, long side long rain, more dry season, long all money's way is to come. You have a listen long radio, block out more information, long all long pula look look, long climate, long Vanuatu.
1: El Nino, Molanina, only no climate change. To a light part long normal climate system, long yumi, long before finish it come. Climate change by Isawi make him say all rubbish time way hemi come way them El Nino mo La Nina Isawi come strong more long future. All fashion way yumi sabi lanem long adapt mo live way them kind climate long yumi way he got all change lo him Isawi help him yumi long prepare from all no good side long climate change long future. You sabi take an action, time you stop, karam all latest seasonal forecast or information, we igam out long office long medio.
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Look at the communities along Malampa province, so we continue to work strong, especially the side for climate change, through the locally led initiative. We have respond directly to the challenges we all stop facing. The program for climate change lo week here, but by your historian with the provincial coordinator, one project we have established look lo over 280 communities around lo Vanuatu. Lo save lane mo lo site lo one now have established happen lo crown mo hauna all communities here. Lo stop taking lead lo building resilience.

0: So welcome back to the climate change program lo Radio Vanuatu. Lo sabe statem of storian lo tete pam pa mi le tem you introduce you lo geta listener blu mi.
1: Thank you very much. Nembe mi chop galili. Mi work lo fisiary project. Also mona provincial coordinator lo Moloba province.
0: Thank you, Thomas Chop. I mean, you stop listening. I'm here. Guest, please, inside the program blue today. I think today all questions, please, me. But by him, based around the one. I'm now you stop making the province blue Malampa. One. I'm now me back blue project blue communities we you stop working. So the listeners, please, me will stop listening. I think the plan the whole story and blue VCCRP. You may have a project, and we deal with them over 280 communities.

0: Tis ran lovan matu. 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
1: Okay, thank you, Tomas. Hello, Malampa province, we got 8 area council. So this year we work lo 8 area council lo Malampa province. Out lo 8 ya, we got 5 lo Malekula, 2 lo Ambrem, with them 1 lo Pama. So yes, lo Malekula, we got Southwest Malekula area council, Northeast Malekula area council, Northwest Malekula area council, Central Molecular Area Council, Southeast Molecular Area Council. After the North Ambrem, we got North Ambrem Area Council, South Ambrem Area Council, with the Pama Area Council, the island of Pama. Out on 8th Area Council, all communities, the local communities, we will work with the Mokota, and we have 8 communities, everyone, and we will work with the Mokota, inside the province of Limila Malamba.
0: So with them all 88 communities where you start work with them, one of them is some long activities. So all get activities we VCCRP hem start implement them all communities. Yeah.
1: Okay, thank you, Thomas. Also, in some of the VCCRP, any one funded program for Green Climate Fund with them support of Vanuatu, more Australian government, with them Save the Children Australia. So project, any one project where we implemented through all partners where we still around, or within the country. 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So, MMI all. All main implementing partner, lo VCCRP lo crown, where each lo all department ya hemi coming lo hemi save implement them all specific areas lo kata where only obligated lo li save make them under lo program of VCCRP.

0: Climate change may affect every community differently. Now lo malampa alone ikatol impacts we hemi mekem se community olimas look lol ways plus save use save plol geta skills plol geta motu local resources we olikat and folem story and blimi to with him coordinator we hemi sitan with you milo studio hemi talem se community so li always ready plus save help and only actively take steps plo prepare from one and we have me stop happen, but also blow make him sure say lo future iko only angvala will stop commander police have a one emna blow make him how na bambali deal with the impacts we him stop taking place lo crown or only stop looking lo communities we only stop lo him
1: lo also implementing even is on our law implementing partner got all several activities where one each one logo that and we go to the visitory they must have become the level of community for example NTMO you go to the NTMO but you must have established all CDCCC or community system of climate change community inside law 88 communities law Malamba province not only that but you may also help them all communities law always have a we have developed all CDBs or all community disaster plans with them all community adaptation plans where we have helped Mokota, we have adapted, we have become more resilient, we have some impacts of climate change with them all natural disaster where we have affected Mokota communities. We also distribute all CDCCC emergency toolkit to 42 communities. Emelo Pama, lo Ambre, botem lo Malegula. In every community yet, but so far, you may distribute them for you to finish. You go lo all communities to Emelo Malaba province. Emelo, lo set lo NTMOA. Lo set lo Tipanen lo agriculture rural development. You may work with them all area council, but set them up all area council climate change, sorry, all area council Nezeris, where you may establish him lo one area council where. All agriculture development officers we meet crown, what them all climate change officers we meet crown, and we utilize them to save increasing production for all seeds to community. We make them say all community or all people in the country, so they got access to all planting material crown. Also, you may get all ways we may work too with the Mogota, we may set them up all community multiplication plot. Lo one communities where you may work with them inside lo area of Malamba province. You got tanda plant activity where you may make them look around to the site lo all you may work too with them all different kind people or community, especially all group or mama or mama's group lo community lo all is have come up with them all different kind initiative lo gota lo site lo food processing lo process value addition and then we want something with that plan lo look lo help mo kata lo save increase activity inside lo all one communities were already come help establishment lo area council climate area council is starting can we want something to where project can we look them you mean assisting on area council lo process them up all starting system lo one area council we have increasing or strengthening communication lo area council the commander lo provincial level even come to some national level and not only that but you also put all assets in Mr. Minister area council we have help them all communities we have access them all climate information system we Mr. Blocker or Mr. lo you have used more information here, plus have a stop strong on them, low impact, low climate change, low community. So, yes, I think I may like some low activities we've been making so far. We got some rural activity again where we've been making some set of coastal rehabilitation activities, set of mangrove nursery, mangrove planting, coral planting, tree planting, low coastal areas. All establishment lo all marine protected areas lo all communities all development lo all community based fisheries management plan distribution to all deep sea fishing gears, to all fishermen associations, with them all individuals. Even we will also work with them all committees for the cut one, all water system. Lo we will have a help more top, lo have a come up with them all watershed management plan, more map them all watershed areas, more you may preserve them, protect them, to make them say you may not have a continue to destroy all natural resources to me, or even to make sure say every time you got sufficient water, enough water, Mr. all time, the community, Mr. Yuzum, or one area council, or one community where you work with him. So I got planned activity where me will I start making them, but I mean some of the highlights where me will I be achieving so far, or all 88 communities where I work with them, Malaba province.

Well, every community li katon priorities plol getol semi mitalem sir community so li lukim olimpiaxia o li kotrulol challenges ya differently. Be one something we yumi lukim time yumi step story and lol climate change program ol sim yumi lukim se or community so li always ready more time will start participate. Whether we work together plus strengthening food security plol geta protecting all natural resources will cut or improve always probably respond better or climate related challenges. Overall, yeah, we have me pass you me looking say plant all effort yeah, have me result or positive changes across law plant the communities.

0: So miarem you story lo plan de lo activity yapi. Tete one lol geta you talesi you vlay develop mo la community disaster plans. Okay. Suppose we for example one disaster hemi kam now ya. You same provincial coordinator lo look be you think say malampa hemi ready suppose one disaster hemi kam na ya.
1: Mi pintalem se mi vle woken se lo 88 communities a. Ino mi vle anuma ikat plan de government departments or even plan de NGOs tu oli kam oli woko tem samnav la communities lo mlo in certain Malamba province and ola activity se hemi kam chest lo mi kem show that community hemi stop strong all time play mi se vese mo impact to climate change community disaster plan emi o sem one emi o one plan lo community where community emi need le emi zavi gizum plo emi seve respond before during mo after lo one disaster especially cyclone mo or natural disaster where emi sabab en celo community community adaptation plan emi mo into climate related something.
0: Okay.
1: You identify all climate impacts the community or climate change impacts the community after you come up with some adaptation activity and then you must have a document and make a one plan or community and have use so any more so one investment plan for community where you have use and have a deal with them all impacts up or yes you try to find some solutions but you have work them but you have address all issues on climate change impact where you have inside the community.
0: So time you tell climate change impact, so I'm not having some role impacts.
1: All climate change impact means that minimum lo set lo food security, you got water security, coastal erosion. You got plan something. So say climate change, and you want something where we want cross cutting some issue where me affect them every sector lo life. So plan the role impacts. So say you me identify inside lo vulnerability assessment where you me contact them lo community. And the outlook here now, you must have developed on community adaptation plan where you must have addressed them straight need the community or community meeting thing they must have made them.
0: Inclusive participation, I may continue to stop all some important part of the work with the community or list of making them. I may involve them all women. All young fellow people will live with them disability more not of like group or decision making more community activity also maybe some make see you make a different look lo all challenges and also you may save come up with more better initiative way and me save support them all different group of people we may been talk about here. Inclusion hemi one important part lo work we've lost a karma thana project hemi ensuring se all women, all youth, all people will live with them disability, vulnerable group will involve lo activities blivla.
1: Okay, thank you, Thomas, Joanna. I think project hemi kat one very strong inclusive policy where maybe I work in relation to for example time when maybe I come make activities inside the community maybe I not just come make low one specific group of people maybe I must make sure that when I'm activity when maybe I go deliver in the community or all of us maybe I go deliver in the community and it must be one activity where me inclusive across everybody, which means that most of the activity I mean, must be done by all male, all female, even all marginalized people, all people with a disability, all people who only got less voice lo, inside the community. You may try and you may bring him out of the outlaw, all space to get and then karamo get a camp lo community and misave listen lo all thing thing lo gata. So inclusion, I mean, want something where. Emi very paramount lo implementation lo project lo le reconcile lo mi fle wo pota mo kata every activity we mi fle start make in the community for example all setting up a multiplication plot or all watershed areas on fisheries management plan or MPA something was in that emi all activity mi fle must make sure that mi fle carry every thinking lo every people lo community, not just one group of people, but all women, all men, all people with a disability, even all youth, all beginning to all got part inside lo any decision making way. You meeting thing you make him inside lo community lo benefit for all people lo reconcile lo community way me work with them together.
0: One of the some success stories or some positive changes we you can witness in local communities, time we you raised up Putumatol climate resilience activities here, low province, low year way pass.
1: Okay, I think some local success stories. I think, for example, maybe mention them inside Malaba province, maybe like been help, maybe like been establishing somewhere on low. 88 climate change committee, committee the system of climate change committee, and outlaw all committees here. He always got representation law all man, all woman, or the more people with a disability inside all committees where we've left for them inside the community. And inside law all committee here, each one law there, and he got part inside law development law all plans when we've left start making inside the committee. Not only to do with them climate change, with them disaster, but also, all fisheries management plan with them, all watershed management plan when we first make them the community. So, I think I may not, I want success where Mr. Vedalemos may say, if I can voice to everyone inside the community, but make them say, if I come up to develop them one plan. One plan where I mean, not just one plan where I look low few people no more, but one plan where I want inclusive, if I sort of like create a plan outlaw one inclusive approach when we develop them inside the community. So and maybe one law success blue project when we make them so far. And for success, I mean work with them all individual mamas group inside the community. So inside the one area council we work with them, you got all area council climate change officer when we or station or area council where one law or the main activity block at time, you already identify all different kind of mamas group in certain area council block at time. After project, you work with the Mokota, you miss a assistive Mokota, or at least have a continue block, make a one and will start making a community, especially in terms of food preservation with them all food processing the community. Yeah, for example, or something was to do with them value addition. Chincha powtha or turmeric powtha or coconut virgin oil or something or same. So, MM want something we project me come let me identify him inside the woman area council. After you miss a tram, you may help him more Maya. Blow Mumbai later on, Mumbai you may come, you may help him Mokota, blow you miss a provide him Mokota with them few machineries, blow the continue, blow help him Mokota, blow all one activity where it's a make him inside the community just for having more lively with Mokota inside the community.
0: Okay. So in a long time, Bamba, you to come blow wrap him up story and do me. I think you may start blow middle blow year two. When I'm not here, me some will get activities, upcoming activities, we Bamba, you go ahead blow support them all communities, blow me.
1: Okay, thank you, Thomas. I think, yes, project, I mean, start blow mid-term blow him. They got tanta activity here this time when by me play thing when we rest look look make them one law all activity here na and me blow me play e continue blow work with them all client departments when we can mention them earlier on blow make them say me play some continue with them all not pending activities we em start it when we make them one some all activity here and me continue blow you me work with them all schools blow you me create them all schools all schools multiplication plot. You may go to new blow with them community, blow make a more community multiplication plot. You may go to new blow, work with them community block, set them up more marine protected areas, come up with them all fisheries, community based fisheries management plans, with them map them out all more watershed areas, more come up with them all watershed management plan, local community. I think that some law. Or communities living in Lamalamba too, especially the island of Malekula, where we want people island. You got some inland communities there, or even Ambre, where you be looking for communication, and we want something where it's very difficult yet. Network plo digital for the phone, and it's very be accessible or every communities. And one law get a main thing where we start behind the area, yeah, me blow, you me roll them out all communities tallying, so by me also. sedma pinsaet lo or komilis tumi lo malamba. So I think gimi lo malamba, I think lo next quarter, papa yumi sa tingting lo yumi ral mo at ting tetin komilis studying so papa yumi putun inside lo area yumi lo malamba. Thank you, Thomas.
0: Thank you, Thomas. You were established in Kam, Hemi Provincial Coordinator of lo VCCRP, Lo Malampa Province, where Hemi Substorian with the Yumi. I think all listeners, please, Milo Malampa Province, all established in Kam. When I'm not Hemi, final message, please, Kolo, get away, Lol get up, Lolly survey about one way of lifestyle, Mekem, and also role will get a plan, Lo prepare from climate change and disasters. Yes.
1: Okay, thank you, Thomas. I said, I don't know what I was listening, especially all citizens from Malamba, and only a concert where we can mention them. VCRP, we got all project officers, well, the station, low one area council. So, suppose where you got any question, any information to do the project, one activity where project Mr. McKem, any assistance where you want them to say, you may work together with McKem, plus have a building of presidents to you, the community. Please, you know, hesitate to come inside the. Area Council, mo talk to them one on climate change officer, we station lo area council or AA or area secretary, lo mi sabe direct him you, you can bring mi sabe story more about one activity now, you meeting ting bring mekem, or you Mr. Mekem, lo make him sure that even though you Mr. have the more impact of climate change, even though by you have a more strong natural disaster, but by you may always continue, lo you Mr. have survive, mo you Mr. always continue, lo you Mr. have win through law every small initiative for Mr. McKem, Mr. McKem's life, the community, Mr. several time, with the same impacts of natural disaster or climate change impacts on Mr. Papen, the community. Thank you, Thomas.
0: Thank you, Thomas. Mr. Chop Talili, plus I've got you law program. We hope the discussion for today. I think I'm giving more listeners to me one better survey or understanding of the issues where communities to me will stop facing and also all the thoughts where you may stop karmat and also importance to me must work together to build one resilient community, one resilient country. Today you may story and with them coordinator where I'm based in lo Malampa province. So a lot of story and where I'm based, I've been story and too with them different people where they work, lo different lo area lo climate change, but a lot of la part lo country. Now with them story and lo today, I'm so I'm say time you must have work lo build them up resilience lo community, I'm one something where. Hemi long one, hemi one ongoing process, one that you may stop work lem to strengthen him through law participation, local communities, local leadership, but also most importantly, but share more responsibilities, lo how you may address more challenges. Yeah. Now, lo plan the community, lo adapt lo changes for climate change, hemi just know about how you may respond to lo challenges for today, but also lo you may prepare him you may from. Climate change is slowly one way we stop happening inside local communities, but the future, bamba you may expect them to bamba. I got plan them more issues, bamba here me get up. So it's important that you may always walk strong, continue to walk, blow. So I make him sure see you may teach him all young flab, you may all get a little step come behind you, me blow. Only address him all issues and also only adapt all changes we. Let me stop happen around Lolgeta. I thank you too much, Lolgeta listener, for sabi listening again. Kokasim lo next week, same time, we use have a joining program for climate change. Make him sure so you go ahead, blow. You may must work strong all time, blow. Fight the more impacts for climate change, and also you may must prepare time we one disaster, hemi stop time.
2: Beauty blow country blow, you mean? And me one responsibility where you meet everyone in Sherem, long keeping beloved country belong you me, hemi clean, or hemi healthy all time. Country belong you me, hemi not just one destination no more, hemi way belong life. From all crystal clear water where hemi full up long marine life, you cook us all green grass, all tree, all plants, more all life hillside. We all reach long on good fly entertainment. We all time him stop come long on sing out long on beautiful tropical pitching. every situation long on put la resource where you meet ya, only talk to long harmony between nature mo community. Yet, no matter lo plant the natural resources where you meet you may still face more challenges. Pollution him stop treating him all oceans blue you me. Plant the time him stop looking all rubbish, all stop all about long all streets, more all parks long all area long town blue you me. Fasin long no stop cut responsibility long all waste, or dirty where money stop tambe all about long all villages, or long all towns blue you me, stop damage him good environment blue you me. Long cut one clean more healthy future, you meet everyone in need long act long collective action through long community driven initiative, individual commitments, more cut one sustainable practice, long take more responsibility long recycling, more composing, long promote them eco-friendly transportation. Every small action on them by have contributed to long one powerful movement towards how long preserve natural beauty won by him so in true meaning long name ya untouched paradise. Together by you must have created one legacy for future generation whereby all this have inherited him one fun what we have more vibrant more successfully developing all same the day to ensure se paradise ya by him remain origin more him stop pure long generation we have come.

Hemia emi tok save long wanem long mekem long time blow flood. Number one, no stop long old place where water level is have a command up, hurry up, long time where flood come. Number two, no time blow crossem river, time level blow water ibitim ni blong you. Number three, stop long safe place all time kasem where authority I give him clear notice. Number four, all animal only save swim, so no putum all geta, the place where man is have a stop safe long hem, long time block flood. Number five, look out long all road or bridge where water I cover em up, long time block flood. And number six, no let them all pikinini only pleble, with them all bivla water or water where I stop come out long all drainages. Hemia emi wanem blom mekem after long flood. Number one, stop long way long old disaster area after long time blow flood. Number two, boil em water or use em water filter before you drink. And number three, no hurry up long fix him or get a something where only damage. Number four, no let them all pikinini only play long old water long flood where he stop yet long ground. Number six, look out long old rope electric where it broke or something where it save cause fire. Number seven, check em all main part long water supply system blong you. Also, source, storage, distribution points, more household storage. Re-enter em all buildings, use em torchlight. No use em hurricane light or something by save cause em fire. Long all flammable gas inside. Number eight, make em all hygiene awareness long area more all families blue you. Number nine, no kakai all fruits or vegetables where water blown flood, I wash em all geta I can. And number ten, no use em all something where I use em electric, cause em time where you clean him, try em, more check em, say I safe blown use.

As I walk through the shadow of the Valley of Death, I am not alone. 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It shines bright. I am going to see my King. I am going to see my God. 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I am going to see my King.

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1: 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Istronda ko wala mo niya.
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1: Retio? 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
2: No, be retio blumi ne fa kiaman mo hemi no ni tim topa.
1: Ayu love hamas hamas. In our news, I got one kidnapping lo town last night. Ah, all sto I close mo all school to I close.
2: Ah, wita lem
1: lo Facebook. Miseren lo fulap man wini siya ma. Try lo.
2: Wait. For not to news. You know, pizza na we say one cyclone hit him for not to last manisa. Pe weta ikut no mo full time ya.
1: I think. Petrem no gol comment ya. 100 ni.
2: Brat, 100 we li comment mo Friday. You know, mean say me one true story.
3: 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Lo information lo you minimo. Ino got report lo kidnapping lo Port Vila. 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

0: Now long a radio program, long voice, long a torba tete, even to Fortinet, plong cat, manager long torba skill sender, Jimmy Harry Kevin, by him start putting Jimmy Tete, plong give him update long one project, or ministry plong education, me fund them under long torba skill sender, or him one VIT or one flexible delivery site, or by him start plong island plong motalava, or work plong him start quite long week here. Mo next one jimi kat Peter Maho Agriculture Development of Visa Long Torba. Ba hemi kivim update to long workboard plong hem with the mall processor plong torba long site plong value addition. We all been taking part long National Agriculture Expo long Maivo. Now first one, jimi to kat manager plong Torba Skill Center, Mr. Jimmy Kevin. As manager blog TV plus a vista with him especially email or plus a vista with him email blog student little bit low one project where I am stop a walk with him stop law on I law at Torba province especially low island blog motelava so student little bit talk about a little bit more walk when him stop happen I about project yellow crown
1: 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I'm not going to be in the restaurant. I'm going to question to you. 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Alay, we got one small consultation with them. 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Office block PO. After we got one small consultation or scoping with them. Or that lo, we need island no motalava. 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Or by him to soon. 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Tell them. Tingtingnya ni start lah 2 to 3 years ago finish. Bayi mino kama actual implementation plan. They start no more sini kerana di sini now team kami decide lo work lo tingtingnya. Macam saya ini kami

0: pro training. The focus in the training by stop them. And I mean now, me stop lo progress in my work, start lo March, April, me got all concentration and go finish, got all approval is to finish, me current come back, got one board blaming lo provincial government, what you call them, Torba provincial government training board, or Torba PGTB, only come lo approve, concept, what them plan, lo renovation, yeah, that's why. You must have progress and go through the MOET, the procurement. You need the only approval email, get a quotation with them all on the material from all suppliers. You got the polymer process, the procurement. Then procurement may happen through the ministry. And then you may get all the shipment blood materials. And then I will stop come, you need the island, the Motalava, the working with it. And now we start, you got all stages where contractor and make up. I mean, that local contract anymore, you know, work with them. And, hopefully, all stages are completing before PSD day, whereby I may have been learned law September. This, I mean, one thing, we come through the Ministry of Education and Training, through the tertiary education, you make up one business plan, where I stop, and a business plan and now. I mean, indicate them, say, you must cut all the flexible delivery site, the 1-1 province, or VIT campus, the stop the 1-1 province. So what I'm thinking here, you may gotta come to board blow provincial government training board, Torba PGTB, or you look to initiative here, for a business plan here, or you come to approve, say yes, thinking here, but it must happen this year. So, provincial government training board, any agrees about site here, Mr. Motalava, with them consultation, report we may give him go back to board, blend mechanism here, you may approve, say body approve, say pass, delivery site, Mr. Motalava. So I mean, you mean go ahead with them, but I mean, come through the Ministry of Education and Training and the tertiary education.
1: So I mean, first full approach was similar to Torba, or you got some minister on the island, specifically the Torba no more?
0: I think you mean the Torba, suppose you mean, VIT campus, Rantari, or Malakula, you mean the Torba, I think I mean, you mean, try to start them first delivery site now. On our concept, I mean, lo Salava, you mean, got debate in school, Los Alava, building infrastructure is finished, and maybe accommodate now through the Torquil, and now I'm going to deliver lo email lo Motalava, sorry, lo Kawa. And lo Motalava, and now I'm the first one, and then lo Torba province, and then I'm the first delivery site. The otherwise, I'm going to get training provider, and then I'm going to lo waiting bosso, and I'm staff, with any cut narrowed 1-8-1, and then I'm going to some infrastructure is lo.
1: Thank you too much, manager. So how now you think Sibaba project by me camp lo help him benefit more people promote a lot more especially Torba as a whole?
0: Okay, no, aside lo how now project by me benefiting people I think by me look say majority blow young blow detail, you mean lo Torba you mean far away. And blow costing lo you mean all kata All trainees, all beginning in Blini, will leave out the year 10 with them, year 11, year 12. The only call of vocational school, you know, easy. The parents meet them plane or blame ship, because they still pocket money, accommodation, and they all talents where you miss a them. So, therefore, you know, when them say delivery site, you miss a place to be no more. And all get another national with them provincial providers, only so they come no more. You saw my when my infrastructure was up, building was up, but you renovate them, only certificate one, or certificate two, plus all kata lo motalavano, where me cut them out, plan the cost. And then I want them looking next year, you make up, you cut them down cost, lo transportation, more same time too, you make up a delivery site is up with me. You make one delivery site, or buy in the resources, with them all the resources, you make plumbing, or building construction, or electrical, or automotive engineering, or computing training, or tourism and hospitality, or business training, we should happen. Lo motalava, lo years to come.
1: Thank you, Thomas. Touch a little bit. So, who know him if we find them project where we stop?
0: Thank you, Thomas. I think also me tell them finish. Ministry of Education and Training. Have no more me fully fund them project here. And you me tell them thank you, government, the Ministry of Education and Training. You me want them acknowledge them all taxpayers too. And me money blow taxpayers.

0: Wey mi yusum lo become something up lo I karam se vese come back with me the people lo lo province. And costing lo prospect pa imi talam se rabli lo 15 million vadu. Lo renovation, shipment lo materials, all materials, all freighting, lepa, with them all resources wey mi putim inside all table, all chairs, all shelving wey mi putim inside. All projectors and everything, you look around 15 million where government through the Ministry of Education and Training, you may follow the procurement process. More you may got one procurement plan for this year, procurement plan for this year now. Office blow, you may know the skills, you may can procurement plan now with the ministry, blow, he may happen this year. So, fully funded by the government of Vanuatu, and you may tell them thank you, the government, more taxpayers. Thank you to us.
1: Thank you too much. Last one, so yes. So one and plan blow ministry lo project suppose me finish. So pinning baba him taking place independent lo work, but pinning baba him taking place with them this year or next year, or what them plan.
0: Thank you too much. Plan blimi we stop now with them contractor, despite the delay blow shipment. Shipment we should unload finish last week. Work him start finish last week, ox number 3. But somehow shipment may not come through due to the weather, make him say ship plavanu em no come through, em stop go, em just come through yesterday lo solar and em just come lo mata lava this week lo li unload the materials, otherwise crown work em stop go finish only demolition building finish something lo building only demolition finish, and em looks forward say renovation with them time frame with them contractor, em want them say building em complete before the SCD 29 September, and em by me try em every best. Blow minister with them delegation will come, blow celebrate them or stop blow event, blow PSE day, the Ministry of Education and Training, you got one delivery site, only got opening them. And then I call them, you want to look forward to them. You want them say, vocational training, it must happen in all provinces. Blow you stop them, urban drift, you stop them, all young fellow will come down, low town, after all cost we pay associate them, but you want them, make them all delivery site happen in all the province, and then you make them all training providers come, deliver, whether I mean national or provincial training providers, you make that one flexible delivery site, that means Lomata Lava, MNA, MEA, and Blimey. With government, you want them to look, but you make vocational training, but you reduce some numbers, blow all dropouts, we create them pathway, the beginning, when it's a finish law. Junior secondary school or a primary school, you make him one opportunity locata. Look at the skills locata, you continue the pathway or you find employment. Thank you very much.
1: Thank you too much, manager. Yes, I think I'm not going to come to end up small story and leave it to low morning. So, you got any last something maybe you think thing to touch Emilia, be you forget, or yes, so you got any last something, or especially when talk savvy or all young people where all drop out people where all stuff around the community. So, now I suppose building and we finish some time. Ogatana all men all resources now by me small gata inside there, pokasim save inside lo building or close up lo dos tape lo ketana motru lol nar lol course of all kotru lem.
0: Thank you, Masa. Yes, I think talk save you mean in skills center, I'm staff since 2014 finish come kasam naya. You may got some flexible delivery, you may run them lol all islands play me, and you may want them say you may reach some number of lol beginning you go come lo event centers. Lolly staff no more, Likarmot, only undertake him some training inside or carry some qualification inside lo province, blue minimum. And by me tell him, say, Motalava, I'm of choice too from no more, say, Emmy Senda, Emmy access, blue me every island, Jimmy Savay, come to Blisia. And by me looking, say, number of lo tropos, what beginning to do, Emmy High, Motalava. Population, blue Motalava, Emmy High, or young Vlatu, Emmy Blande. So you look forward, you want to encourage more young people. No stop house, they got one opportunity, you encourage more parents too. Lo liput mo beginning ni you got one small fatu reserve good money ya blo future blo beginning ni blo kam karang one vocational skills training emi kam utang cost be cost ya and blo mi benefit to papa 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
1: Mo last one apa to follow up agriculture development of visa long torpa Mr. Peter Mahu long update long hem go apa him give him lo work about long keta ikolong maivo
2: 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ligat big ko on the deep block. One way, being a lot of papa and mass, develop more unique product where people like them, people share them. I think it's inside the marketing too, but you must, you know, create them in the stable, you know, so together, you develop one marketing strategy, you know, our names are compete with them all, not like you know, province. Since you know, small province, but you got big opportunity, you produce more limited product, you yes, you know, come display the next expo by demanding some customer by selling.
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Hello, mo welcome long Narfla edition long Vanuatu Focus documentary program long week ya. Topic long yumi pembai emi concentrate long power we support long all get the parents ikat long life long one bikini ni. Special guest inside long program emi James Anga on same community service mo child desk officer long province long Shefa and the ministry long justice youth mo community service. Today, Bamba, you may find him out powerful role where all get the parents only play him, long service shape him. Early years, long life, long one pikinini. Bamba, you may look long parent support program, all get a walk where me stuff happen around long province, long Shefa, through long ministry, long justice, youth, more community service. Harem James Anga, all same community service, more child desk officer, time me talk about more long all get a walk here.

0: Nemlo mi James Sanga. Mi work lo Ministry of Justice mo Community Service. Ministry of Justice mo Youth mo Community Service. Mi work also one Child Desk Officer lo Shefa. Mo work lo mi specifically mi area lo work lo mi lo Community Services. Mi too mi part lo all work about ya lo national policy blo early childhood development mo all activity ways are happening inside me part lo hem blo feta tekem story ne ko lo level blo all teachers mo level blo community or all school bli me inside lo community with em all parents mo all community members me klatumas blo sta participate lo storian mo answerem some questions where me relate lo program ya.
1: Now time you me talk about parent support program ya. What am kind benefit now me give me call all get parents mo even all get a pikinini all same foundation long life long all get a through lo learning stage where we step go through long him now ya.
0: Thank you. I mean, one a very important question where you may want them think about. Also, I'm lo historian where you may walk about them lo think lo support them early childhood development or early stage blo learning lo all beginning. Inside the program, I got a few benefits where me fly want them highlight them where I blo all parents. Lo historian lo you me lo program you me look say em save benefit him all parents lo way where you me save empower them all parents blo you me lo way blo learning or you me increase him knowledge blo geta lo way blo all you save gain him some insights some learnings about them child development or development blo all beginning all development stages blo beginning blo same only understand them all importance all importance blo play with them beginning lo time blo learning or play with them beginning lo house or lo school where they start blo him you me when them think about to say lo all something here always happen lo everyday life lo get all some you got some other activity where you miss have make them what not just playing but you miss have also make them time lo cook with them all get or you may connect with them all beginning ibl me lo yes lo share all responsibilities mo learn all get lo all different something inside lo house. I mean, me blow you me all parents. One other road where you or one other benefit where you me think about lo place here too under the lo program here. You me find them say program here help them blo strengthen them all relationship play me with them all beginning play me especially parents. You help them you me blow you me sit down more encourage them all beginning play me you me share more activity together. You me sit down all same one family lo. One game night or one quiz night or yeah, something where me help him beginning try and beginning come close up to you more and me feel him service say you like him or you want them help him lo lo work where you me parents me lo learning blow him where me stop start learn me one benefit blow you me all parents another one, I mean, also help him, you me build him up, or you me support him, you me all parents, lo one network, specifically lo all schools. Sometimes you me stop inside lo one school full up time. You me look, you me also individual parents. By time you got all story and way hold him tight, you me lo. You me learn him about survey or development, lo beginning, or you me share him. One survey around lo one activity or one program, it may help me, me connect, me build him up one network. Look say it's happen to lo schools more. You may survey say me one good benefit lo all parents may meet it. From flap, you may lo flap parents, you may busy lo world, you may leave them now. Yeah, flap time you may no stop connect good. You may no story, you may no share story and blow look out and begin in me. You may no share them survey, you may no share them experience. Yeah, be sometimes you may think say only no good to must be. I mean, all good something where you may survey share them together. You survey support them honorable parent. Okay. Honorable benefit play him. Emi increase him confidence play you also one parent play you save look out and begin ni play you must have advice low either you advise him good beginning ni play you or some you full parents only know only things only know save make him be time only go through low story and only are I'm so confident low instruct or give him advice low begin ni play get also early confident lo li sabe story and lo wanem weli oli experience what am will begin in ibral get
1: you me tok tok ko inside long program long you me lo week ya how now will get a teacher is sabe benefit lo parent support program ya me sabe say you will even start making plan the walk inside lo community mo find and plan the challenge me start well get a beginning nimo even parents e stop face mp how now all get a teacher with them all parents is have work together but make him sure say all teacher all the benefit law parent support program yeah but make him say everyone is have given equally long all get a beginning from plan the time all beginning blow you me all the color school you me find him out say plan the parents it depend lo teacher no mo blo teach him beginning be you me nothing about important role ya say learning and me start with them you me inside long home
0: thank you as awesome before me go lo next part where I now beginning early all teachers only benefit lo program me when them share small more same all parents in addition with them when me been talent Venice so same you me aware say time you me go through the program with them all parents or time me go help them all parents really understand them all different parts blow responsibilities we always have a take them or make him with them beginning inside law how home blow get all parents yeah time only start blow carrem all save yeah only start blow only make a one only engage law with them all beginning blow get a law one shared activity or same only got one plan blow make him only save make him all plan blow story and with them all beginning blow get a play with them all beginning and me want something where law every part lo story and yeah, you me encourage them lo all parents only make me narra something me networking yeah networking yeah me want something where he whole entire all parents play me together too so maybe explain them small finish but me want them emphasize them say all something yeah all parents only save make them under lo program yeah. Or after lo training blo get with them only go through lo and then the program I blow ECD, always have to make them all kinds of things. Or practice blow, always have to make them too, all good practice blow, reinforce them, save it, all beginning in state blow, you may use them, all violent way blow, you me from you me brought up law all kind way away time you know most have make one something at least start harming beginning now be lo program me help him beginning blow me parents blow me save positively reinforce him save go law beginning instead blow harm him after blow force him save go law him you got to part them all them na lo na right beginning me feel say me safe more me free blow learn when me save understand him something where me learn him, but lo time where you use him force, you me sat him down beginning him, where me very hard blow. But lo way, yeah, lo through the program, me want to mention him, no more small say, through the program, all parents, all is have a tennis little bit, lo place, yeah. All is have a change in mindset, lo get up, all is have a change in person, lo get up, lo, all is have a help him beginning, lo place, yeah. By me go lo next part, lo, question, and I will say, lo, next question, blame me, how now teacher, all is have a benefit, lo story, and yeah. Lo place, yeah, too, you got, all benefits, lo teacher, lo place, yeah, all is have full up teacher, blame me, you me want to tell him, thank you, lo get up, from all hard work, yeah, where he start making, lo, level, lo, early childhood development, you may start talk about beginning play, you may get them all beginning, you may start with them, all teachers, all look out them, all get all important, something where all teachers all start making pay. You may come talk about ECD, you may want them tell them how to say, full up law, all teachers will go through the training I help them get up all understand them good when I mean all development stages all beginning especially the early stage I help them get up all tailor them all put them all lesson all beginning all day straight all age all get up molo wenen wali yusum full up na all play all kain all sema na rapat lem se oli collaborate with them all pick all parents pro pikini ni time pikini ni with them time parents go through lo training mo teachers go through lo training o lo program y help them to develop lo to like communicate to like you walk about with them pikini ni lo help them pikini ni ai kasem wenen we mi shot kasem lo lo age ya o lo class ya y following step ko lo steps we mi streta y mi y me kem tu se teachers y lo some way ta mi vlay sta lo klok lo area lo wo we mi vlay sta mekem vlay sta wo klem mi vlay find em se teacher mi no mi sa ve understand em pikini ni ai ta mi wan pikini with em disability o mi sa ve identify mo issues blem after you know force em hem lo learn me help a member learn good. Maybe one something way, Mr. Megan. From now, you Mr. Find him through the program. From you may look say, a lot of time you may use some corporal punishment or some ways, enforce some survey go inside law beginning, law survey, brought some brain, law beginning, law states here. Maybe look say, all teachers only come, understand him. You give him full applied law. All teachers probably understand. See, yes, yeah. Beginning, me work all same, and we should work all same, or all work when we should prepare me. All same, na blow. Give him all beginning, he blow, you know. Crack him, it will get that to us, only no broken to us, it will get a barely joyfully learn. One narra something where program me help him all be all teachers, blue me plan, then me look say. All teacher, only got one good flower relationship with them all beginning, only got one great one by me tell him say student teacher engagement. All teacher only actively communicate, play, make them all learning activities with them all beginning way he come more close up, more all beginning to only enjoy relationship with the multi teachers, blo make them all.
1: You meet to stop go blo touch lo final question blo you meet to inside lo program blo look lo one em role now all get a community blo you meet only play em lo side blo early childhood development also one way you walk plan the year inside long child desk office blo you me under lo ministry blo justice mo community service time where you me been stop cut in the few lo samfala yay pass you been touch say fasten blo neglect and me come and tap pick one lo country today from plan de fasten we make him say you me look at me stop happen lo get a home today. Tok mo lo side blo how na wambai all geta community only should play role blong all geta blo support them early learning blong all geta beginning lo stage blo zero kasem lo 10 year.
0: Thank you. Lo storian ya still time you missed I walk about with them all beginning blame me all parents blame me all teachers blame me inside lo community you may find them say. You mean lo community, you mean support good lo program, yeah. You mean save help good. You mean me got one passion lo make em all good works. Me through all time lo all communities play me, be full of time you mean stop short lo way lo make em or something. Or maybe I think any lack of knowledge be time you missed up go law story and you missed up increasing survey law community members law specific area yeah you may look say now yeah all community members all parents all get that all is have a provide them one support all is have a come up lo putuma pol networks well stap lo communities or sem parenting groups well come story and together mo support them nara nara parents we emi find emi hat emi got all resources well sabe share them together or something all sem all materials lo teach or all materials lo share them information e pass you may look say now yeah community stop take a map thing ya lo put them up all network or same inside lo community or small groupings lo sabe especially parent one of my parent networks ya I mean all parent groups we miss up talk about to list up come and up few lo lo communities premier I mean lo li make a more can only share more something only share more tools only share more sabe only Oli share mo maybe something also mo referral pathways bro support them one beginning way me neglected but also me one learning tool one narrative all kind learning tools we got ali all them type bro save share mo narrow one where me shared through all trainings we receive also you may look say all save inside all groupings here or inside all narrow groupings we got ali affiliate them you may look say sabe share or learning experiences blog ta mo experiences we like ta parents only sabe share mo la all experiences blog ta we lo site lo all story and well is successful we only cat with them all begin blog ta li sabe share mo them all narrow one only sabe share mo them chief blog ta sabe share mo them pastor blog ta only sabe share mo them all nara colleague work colleagues blog geta well yes only work with them all geta only also sabe create them own resources blog geta so it may start happen finish to all community blame mo you may look to say parents lo community we sabe all parents only sabe work with them all one all leaders blame all different community leaders blame blog provide them, identify one environment where me friendly, one space where me safe, one space where me inclusive, lo help them all picking me where at one point only little bit at one form of disability or only neglected lo one form or only abused lo one form community with them parents only save provide them space here where me inclusive blood beginning nearly save come only save learn to or all parents blood beginning nearly save come blow only save share them story and blow at them or you may save make one plan or find them support blow support them will get all the communities.
1: 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I miss up to suppose we any parent or teacher or any representative lo beginning any me want them kasi more information with them you or some child desk officer blo you me andalo province blo shefa ha una pambali save reach out blo kare more information lo you
0: well thank you Thomas blo you reach out to kam lo me fella emi no hard you save kam lo office blo child desk lo minister sorry lo the shefa province Shefa Child Desk is up located lo Shefa Provincial Government. 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I mean number when you miss up you soon lo communicate with them all. All get away, got all different questions where all is have only want them ask him, all is have communicate with him. You me, even suppose you got some questions around case management, but me will have help him you to low some case where you got low community, but you identify more, you have let him you will have a lamp, but me will you work with him. You may be happy blow work with him anyone where am you ready blow work with him. Thank you, Thomas, for listening. Oh.

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Thank you Thomas Blong Save listen long documentary program ya Blong Vanuatu Focus. Me hope sipambai emi encouragem olgeta papa, ol mama, ol pumpu, mo olgeta guardian, mo olgeta member blong community, blong save invest long time, love, mo guidance, ikolong olgeta bikinini, mo even olgeta young fella will step round long olgeta inside long home. What emi Marino El Kaltak, you look out em good, pikinini blong you, from him now, emi future blong you.

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7: Hemia emi voice plong province program. 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
8: 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My followers from First Malamba program and me Rob Sanruru. Bitalam, thank you back a lot this week. 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
8: Thank you, Yumi, of the followers, my listeners, Plong Voice Plong Malampa Program by Ken this week, and me, Rob Selru, me, tell them thank you by Ken, because I've taken time. We have a story with them all, three of visits, Plimil, or set long one survey with Kaufman, and me been giving long, or get a little malakula, or list of a call, or got a community Plimil. Mo collect mo kada data plo data yol sabi use plo sometimes some all very important information iko pag lokas man lo side lo statistics so noela lo please you make at noela you do you one long all officer inside long this survey team when I'm not look play you long this survey program we've less of what lo make em run lo yimilo malakula.
10: Okay, thank you. 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So mifala ibin start lo March lo iya ya lo 2026. After ba mifala finish lo next year lo 2027 lo semanis lo March 2027. So survey we mifala start contact them. Papa he mi 32 rounds everyone, lo all community, by hemi 32 community, by mi falai visiti molketa. So out lo 32 community ya, by hemi kat out lo one community, by hemi kat 10 household lo mo, by mi falai save interview, or by mi falai save hem. So mi falai walk about with them one map. We Bureau of Statistics hemi give him and lo mapia ikata sa bamivalai fole mapia no mo. So out lo one EA or one enumeration area bamba emika 10 household no mo we bamba mivalai save interview lehem.
8: So with the program where you've blessed the work lehem where you read little lehem the introduction to me or some you a church you do you start inside long team where you be work lehem lo side lo severa lo malakula. Now, I'm going to write a little bit of a tipping PI lobby for a survey where you've been making them. So, you also have church, you do, you start inside your team where you work with them, communities, maybe. When I'm now all look away, the side of questions where you've asked him, look at the communities, maybe about a survey where you've started controlling him.
11: Okay, thank you. Thank you, Bagan Lachans. Look, let me know more, side of questions when you last ask him, some house when you last start controlling him. Lagi tak yang macam sama lalu nak clear kut, so ni bila masuk slow itu muka ta, tekan time block ta, askem repeating question one time, two time, third time pasal dia understand, so ni bila cesta pentarang kut, ansaplem kunci tu tablet.
8: So buat muka ta questions, so ni bila cesta pas kem block ta communities, so ni start buat.

0: ating health laws at sidelong health. Suppose you sick, you will like ask and question to you, time you sick, after you, so you got one sick, professional sick, one sick, lopo, tiple, one talk to Italian, blast came all places, all that time, you will like collect them, help them, half man be me, lofano atu.
1: Some of them will get that data where you may collect them, local community spray me. Noila, you may even visit the mama at community play, you may finish long Malakula, or where place straight you lay start law, run a program LM after you must move from law, area play me Malakula.
2: Okay, thank you. I think 14 community finish when me will I been work lehem. First start, me will I been start law central, me will I start law Lingarak. Mi velai mufi kam lo urpiv, after mi velai fole mi kam lo norsup wetem tautu, mi velai kolo fin mavis, lambumbu, mi velai finisim ole riablo central, after ne mi velai mufi kam lo eriablo imi lo north east.
1: So wetem ole ria, so you've like been go through, mo walk part wetem o sem, on questions where you've like been ask him long al geta community siya. When I'm not having one common challenge where you've like look say, plan de lol community sia colosa polica semol comunisio sia no mo lol questions play la we you will stay there with them all get
0: okay thank you los am area so mi will stay some challenge them matting mep kwan los some places pe also one lo mi one friend italian venice also for us problem play italian level some plan the challenge pe los site lo
1: Kabak pai keno semblo site long challenges way you've like been go through lemblo communities way you've like been read the talents you've like been start the central after you've like move come what I'm not me one common challenge we've like look in non communities way kulosa poli similar no mo no alerias play me or sem for example by me como by me I talemo small say lo set lo save block within al getale kam block clearly understand them or language blow questions where you play with him, only understand them, or lo said long language where only put him lo paper, suppose Mr. Lo English with him, Franis pay all clients, all family will live here, and if you understand them, all questions where you play, explain them, look at that, really understand them concept long, what we've learned on that.
2: Okay, thank you. Lo tingting ya all question ablo mi vala em ista lo language blo mi lo pis la mano mo. So asem se mi no se max am lumi ol school kut sam lo mi ol se moli no sabe understand em kut ol question ah. So tembo mi vala I kolo one house suppose mi vala I find em out se oli no sabe understand em ol question baba mi vala I sabe repeat him mo mi vala I sabe kam lo level plo oli mas understand em all question plo mi velai oli savi answer em.
1: Okay, so I may be one information way you may go through lo what you vla lo save mo you may ask you vla questions about all what part you vla and you may save say what part you may lo program em no one is in work you may face some challenge level plo education plo all communities play me no so much and you may need to take time, so with them 10 households where you've like been visiting, more people populations will stop. So you've like believe, say, with them 10 households where you've like capture the one community here, yeah, and we give them full scenario, full community of one area, but tell them, say, I'm in life, how people live in the area. Thank you, Pamina.
3: Yes. That's when MES, and that's why I'm very important. I'm even like to ask more questions. That you look one numerator, come to ask a question to you. I'm very important that the information where you give him out, but I'm one honest information. Information where you ask him, do you give him? I'm very one, it must be one honest information. You know, just give him no more from say you think to your SMP. That you ask one question about household, but you must be honest to give him information. And for information, I'm very helpful to make him improvement or country blue you me. From say, suppose you start giving him all wrong information, lo mivla, but mivla start collecting. I mean, him say mivla start picture him say area, he may live all semana, pelo back of the head, all information you give him, he may not stretch. So that's why I'm very important that mivla come time you look when I'm ready, sit down with you, give him information, please give him straight information.
1: Church, also you may go through all this program, lo sevelo, you may lo malakula. And maybe first time where government in front of the project, you may work there?
0: No, I think I'm one number three time, I think number three time we have been contacting Sevilla.
1: So while you

0: ulesta wokno ya chio chio ulesta wokno malakula igat sema tim wali woklo ampre wote mpama ono gat
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0: So with them people walk we have money me putum lo solta believe la plo meke mo collect mo grab data we only must be right from the village mo community plan be have man lo national data blem to what statistic premi lo future Instagram maybe lo look look pian at think have money mister got something thing when am na mister pian lo think thing believe la meke severe have money got something thing lo give him development ni kam lo yimi no follow mo la severe or when am now Thinking behind the people who walk with you, fly make a blood pressure. Pamina.
2: Okay. I think Kaufman hemi hemi kato hemi want the kato clear more straight picture. The life of people of Vanuatu and especially the area where milo amalamba blood pressure. All that we mi flag collect them, mi save help them. Kaufman plo make more good flag plan or good flag decision. Lo side plo education, lo side plo health, lo side plo housing, food, employment, more social services, plo development, plo country, plo yumi and especially lo malamba.
0: So with them all people acting thing in Miharem, I to do with the national strategy plan block of man, lo maybe lo you may achieve one something lo 2030 with Mr. Gam. So with the work we've let me game, lo your communities play me, approaches play you fly equal all communities. When I'm now impressing lo all get a time, only look you like a troop lo ask him, we still all get a. All you fright or all you know one time only no one them part law program we've like oh when I'm not look at that to what you've let them we've like go in to ask them about a question Naila.
3: Okay before me will like color one community but me will like mass make them awareness plus me will last time or me will like mass go first time send them one make an announcement plus me will last time before me will like go and that way some vala lo yumi time we only no stop haremol announcement or only no start local notices plo mi vala vula plo la area we mi vala stako some tali start look 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
0: Chiocho si mi sta plo climate explore story and play mi lo set long survey program we mi sta go through lem osem you work with them or get a lot of team or survey or maybe experience for you number two or number three now you stop making my survey run long you may long areas for you long maybe Malamba province or love and what to you survey tell them small say lo communities apart lo malakula lo sam na rafala areas you been work with them or get that before when I'm not look for you compare lo whenever you work them lo this year lo community for you lo malakula
1: okay thank you Bilo say Mr. Blow one time or some first time time we blessed the population census with the agriculture census. All the time we blessed the collect them, I think Kunta Lo Kaufman, Moy Campton, Planeman, Lily Lanem, when we Mr. Mekema. So I'm statistic Mr. Putumat all some old man, all save, play him. Planeman, all some only cut interest for Putum, all cut interest to take part in my. So sometimes those some areas we blessed the cotton them. Pas un exemple kata la South Malakula time last ta kolem lu plan de improvement blem time mi kamak lo not place or plan de sense pin pass I am look say cut and of them ikut pan de manole willing pro sta with them I think few man mo alika difference lo sa lo save with them senses thank you
0: Pamina also yo supervisor plot team blem lo Malakula mo yo work with them all communities when I'm now one very important talk we want them like along with the communities play me lo pesia about the survey program where you bless the control level you will malakula mo I got nerve la communities too where you bless the aquatico lo meeting with the send lo program play me lo survey lo malakula
2: thank you for this malampa okay Me want them give him out all information. One important very information. No more go out all area blo. You may say time one area where me vla call him and suppose you one household where you select blo. But me vla come make an interview with them. You me one day you survey no more say. You know only help him survey where you start got to him naya. But you start help him voice blo community blo you where you start let him blo. You start contribute blo planning blo community and more planning blo future also one picture picture. And me want to give him more information to you call area where he come me fla be make a survey him finish me tala thank you to Maslow you fla we fla help me fla blo you save make a time more commitment blo you blo stop with the enumerator blo him interview. More or you cut all area where me fla call him yet you also va we call Kazem blo Northwest A Mopia. Me want them put my information out to say, but me vla is to come. And suppose you look me vla, you know hide or you think so or you fried or suppose you want all vla warehouse for you have me select but me vla come make an interview. You know fried but you success but you answer a question from all questions you but me vla give him out and me want very important and me want very simple questions no more and me but me vla ask him about them household but you no more and modu me vla ask him you vla suppose you vla save make a time or commitment but save stop blow numerator el interview mo me vla stop Mr. call out to you call all AA I think Mr. try blow reach him out all AA some all AA phone blog day off but please post supervisor call you or one of me play Kasim you please make a time plus have a talk but let's have a come to area you
0: well before Pamela before you me finish the program please me lo and if you please me think about one la think last came no more said lo survey where you Mr. Putrolem also when I'm supposed to where you me up to someone la house where I'll say and me one with the way emi all fala you mi save take one relative lo help mi save kam lo help lo answer mo kata questions play help or when I'm now you lay save kam lo story and lo on situation also Pamina.
2: Okay, suppose me like lo one air one play one sorry one house solo mi select do bam play make interview ban emi wito ni save tok or suppose mi nambut Pamivla save take one we him save more information about him. La house solo please have a sit down, please have a help him, Pamivla save and ask him more questions. Lehem.
0: Okay, so Naila, awesome maybe lo one situation where by Mr. Gotrulem the community. So you got any say by again to support them Pamina lo thing thing we suppose you may go through them lo side long anyone where me deaf or me widow or me hype lehem in a good or when I'm now look play.
3: Okay, thank you. Law one enumeration area where me will I stop call him. Me will I follow him up or stay with me talent finish. Me will I list him every household. After Bamba Hemi cut 10 household no more, but me will I me select point of view. He cut list A more, he cut list B too. And suppose where me will I call one house where me will I count them all, Hemi no stop. Bamba me will I take him. Mi velai ko 3 time he mi no stop so bambai mi velai ko lo list B and suppose we mi velai ko lo one household we mi velai look se he mi olfala he mi no ino save answere mol question blo mi vela mi think se bambai mi velai mekem list B
0: so time you talk about list B me mi nem se olnar fala list blo household well stable side lo communities here or when I'm now I mean list B I'm really meaning time way list A I'm in a cut and list B suppose I'm in a 10 at 3 you like a 3 time I'm in a stop so you like a lot suppose you like a lot list B so inside the list B you got some more names from the household back in the community or when I'm there I'm stuck inside the list B thank you thank you George
1: okay thank you the list B you got 3 I think 3 standby so time one lo list A in available me will push him call list B so sometimes I will call some areas where or some one man where I'm deaf or I'm not sabe talk sometimes will sabe car one was one relative plan play come support lo by sabe help him lo assist him lo in the few
0: thank you church lo information mo no la lo talk primi lo story lo te mo Pamela service vai sabe me long survey team mo im sta koran lo malakola before you finish lo first lo malaba program when I'm last talk you want to tell them lot people mo citizens lo malakola long story lo im long te pamina
2: Okay. I think the last talk we probably want to give him out no more. Say, this is not. I mean, no first time we want survey stuck around. Like at I mean, he miss survey, he miss especially blow household income expenditure. Like at another survey too, but he miss stop come. And we want them no more. So one very important no more from say. Plan the way we start confused le him or we start think say him me also more nara survey be him me no nara survey me him no census him me particularly about them household income or expenditure so me want them say please time survey at time crew police start come around all era be you make time or commitment be you please have a staff plan me vla save make him interview.
0: Thank you, Thomas. Pamina mo noela mo church long interview play me long first lo malba program mo Mr. Tekem time lo wishim yo one nice lo time mo work play yo lo work part lo community stream lo malakula mo suppose yo mega time mi bisa be make back end lo story lo same program pa back end lo mo people lo malakula o lisa be li simple a lo em back end. Thank you too much.
4: Hemia hemi voice blong Malampa province listen ikam long radio Vanuatu we hemi voice blong yumi
0: Storyan blue me with them team blong survey when I only stop round long or community diploma la kula me put you me lo and blong program blong voice diploma lamba and me take time lo wish you me have one nice la time or looking you same time or same back in next week please me save a through long narvala program long all development inside long Malamba province.
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0: FPTC News Bulletin with me, Thompson Marango. All residents plong port fila li ko exercise em rights plong olketa plong tsusumol ni fila council we li we pali represent em olketa long next council plong port fila municipality today. 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You meet your name Keith Inge when being called out long on polling station long today.
1: Just follow my walk out of VPDC team in Megan today, law around the Port Villa, to set law voting for municipal election, and you may come and you may stop, you may have passed law all in all playground, ML all in area, and Mr. Matt, the morning finish, you look at my VPDC pass through long fresh water. Evacuation center in Pastor Villa, Villa North in Pastor Process School, in Pastor Nangire, in Pastor Chief Nakamal, in Pastor Evacuation Center of Tasteriki, and you may come to find them at Okada voting process where Mr. Kokut are very good, and with them too supporting one of the electoral office where you look in electoral office to split them, or polling station, it will become more full up. They can cut them number for a line when all passes in the experience and the polling station. So what the man look at my turn out and lost type of IT card now I got some challenges to my Mr. Kotrolem but overall every one of the happy people vote today. So more level by was for the VPDC law this afternoon.
0: 144-year-old pastor Mikasem 5 years more 6 months long calabus from sexual abuse long kill long em we make 5 years no more. Justice Marie McKenzie mi passem sentence yesterday after we caught him find a money and killed the long time long trial. Court MRMC abuse me appeal long house long keta long April 2025 time mama plong beginning and me out with him on larva beginning. Next day beginning me tell him say me cut pain, more one medical examination and me confirm him say me pin kasem sexual abuse more me cut kill. Court emi look long ear, more vulnerability long beginning ear, 35 years difference long age, say something emi happen long house long family, more Chinese we money emi take em time mama long beginning ear in a stop. Good for the reputation long pastor ya, more from em no pin cut any previous conviction, ikifan long cut em 6 months long sentence long em, because emi no give him any reduction from emi no pin so em any sorry from. And we caught long time offense ya, even after we caught and we find me guilty finish. Justice McKenzie me reject them 2 applications long suspended sentence, more pastor ya by me caught long 7 5 years more 6 months long calapus. So that's long water more from us for long Volcano long West and by me affect them 2 kakai long people long area ya. I got report long more as for we affect them 2 some area long East and by yesterday. Long one interview with them FPTC News long West and by Paramount Chief long Lofutai Lao more chairman long Takero Takaro board council long West and by Chief Samuel Pakoto and me tell them say me at long time ya naya with country and support long people at tri season.
2: Place a Mr. White and pull up low asses. Life long me from me different brand of water. And water I me relate the tetas, one me line of water. And we affect them to Kakai. Possible side low lip. La blab in the Mokata from Susi wanted that I love La blab by her cocklay me. Suppose you wonder was them by wasn't wanted. So was a little blood from the blood. So what me like, kakai no move from kakai blo water, even some balai, you let it all look at blo, wasn't bread no more. Yeah, people like finding that, all pikinini, or mama, or papa, especially all of a lot of, only finding that. Look at this blo wasn't close. I look at this too blo swim, but if I swim too by hemicotan small, sometimes people like that stop with them one day.
0: Time FPTC reporter Anita Fitiye story with them Chief Pakoto. Yesterday long ampai mi talem sen inok at any LP yet long side long water.
2: All thank you. Well, mga water sometimes will I miss them, will I not cover my food as if all done it inside. We can say water, I sometimes I play simple was simple no more. Look at my time, make them hard work. You must boil and water first time. At time you 7, at time you just cook life. Same make them 2 time cook. Yeah. We no got help, we come look up money, yeah.
0: Emi tok tok plong Chief Samuel Pakoto. All kafa fama long East plong Island plong kawa li teke moan step forward plong kasem sabe plong bekem pauta kafa. Mika Albi ikat mo report. save ya department long industry mo trade na with kiwi mlo waketa long only save move out long raw market or step up long value addition long side long bow the cover long one interview with them one farmer long east long kawa Victor Wetias he express him heart long him about training long bow the cover
3: before you Mr. Planem cover until you Mr. Trima you Planem baby you mean as always the market claim where mobile you sell on 7M the time industry and we come to in one training the cycle value at it I found me satisfied with it you tell them say now where you Mr. Campbell you give say passing but now my will you make for you Mr. Pocketemia now now where you two like I'm the in one training yeah but I let say cover where you Mr. Planem please play me me up no sale
0: let me tell them to say tell me one big plus long get up long about the cover yeah only service salem no more inside long community long kita long save holem tight more lift him up economic growth inside long island long kawa BBTC news cat Chinese long story and with them senior research no product development of visa long department long industry maritic when we been facilitated them training yeah and we explain them process long work about the cover
4: kawa you me save you me care about cream cover lo karen and then must wash him good and then you must slice him good and then you try him trying yeah you must ensure that vitamin dol kata say ensure that moisture content flow at trying to kata you must below 12 below 12 your moisture content from cell locotes alimentary so standard lo cava and vitamin say by you must below 12 so that way you vitamin lo kata that way you below 12 you stop the safe side
0: the training yeah in a finish no more long step yeah the department is the assistant on pharmacy to long help him on kata with the more moisture meter time or famaya only pm all permit long keta
4: mi bin talem lo kata sa tamo you come on high the old up lo migla pa migla en sure se pa you ask him moisture meter pa migla sa ve me ke moi lo migla sa ve pa chem moisture meter lo you check him on trying to you
0: plant long famaya only new long training ya mo plant the only one them move long value addition mistake talem se only sa ve help him all keta long find a market long him suppose quantity long powder cover ibik one long in long training only produce around 10 plastic long about the cover make I'll be 50 cents turba
5: when you south side long country China imitalem se pawai mi protect them all interest long after we United States long America mi announce a plan long make them all economic sanction I come more strong against Iran more partner long Iran long side long trade with China too yang mistap inside long M spokesperson long ministry long foreign affairs long China Lin Xiang emi talem se China emi akan sem strong or something we emi kon emi kolem all sanction we one country no more emi putum we no follow law mo pambai China emi take me free something we emi say need long make em long protect them all right more all interest long M tok tok emi come after we secretary long treasury long United States Scott Peterson emi announce em long all on new flame mesa long Monday emi give him warning say any country where we make a more financial work with them Iran by US emi make a more kata only stop outside long mo cut them out all kata long economic connection mo long side long sports fanatic United football club by most them Australian A-League men's club Central Coast Mariners long to fly international friendly match long fresh to stadium long port fila long money September first match by meeting in place long with this day 9 September most again match long Saturday 12 September to fill a match to get up by me start long 3 o'clock local time all match here by one historic moment from 102 foot United FC from Emia now by me place all player by one official by experience him face international match long home crown series here by me giving for not United one strong international opposition long testem level long team with them Central Coast Mariners 2 by museum all match all same part long preparation long get that towards upcoming A-League season sports news semi magam en long FPDC news bulletin me Thompson Marango.

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I may give him out long today afternoon, today, Wednesday, number 26, day, blow manis August 2026. Blong Olgita Province, blow you may low country. Start lo Torres, kasem lo anay jam, pampa you may expect them blow, savikat, small cloud demi, savistab. Rene mi save full down over long all gita Northern Ireland with them light kasem uthret fresh east south easterly wind over long all gita island long yumi. Minimum temperature long today night I mi go down kasem long 22 degrees Celsius low south 24 degrees Celsius long north. Outside Los Olwora, I got strong wind warning in me stop outside Los Olwora over along northern coastal water blue yumi. I'll get a coastal water blue yumi long all get a northern province. I mean, no safe long go outside Los Olwora. You stop travel one canoe or long all get a small boat long travel one island. I go long Narfala Island. I mean, tabu, long travel, long solwara, follow strong wind, we met office, I mean, report, me stab. With them wind, we come long east, southeasterly wind, low one speed, blow 21, kasem 25 north, bamba, I mean, make him say, solwara, I mean, rough, when we come rough, peak one. With them all get a wave height, we save quant up, kasem long 2.5 meter. Time you make at east south easterly wind long all get an arfla place where me blow long 16 kasem 20 north. So where I me move little bit when me come rough low one time what them all get a wave way is save on that kasem long 2 meter. Make him sure see you take him extra care stop low dry land kasem time where situation yeah, I me go down then mamba you save go ahead long normal operation long you long solwara. Kasi mo information lo side blong strong wind warning we met office semi putumi stop now ya blong all get a coastal water long all get a northern province blo country you save call them 22932 22932 emi number blong Vanuatu Meteorology mo Hydrological Services blo kasi mo information. When em kind weather you cut pasemon good for the night with them radio Vanuatu.

Yumi talam pivala, thank you back again, lo big man, lo wanarla chance tonight, lo yumi save aram tok lo big man before yumi save sleep. Before yumi aram tok lo big man tonight, pa yumi paum edge plo yumi prayer. Papa plo mi vala, will you stop on double heaven? But you never stop lo will mi vala talk plo yulo Hebrews chapter 13 verse 5, and mi talam, I will never leave you. I will never forsake you. And Mivala, I want to tell them thank you, Lord, continuous presence for you all time with them, Mivala. And from where you stop with them, Mivala, now, yeah, tonight, Mivala is having aram too, talk for you, from you stop. And before Mivala, aram, you speak, Lord, Mivala. Praise and by you open your mind, Lord, Mivala, understand them scriptures. Eyes, Lord, Mivala, look wonderful truths, Lord, Lord, for you. And prayers by spirit, Lord, Kifan, for you. By leading me, vla mo kaite me vla into all truths, Lord, talk to you tonight. Thank you, Papa, Lord, stop our in prayer. Praises to you, honor to you. Name to you, Jesus Christ, me vla stop prayer. Amen. Tonight, me want them share lo you me, starting tonight, mo all days ways to come, all nights ways to come. Me want them share lo you me, lo one topic also. Children are special and valuable. Children are special and valuable. All of Islama, you miss have a talem say, all beginning all is special. More like at value. And tonight me want to introduce some lo you me topic ya, we me just stop talem. Lo question lo, one emi want something where emi special. One emi want something where he got value them. And suppose emi want something where emi special. Emi want something where emi got value them. Narvla question emi. How now by you save handle them? How now by you save treat him? How now by you save approach him? One em now by emi tok blow you. Lo want something where me special, me valuable. One am now by me action blue lo. Want something where me special, more valuable. And tonight me want them introduce some topic ya. Lo scripture ya we stop lo Genesis chapter 1 verses 26, eco finish law 27. Me want them read lo yumi translation with me all them Bible with me all them translation ya yeah, emi only Bible emi new King James version with me want them read him lo yumi Genesis chapter 1 verses 26 mo 27 emi talam also. Then God said, let us make man in our image, according to our likeness. Let them have dominion over the fish of the sea, over the birds of the air, and over the cattle, over all the earth, and everything creeping thing that creeps on the earth. Verses 27, last verse. So God created man in his own image. In the image of God, he created him, male and female. He created them. And with them, Emia, me want them tell them, lo you meet tonight, God, he created man. Lo image more likeness plan, and that man where God emi create him, Genesis chapter 1, 26, 20.

awesome. So God he created them. One baby boy, more one baby girl, two. Lo image, more likeness, blong em. God he created them. One bikini boy, more one bikini girl, two. Lo image, more likeness, blong em. And that is why, kopaglo topic pluyumi, all bikini, only special, more only valuable. That is why, kopaglo theme pluyumi, children are special and valuable. And tonight, before me finish, also question, blo introduce some topic, me been ask him, say, one em emi want something where emi special, where got value, more. Nara question emi, how now? But you save treating one something where emi special more valuable. How now? 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How now? By you save treating one something where me special, more valuable, lo you. And me never forget them small girl blo me time emi baby more grow is the command up emi. Suppose me more mommy blame me pem one something lo store where me blol bikinini. Ble blol bikinini. Small kel blo mi pai mas karam something ya after pai mas sleep with them pai putum with them em pai sleep close up with them pillow with them pai I cover up em with them from anyone something where lo beginning ni blo mi emi take em say emi special emi valuable. That is why approach blo small kel blo mi lo one something where emi play blo beginning ni where me to allow with a mommy blame, it's a spam lem. He also men are also with me talem. Emena approach blem lem. Remy want something we new to. So, emi semaklo anyone. Ta you me pem one something new. You save how by you under lem. From lo you, emi special. Lo you, emi valuable. And on top of that, even suppose emi want something where emi expensive. Oh, by you save Raul on Arvala man from two spos. I andelem in a street. I manage in a street. I approach in a street. And meeting about small girl time, me mo mommy play me want to carry out one new vla play where me to play pem play him or emi want to sleep with them. By emi cry now, emi aram no good. So that's how one man he approach him. He andelem, mo he treat him. One something where emi special mo emi valuable lo em. Pe emia emi want something. Pe you mean man referring to male, female, boy mo kel, beginning boy mo kel, baby boy mo kel. You mean no want something. You mean human beings. You mean special, you mean valuable. And how you mean treat each other, you mean approach each other, he must be low level here now, where you may treat him each other, all same where you may valuable more, you may special. Likewise, same with them all beginning, you may pray. Papa, thank you, Lord, talk to you when we will have a harem tonight. We pray, and by you help me, will have a week up, Lord, my service, all beginning, too. All he created the image, more likeness for you. 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Andele lo way where you want them. Thank you, Papa. Protect me while tonight I'm able to sleep. Kasem me the light. Name blue you, Jesus Christ. Me will I stop prayer. Thank you to Mass for listen. Me, Pastor Manson, Law Assemblies of God Church. Back again. Good night.

Long time blong cyclone, Yumi must understand them good Olgeta community warning where National Disaster Management Office and stop give him out. Ekat blue, yellow, more red light alert. Olgeta three community warning where National Disaster Management Office and stop put him out long time blong one cyclone. Blue alert, emi time we Vanuatu Meteorology mo Geohazard Department, emi sta predicting long one cyclone, emi happen long neck is 48 hour time. Long time ya, you mi must start long prepare. Time we li put them out blue alert, you must ready from se all strong wind, bambai e start long kasem yumi, long neck is 48 hour time. 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You must make him sure say radio emi on mo ikat spare patri emi stop long side long hem all time. 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Find him out where place now evacuation center long community emi stop long hem. Follow up mo ikat a close all medicine mo ikat a narfla something long one evacuation kit. More support them family, more all neighbor blong you, especially all get a waste of need, long community blong you. Yellow alert, any time we Vanuatu Meteorology, more Geohazard Department, emi start predicting one cyclone, blong emi happen, long neck is 36 hour time. Time we got yellow light alert, you must ready, more move quick time. Time we li put them out yellow alert, you need plong take em action from say all strong wind bamba is start plong come long neck is 36 hour time. You must listen a more karem information long radio, TV, SMS or internet. 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Put them enough fuel long track more put them long one safe place. All boat more get a canoe too you must go long safe area. 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Finalize them every blue light alert activity quick time, more keep him all get a animal long safe place. Consider them distance, more time where you need him long kasem evacuation center or safe place, more move early. Suppose you leave long one house or area where emi no safe. 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
Vanuatu Meteorology mo Geohazard Department i-cancel em cyclone warning long area blong you. You must look out long all danger way stop, all sem all rope long light way fall down, all tree, house, mol geta narfla damage way emi save kosem danger long life blong you. 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Emi 10 o'clock lo radio Vanuatu time now station emi kamblo Klosem Town ol normal broadcast long hem long ol geta frequency we mi flesta broadcast lo yulo hem emi long 1125 kilohertz lo medium wave 3945 kilohertz lo short wave mo 100 megahertz long FM frequency behalf plumi Marino El Calta radio voice plu lo today night kasem lo time ya mi shua imi to bin pasem one kot fala time together mo 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

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Me one of a beautiful day back again. Today is my last day, but this is working week. And you to class, you to serve a wake up the morning and looking one of a beautiful day.

Also, every morning before we talk about the programs, we talk about activities we have planned out for today. By the start of the day, we the morning devotion, we the first time. Open up heart to you, open up mind to you, ready to receive him when we by 7 through the pastor, by sharing what you do this for a beautiful day.

Yumi dalam pikvela thank you pagakan lo morning ya lo pikman we isave alawem yumi lo yumi wake up yumi still breathe pulumwin ya yumi still save look one arvela day pagakan good morning lo yumi everyone start lo Torres ko kasam anaichum thank you lo takem time this morning lo save listen or talk to God before you miss have a continue law all activities where you may plan blow make them blow day blow today before you may arm talk blow big man by you may prayer papa me will I re blow arm blow talk blow you pray se by you open a mind blow me will blow understand them scriptures eyes blow look wonderful truths blow low blow you and pray se by spirit blow keep fun blow you by liti mi vla mo kaite mi vla into all truths lo tok tok play you this morning thank you papa plo stop aram prayer praises play you honor play you name play you Jesus Christ mi vla stop over him this prayer amen this morning mi want them continue plo share lo topic where mi been introduce him finish lo you me topic ya yolsam children are special and valuable lo pislama yumi save tale molsam all piknini all is special more only valuable and this morning question where mi want them plo yumi quiet plo yumi ask him lo yumi lo week ya lo morning devotions whereby mi sell them mol evening devotions whereby mi sell them and mi also for one them all beginning all special mo all valuable lo ai blo God. For one am all beginning all is special. Mo all is valuable. Lo ai blo God. We want them read back again lo yumi lo Genesis chapter 1 verses 26 ikolo 27. We mi talam all some ten God say let us make man in our image according to our likeness let them have dominion over the fish of the sea over the birds of the air and over the cattle over all the earth and over every creeping things that creeps on the earth. Verses 27, so God created man in his own image. In the image of God, he created him, male and female. He created them. Question, for one am all beginning, only special, more only valuable, or why children are special and valuable? Answer. One Emmy. God he created Molgada. Lo image more lo likeness plongem. Time you may look lo Genesis 1:26. God, lo Trinity, God Ed, emitalem tok tok ya, let us make man in our image. Question se, man ya emistab rivelo uya man. Ta yumi look lo verses 27, emi make emi kamo clear. Se this man,
where chapter 1, verses 26, God is to reveal them, Emmy, male and female. From time you may look at verses 27, Emmy, make Emmy come clear. Say, mania, Emmy, male and female. Emmy create a man, mo woman, ata mo if, lo image, mo lo likeness, plong em. We mean him too. Se emi create him, one young vala poi, one young vala kel, lo image, molo likeness plem too. We mean him too. Se emi create him, one pikinini poi, one pikinini kel, lo image, molo likeness plong em too. Mo im mean him too. Se emi create him, one baby boy, one baby girl, lo image, molo likeness play him too. And not only that, even where he stop yet, lo pelp lo mama plem, where emi one boy or emi one girl, emi too. Emi image, more likeness, long God. And from recent, from fascinating, approach to you me, lo all pikinini were only special, mo only valuable. Action to you me, lo all pikinini were only special, mo valuable. Talk to you me, lo all pikinini were only special, mo only valuable. Treatment to you me, lol pikinini well is special, more valuable. How you me handle them all? I must also how you handle them one something where am special, more valuable, lo you. Preble me the tell morning as em by Papa Koti help em you me. Blo you me look save se talk blockot. I tell him se all beginning it too. Only image more likeness plong God. Only human beings. You me different lol animals. You me no come out lo mangi or some only believe him. You me come out lo image more likeness plong God. That is why treatment where you me should carry as human beings. You know must be treatment lo animal. You me should be treated differently from animals. From you me karam image, more likeness plong God. Semak, you me must treat him all beginning. All sem we only special, only valuable. All sem we only image, more likeness plong God. You me pray. Papa, thank you, Lord, talk to you when me will I serve aram. Prayers and by you helping me with a lot day to day, plotting about, say, all beginning it too, all is special, more all is valuable. And helping me with a lot, look back and all talk, plot me with a lot, all action, plot me with a lot, to watch them all. More adjust them, for them talk, plot you. From his service by you, no happy. Suppose me with a no treating beginning, the way where you create them to be. Like being special and being valuable from where only created the image more likeness for you to. Thank you, Papa, Lord, talk for you. Continue to start with me throughout the day today. Name for you, Jesus Christ. Me will stop over him this prayer. Amen. Thank you too much. Please have a take him time. Please listen to talk for God. Me, Pastor Manson, the Assemblies of God, Church. You pass someone good for a day, lo day, lo day.

0: Keen listeners, Blue Radio, Vanuatu, you join and Pastor Roy Manson, today the morning, what the morning devotion, blog today, me trust and believe, when we hire me come out the mouth, Blue 7, Blue Papa Court, my by me bless, Lord, heart you, and my by me one, and we you need to walk out the day, blog today. One more time, we wish you one good for the morning, where bless you, join the broadcast long him. 3 more minutes before him to cast him one time, 6 o'clock today the morning, straight along 6 o'clock, mabay him to cross over, I call a news desk, join a company, blow friend Daniel, what I'm all kata 6 o'clock, Pishlama News Bulletin.
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0: Good morning, VPTC News. Me, Brenda Daniel Pamiritim. Union Blong Moderate Party has the lead with them 5 candidate. Long unofficial result Blong Council election Blong Port Vila Reunification Movement Blong Change or RMC with them Crown More Justice Party or GJP. He comes second with them 3 candidate. Vanuaku Party or FIPI with them Rural Development Party. He comes number 3 with them 2 candidate. Green Confederation Party, he got 1 with them 1 independent candidate long 1. Hemia Hemiol unofficial result long Port Vila City Council election yesterday with VPTC News Emi Karem. Mobile Emi update suppose he got any change. Electoral Commission by Hemi come out with them all official result long sometime next week. Sample 7 million fatu he spent long election year with director long electoral service Kila Malisas Emi Talem. He got 17 seats with 54 candidates here he been stand up from. Long election yet then out on number plong ul photo we heliko custom vote plong olketa long municipal election yesterday Hemilo Thomas director plong electoral services Kilan Malises Emitalem Toktokia long afternoon long day plong vote yesterday but alem se Hemino wanem we electoral office mo commission only expect them.
1: Voting get to get then out any really for. And at this point of time, you know, so they're telling us that I'm a percentage will vote us anything. They're not the general observation, also, they're not any really poor law election today. And it was said, I mean, declaring today any public holiday, and we set aside just law enable them every voters will be required to popular. Municipality law, and it's a really custom voting for that. Despite law declaration, law it was said, law public holiday, throughout the popular today, only state 26, August 2026, and then out early four. So,
0: Director Malises, Semiseno Matawel Authority, Holsem Electoral Office, Mo Civil Status, Emi Putumol Effort, then out long 2026 Port Vila Municipal Election, Emi no Holsem we wholly expect them.
1: Electoral Office, SM Electoral Commission, Pintra Memory Test, Law, disseminate them information to the best of the ability, library voters. So make sure they have a common custom vote. And despite law, every information and every attempt we make in law, help them all voters really vote. Really vote them all attempt here, you know, succeed. So,
0: Hemitalem say got some small issue with only no level issue mo electoral office is the prime base plong deal with them pe all photo to holy mas make him part plong all kita.
1: But in the acknowledgement say only issue early, only issue where you may need to prime base lo address them or get rid of the issue and hopefully all officially prime base lo make sure say at least in your registration, more problem or some of the family election day. So, Narahan, all voters, a legal team or responsibility to the blame from the source here.
0: Hemi Tok Tok, Blong Director, Blong Electoral Services, Kilan Malises. Pass fare increase by Mikam Long Effect start long next manis long FAT Mo Port Vila Chief Executive Officer Long Public Land Transport Authority Regional Dabi Emitalem Sehota Yahwe Port Emipin approvum long number 21 August only signem everyone finish Monawia he stop long putumiko long office long Attorney General Oli Kasetem.
2: Both the approval finish. One way start now with me announcement is Lord number one September this year, provide me Rulemot him here. Pass fair blow you me way, Mr. But in later Lemot could law notice women's license in the mod today. all area, low municipal area boundary. We lay make more distance, we start low ex post office. All able establish 155 to it. Within the boundary where we start now, we break us low bango. SDA church low era called Half Road, Sunset Bangalore, Les Alizea, Rodigolo Momat, Sweetie, Rodigolo Rangarongo, Salilisto, Rodigolo Mele, with them Black Sand Bridge. So, I mean, now I mean, or cut off point law 155. So, within all area, outlook town, Kolo Bladini, Beverly Hills, Freshwater, all in Igamia, Igamlo town, or you start go back, or you stop and pass any place you wish, adult, him still be 155.
0: Mr. Tapi, hemitalem si katol team we payali putum round, plong putum will notice sign plong help him public mo pass driver.
2: All sign we me putumi, hemi plong help him you mean no more. Say where place you stable him, and me also more 5 kilometer zone where you stable him. You say say pass via we supposed to be him, supposed to be him 200 fatu, hemi 200 fatu, driver to him should look sign, hemi sabe, and hemi help him you to say. Driver by himself, make one case, pass fair him yourself, and then any overtouch him all member of the public. So, suppose one driver, I meet him, so no pass fair me 300, in fact, me 250. You suppose to tell him, then, so no, if you don't know, you like to pay him. Sign to pass, him stop, you like to pay him 250 or 250 no more. So, he met to him, to help him. Think he got some.
0: Emi ko head plong ko longol school principal plong make him sure all student holi kat all high ticket plong all pass driver holi no overcharge him all geta.
2: Student with the school all university, for example, in National University Blue Me or USP or even all training school, only be 150. But that 150 emi no stop kasem 5 kilometer, emi up to 15 kilometer, which is if you take him 5 kilometer out of town, you should catch him almost just beyond Rantabau Bridge. So, on second school, to him, he's 100 fatu, only 100 fatu, up to almost 15 kilometer. Plus, on primary, Mokindi, only 50 fatu, and that same distance. Only travel, he could come, and he's a map. Beyond 15 kilometer, by pass fair blanket, it's just up. Increase.
0: Hemi Tok Tok Plong Chief Executive Officer Plong Public Land Transport Authority Regional Tapi. Fulapia Hipas Mo West Papua is still stop trying Plong securing full membership inside Long Melanesian Spearhead Group. All effort Plong West Papua over Long All Ear Plong Kasse membership. He come with the one Pifla Ting Ting behind Long Hem. Long VPTC Straight Talk interview. Emi along yesterday, President Long United Liberation Movement Long West Papua, Benny Wenda, is sharing Bifla Ting Ting PIN Long 1M now, holy seeking full membership.
3: It's important for me to emphasize because West Papua, Melanesia future is also West Papua. West Papua future also Melanesia because West Papua is very rich country. And when we be free, when we become free, we will share our wealth. That's why it's important. We contribute a lot of things culturally, you know, custom. We are same, very similar. You go to West Papua, you're not different. Go to Vanuatu, there's no different. Custom, dance, you have a numbers. We have a numbers, Koteka. Why Koteka in West Papua? Numbers here? Where that idea come from? Because the ancestors from there come to Vanuatu, and then they left the seat maybe on the ocean. That's why they have an idea. So our ancestors have numbers. That is why I feel that we are entitled to be full members so that we can contribute, we can share, culturally, for our people. Melanesia create for the unity of the Melanesian people.
0: Hemi tok long president long United Liberation Movement long West Papua Benny Wenda. On New Southside long country president long New Caledonia Mila Kulo Tukumuli long Eliwikia hitalamadol Asian issue West Afesem French Pacific Territory long one special congress long New Caledonia Tukumuli Hemi pin helek ol sem president long multi party government long number 31 July for provincial election hitalam semi kifim kafman long em 6 manis long look long ol issue ya mo after long hem ya hem mo kafman pa start long focus long ol nara issue emi talam sel in botenit emi pension mo health insurance scheme we save full town mo long sports captain long o Manchester United Bruno Fernandes I winim PFA players player plong here plong ol man long season 2025 mo 2026 long side plong ol woman pani show plong Manchester City he win him award ya plong number 2 time. Moi mien plong VPTC News, mi Brenda Daniel.

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1: Listeners to Radio Vanuatu update the set the weather information. Following with a bulletin where Vanuatu Meteorology Mature Assets Department, Vanuatu Meteorology Mo Hydro Meteorological Services, ME put them out today, blowing a Terry Thursday, number 27, blow minus August 2026. Partly cloudy with them Chinese blow brief light showers, blowing rain, ME expected overland group. Light, moderate to fresh, southeasterly winds, ME blow overland group. Maximum temperature, blowing Terry, by ME range, long 25 degrees Celsius, town south. 28 degrees Celsius and up long north. Look lo side lo marine focus. Looking one marine strong wind warning em stab near over long northern and southern coastal waters. East southeasterly winds blowing 21 to 25 knots with them rough seas blowing 2.5 meters. While east southeasterly winds blowing 16 to 20 knots with the moderate to rough seas blowing 2 meters and expected long and arvla waters long country. However, marine warning by me clear for all Vanuatu waters later on today. 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
1: 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Blowing today. Start long northern part of the country, Kasem Town southern part of the country. Some radio friendly, Mr. Bushimi One. Good morning, and Mr. Welcome to the show. Blowing today. Me shows you come out finish the bed, stop ready to you one blow, call a walk today in the morning, you stop ready to family, blow, call a walk, call a school, one good flam morning to you, welcome to show, blow on a today. And for the time you stop like a house finish, stop make a way, blow, call a walk, try and blow, like a traffic or run with a traffic, when stop build up every morning, more afternoon, look at the urban areas, blow you me, one good flam morning to you, and stop welcome to the show, blow on a today. Rename me full down small last night and place me call. Me hopes you can finish out the better early morning with them one hot cup of tea or coffee or hand to you. Plus start them off for this for a beautiful Thursday morning. And me second last day but this for a working week before I'm going to stop looking one hour for a weekend back again. Today I'm number 27 blow August, Thursday 27 blow August 2026. Few more days no more. Before I buy him to stop like a money's okay, SPI and I buy him to stop looking one hour of like new money's back. Okay, listeners for Radio Vanuatu, you have a Kasem Radio Vanuatu, hear me clear along with a frequency 7260 kilohertz, 3945 kilohertz shortwave, 1125 kilohertz medium wave, along FM frequency with hear me 100 megahertz. 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

0: 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Kin listeners per radio fan watu small update the side blong all keda community news terai long morning looking over 30,000 beginning ni lo fan watu all stable risk blokasem sick missiles. Now looking national immunization coordinator lo ministry of health Mr. Samson Anitalu hemi tuk lo BDC yesterday say misinformation about the vaccine him stop cause some people blom bolino karamol pigini ni prol katai ko kasem stick blong msik misel long weekend lukim san ma health stakeholders will start prepare them start prepare them also prepare from a national missiles campaign. Listen explore radio for not to you and parent we stop listening come start the broadcast where pigini ni blue mino kasem stick misel yet I make sure see you got a pigini ni blue go from stick ya now by me protect them from sick misel. You will subjoin a broadcast the early morning especially now we'll get a pigini ni blue yumi and im to katwana short story and so mi kat lo kivim out li you lo de blo tere pa ken tarel blo nga story ni mi kol sima tarel blo story ni mi kol sima tut i move tut hi move mi tarel blo story and tere you find a one quiet place mo you enjoy im story and blo tere.
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0: Blanc. 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M U V. M U V. M U V. M U V. E E. I I.
1: 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Blue, today, might you just up open them, or you just up on them radio, blue, you, or might the radio me on last night and you forget, blue, turn them off. And first, blue, me, welcome up you today, morning. Good flow morning, you. Welcome, good morning, Vanuatu show. Blue, today, you got the long flow program, blue, follow them throughout this flow show. Bye bye, you to follow them all, kata, 7 o'clock news update, them straight one time, blue, 7 o'clock today, morning. And after long ham, bye bye, you to follow them, pishlam. Talk program long at terrain, but I'm to continue with them selection. We'll got the music inside long studio.

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0: Good morning, VPTC News Update. Me, Brenda Daniel Meridiem. By God, one meeting long week here, we've been a disaster climate change officer, Manson Dari, Italian blong karemo information long every ashfall blong volcano, we stop affecting people now here.
1: We start at 5 away, blong northeast, south, northwest, blong the mass human report, blong they come lo yumi. Today or tomorrow or this week, suppose community cut impact lo as for when come, especially water and the health of family need and water. Suppose having no prepare more data or they should report when come, lo in the province, then by Nivala start lo look good, put in together a report and Nivala look how from Nivala mobilize and resource, lo province level. Suppose just when you are looking at the level in your eye, you will start to provide some response.
0: Hemi Tok Tok Long Penama Disaster Climate Change Officer Manson Dari. Long council election yesterday, then out on number blong voter will go custom vote blong holgeta, Emilo Tumas, director blong electoral services, Gillan Melises, Emitalem Toktokia long yesterday afternoon, Motalem Sehemino Wanem, we electoral office, Mo commission only expect them.
2: Electoral office, electoral commission, Pintra memory test, law, disseminate information. To the best of ability, every voters. So make sure they receive the farming custom work. And despite law, every information and every attempt, we make him law, help them all voters really work. It was a whole attempt here, you know, succeed. So,
0: Hemitalem say cut some small issue. Heholi no new mo electoral office is that try best plong deal with them. Behol photo to holi must make em part plong holgeta. Union plong moderate party is the lead with them 5 candidate. We holi win long council election plong port villa. Reunification movement plong change or RMC with them ground mo justice party or GJP. He come 2nd with them 3 candidate. Vanuatu Party of Fiji with them Rural Development Party, he come 3 with them 2 candidate. Green Confederation Party, he got 1 with them 1 independent candidate long 1. Hemia Hemiol unofficial result no more long Port Vila City Council election yesterday with VPTC News Emi Kasem. Mopai Emi update back again suppose he got any changes. Electoral Commission by come out with them all official result long all day we stop come. Sample 7 million fatu Hemi spend long election year. With Director Blong Electoral Service, Mr. Gillan Melises Emitalem. He got 17 seats where 54 candidates is Tana Blong Hem. Pass fare increased by Emi Savekam Long Effect Long 1 September Long Efate Moport Villa. Chief Executive Officer Blong Public Land Transport Authority, Regional Tapi, Emitalem Sehotaya, report Emi Pina Profum Long 21 August. Holy sign em everyone finish, Monawia is Tablong Putum, Ikolong Office Blong Attorney General Oli Kasetem. Emi Kohet Blong Kolong Old School Principal Blong Mekem Shua, Old Student Oli Katol Haiti Kat, Blong Old Pass Driver, Holy No Over Chachem Olgeta. New South Side Long Country President Long New Caledonia, Mila Kulo Tukumuli, Long Eli Wikia, Italemautol HN issue with the FESM French Pacific Territory, Long One Special Congress Long New Caledonia, Tukumuli, Wehemipin Helek, Olsen President Long Multi Party Kafman, Long 31 July, Fallen Provincial Election, Italem Semi Kifim Kafman Blong Hem 6 months Blong Look Long Ol Issue Ya. Mo after Long Hemia, Hem Mo Kafman by Start Blong Focus, Long Ol Narafala Issue. Emi Talem Sol in Bote Need, Emi Pension, Mo Health Insurance Scheme, We Safe Fall Town. Mo Long Sports, Maori Boy Pomeroy Farrell, Himegem Istri Long World Junior Diving Championship long Croatia long time and become Olsen first Fijian athlete long winning 1 medal long world aquatics competition. 17 year holia we got family connection long Pua province long Fiji he claiming bronze long men's 3 meter springboard long weekend. Moyemihen long VPTC News update me Brenda Daniel.

0: Hello, mo welcome lo fokra. Jalo Radio Vanuatu. Wote mi rani tafiti. Pamba yumi kam lo yumi folem mo listen lo orga da tok papa yumi come out through lo one program lo yumi pamba yumi cut this time lo segment lo health ministry lo health o yumi cut department lo yumi lo rural health lo Sanma province holy stop lo save part with him ministry lo health lo save karamat some will get a meeting or training missile stick or stick medicine blow missile more by only give him out to look at the stakeholders blow you may around Los Angeles province especially low get the chiefs I'll get the church leaders all youth all mama more people with a disability more get a different kind of stakeholders really part low ministry of health and MLO Milo Sando or rural health Milo Sanma province only part two plus have make MC training a hemi save co mo part everyone will stop only stop around low Milo Sanma province and what em hemia pamba you me come now you me follow hemi okata tok tok or some you me save si stick medicine blue michel let me one will get a stick medicine we stop long time finish come kasem now ya and you may all people around lo Sanma province or tulo katanarafala provinces around lo Sanma province only pin karam mo kasem stick ya and you may everyone also mimi stop tok tok mimi kasem stick michel time is small come mo you stop listen you pin kasem stick ya finish that you small come kasem now ya and hemi prevent them we prevent them all 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stretch something but karam information blue mi mas all facts so mi mas true plo you save pass me information con la rafa la families and what they mean by me katu by you me have Mr. Samson and italu by me give you me some information lo why now ministry of health together with the stakeholders like at meeting and lo 3 days we list up meeting me happen in Sanma province and me plo li role mode campaign blue missiles lo yumi lo Sanma and lo next week pamba emi kata campaign pamba emi start lo li ko raun ol communities ol li educate mo la ol leaders ol community members se why now stiga emi 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by me listen lo tok tok pa by me kam lo Simo Samson ta emi ranita fiti mi pin story an with him mo hemi give him mo geta insights mo why now medicine plo stick missile and important now ya limna sama province as pale role out next week.
1: Okay, thank you too much Rani. Yes, program wa you become run an insight lo Sanma, especially look and feel and all areas inside lo Sanma. Hemi plo you bring him together all stakeholders play me, all chiefs with them all pastors, all church leaders, all youth leaders, all you come together, all the continue lo training one day, plo yumi capacity build team olketa lo importance plo program where hemi plo karamauta missiles measles campaign or SIA where have meaning supplementary immunization activities for by minute to imigarmo. The low country, the past 5 years where we've been passed since 2021, country have been come through low one all crisis where you look what planned all picking any play me or been coverage plus stick medicine plus picking any play me when you stop continuing to go current low each health facilities play me and we've been very low and one low got away have been very low and measles coverage and low too much you make them say iputum country play me and stop the low immunity immunity say country play me and you know cut it that enough strength lo immunity lo if I take some virus plus measles suppose I stop lo country plus me suppose you refer ko pak lo 2019 where you cut out prep plus measles lo samwa you been cut 83 picking in you been dead lo time ya more complication plan plan de lo picking in to lo age group where you me was stop take one them take them lo country plus me na ya only la cattle complication sites blem one lol katana we have blindness beginning iponi kam I blem if you say I look in normal but time after we be kasem sick missiles then I mean totally blind and blind forever so plan the time lo yumi lo country you miss that talem say yes you me look chicken pox after you miss things say sick missiles you want to take make me clear namo sick missiles and more serious is serious if it any other viral infections where it's not happen inside lol outbreak lo country play me. So the best plot training yeah and play me you keep him all stakeholder play me or you have importance play him lo fight them all rumors where he been control all medias all pout about stigma simple beginning can some nation play me lo li make them sure say community or key kivas only saga ko to information only come forward lo only ka beginning ni blog kata target 1 to 5 years beginning ni only must be immune lo only ka some stick medicine lo all soldier defense lo poti blog kata pay protect mo kata as only ko along mo suppose you make one outbreak lo country rani you need to stop talk ya outbreak lo New Zealand outbreak lo Australia na ya ikata outbreak lo PNG so fanwatu hemi at risk kombelo all past record where you missed up under low coverage, it looks at 38,000 beginning around low country, or you know, being custom stick medicine. So the purpose of the training, I mean, you make sure that you miss them all necessary play me, or you go back to the areas around low Sanma. More two, all necessary play me around low country, lo every province low country, lo you must make sure that you have every 1 to 5 year beginning here, blow all the humanize them lolist all got also strong soldier defense lo fight them sick where by him come in suppose got any outbreak lo country blame yes since we missed up losan ma this one lo week here him week lo training next week him time lo mobilization him time lo him educate them all community play me all mama all papa lo stick medicine blame me self semi one all ballistic medicine where you missed up continue lo stick every time. Rani ask you to stop talk na yo, you stop sticking some beginning in the health facility around lo Vanuatu. Even lo MCA, it's the look and feel where you need to see, so you need to stop the look and feel na yo, that I have planned the beginning in the living case. So, you know, got a side effect, you know, got one more by him is a killing, also more you stop telling him about COVID-19, say by killing on beginning in me, you know, got any flow, you may everyone where you may watch, where you may listen, you may pin karam out, you may be in the same stick medicine, you may be in the same, you may be born, you may live come from where medicine has been introduced to you may be 19th centuries. So, I want to tell you about the public, where you may stop listening, come say, listen to the Ministry of Health, more trust the Ministry of Health. From Ino Narval Ministry, you come to Wolia, first ministry where you observe you, the Ministry of Health, you look out and put you, you tell them every preventive measures, all kinds of sicknesses where you come, you go as far as one state, one age, where you dead, Ministry of Health Park, and you come to in SMU last one, time where you push them all cotton, you go inside your news, with them all Sora, then you go for burial. tok hemi stop koraun lo country na yes stick medicine lo covid hemi kilim plan da pigini ni family please you must go only test them only test them blood pressure ple you mo suka ple you in the past suka mo blood pressure kilim plan da lo bala pe now ya age group lo 30 and above stop sick mo stop with them blood high suka level or low suka level with them high blood pressure visit him NCT up the fresh water mo you confirm them ting mo look for you you miss have to say AI come and please not take me information lo AI because AI am just mandate information of I am miss have spoil me trust the ministry of health you got any curious come over look me el katala ministry of health nurses san my health lo give me one clear information lo you lo you have continue mo you make one right decision lo future pa you know victim blame you miss have a story and where me stop I got outbreak with hepatitis. We stick medicine to beginning yet. Lotana, you may be in Lusum Samlol beginning play me Lotana. Emi, Hemi Altecia, Hemino, TC and Bell beginning here. Emi TC and play me Lol parents. So, I better you met them on TC and Blue rather than the future by you victim low one narrow TC and. Okay, plan more campaign whereby Hemi take place. Menau, Mitalan Vilis. Every province by him go through low training, low stakeholders, we by me group of chiefs, community leaders, provincial government, all area administrators, more narval leaders inside low community, also more church leaders, low you may educate them, capacity building, low all you have about stick medicine, low sick missiles, Momba two, low you mean for me, Molgata, so him in a one new stick medicine. Emi one all holistic medicine where you may continue to employ me nice and multi grain employ me. Come kasem lo tay blote tay. And then, by me cut time to play me train them all necessary play me. Mo you may give him small support like that. Lo lisa veko as far as each community. I think one lo objectives mo moto plo ministry plo health. Lo you tell them say you may no leko anyone behind. You may make sure say everyone lo target group lo 1 to 5 years. Pali mascaram stick medicine yeah play prevent them all gata mo you may ready all gata once we you got outbreak no country by outbreak you know have spread mo by no got any deaths and campaign by me last for 10 days after low training you may got community mobilization well stakeholders play me with them all necessary play me by go only mobilize the community play me give him awareness all gata and then September, kasem number 10 September, hemi time wellness by living malaria spread kata, lo kasem give him all stick, lo all age group lo yumi. And all age group ya pa yumi pa yinam plan de lo house, mo plan de lo preschool.
0: Emana yumi kam lo fole, memi tok kwe kamod lo Mr. Simo Samson Anitalu, hemi National Immunization Manager, lo Ministry for Health, and hemi kamod lo informem yumi that importance of lo stick medicine, hemi wans, hemi kut, lo yumi all people, all parents, yumi karam all pikin ni kam, lo lisa te kasem wal kita stick siya, lo age per 1, mo kasem age per 5. And now we have a Miami Follow, maybe one of the participant, one nurse practitioner, Blumi Lo Sanma Province, and we come out low Port Olry Health Center, Mr. Monsieur Pierre Paul, and by him, give him Yumi why now, or Mdalam Yumi why now, training in important lab, Mahana Pampai, help him, play me Safi, educate him, look at the community members who bless him, walk him, more to help him, look at beginning ni plo lina save kasem sikia plo mi save make him kim stick plo medicine plo missiles lo geta plo save prevent them all geta lo missiles so pamba mi haram now ya tok plo mi je Pierre Paul
2: thank you Thomas at the afternoon osen training ya emi lo missiles osen mi bin part lo plan de campaign finish plo missile and then it just sort of refresher and we will come no more look some something where from now I cut or changes some stuff happen or some way one lol main challenge now in the COVID-19 we have been making plant people only confuse lost tick medicine so plotalem lo yemi lo public say COVID-19 and the one new medicine there. This is for a medicine for mission. Every time on pikir ini on stakarem lo 1 year time after on karem nampat muto sebelum lo 6 at this time buai oli mas mungkin mivle kamplo mungkin refresh up om bami mivle mas tekem out karem out campaign from where lo Pacific ikata one of mission from Sanma especially in Indonesia and one port of entry so ikat mission slow Australia ikat mission slow New Zealand that's why ikatola all RC or istako or istakam or isare karamikam we ikata mission 2 in Staplo Pacific we mbahe possible please have a case me from plan is sa ko plan ikam kata Michel let me happen and the case me so man lo some picking me lo PNC kata Haiti 3 or same or suspect he got 3 confirm case where that's why ministry of health with them help lo WHO with Mr. country only we can say by Vanuatu in mask Vanuatu mainly Sanma province where any mask control or one narola campaign to prevent them all beginning lo 1 year iko kasem 5 year okay thank you I got some means of communication no more also how to approach him also with the team italian namata COVID, I mean, been making some misunderstanding the whole month. But with them training, yeah, we like come up with them some talk. How blue bamba we like tell them lo community from where health department time once where you born come one human health and start to look out in you that you born. Emi look out emi koko emi pakan pa iputu mi iku tan lo crowd. That's why emi very important say help miss or help provide at time emi tell them something or you want them to make one program, you just accept them from true lo whole life play you and now you look out emi. Emi now some lo get information when you like come through lo get that. How emi like address emi lo community. Okay, thank you. Also me in charge me miss practitioner who me in charge of Potol Health Center or send me stop mommy in charge of zone 9 lo is lo is area council Mr. Pa happy ni kam lo every people lo is say ita you want them you know listen lo naro lama lesson learned no more lesson learned lo likam bo explain immersion from nursing in no one or from immersion or picking in caramel time and mata blo ni mas caramel picking ni kam lo ni mastic before any late prevention and better than cure mo emi sema around lo sanma people Mr. Please lo you when who whereby you listen lo you know listen lo media you know listen lo whoever Istalo Australia nowhere. Listen, lo less we have Istalo Crown and Istalo Academy. The time we emi talem say you taken vaccine, emi minim say emi look one something or one alarm is that finish. So you need play you must take and pick in play you come. Take and blow prevent the men. You know think about you must think about picking nipple you.
0: I mean, I mean, follow me, get information we come out lo Ministry of Health, I mean, through lo National Immunization Manager. Mr. Simo Samson Anitalu Motu, you make one of the next practitioner with me part of training. Play equipment, play me save stay alert, lo get a sick, motu pass him information, plus stick medicine, colon, Ravalo one. And yes, next practitioner, I mention in Venice communities, please come forward. Come with them, begin no listen lo any Naravala one will stop came out information, but listen the more information come out of Ministry of Health, more to all get the nation's premium will stop. And him and I put in you me come end to program in Cello Radio Vanuatu with Emir Anita Fiti.

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Mama mto follow mlo kata 8 o'clock news update with them company plong. 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Small update aside, blong all gather community news today long morning. Looking over 4,000 people on the stop lookout them walk lo port villa. Looking house blo walk him officially open new office plan block

connect them all with the job seekers, with them training, skills, development, more employment opportunities. Thinking Hemi supported or Hemi come about to help them all the people. Well, it's the find them, it had to blow, find them, it had to find them work today. More organization, I have me plan to introduce some virtual reality training. More allow them all the young people to explore more practical skills in all areas, also construction, plumbing, electrical work, more welding. I'm going to continue with them selection block of the music today long morning. Keeping you entertained as you stop call work today long morning, listen to radio Vanuatu, or you stuck the traffic somewhere gonna blow port fill all the open areas around long country.

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1: 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Anytime number in the crossover, I call a news desk. 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What the Molkata 8 o'clock news update.

0: VPTC News Update, me Brenda Daniel Miridim. 31,000 registered voter we me expect or wholly expect blong vote yesterday long council election blong vote fila he got small no more ipin vote. Director blong electoral services Kilan Malises hemitalem tok ya long yesterday afternoon motalem se hemino wanem we electoral office mo commission only expect them.
1: Electoral office, SM electoral commission. Pintra memory test lo disseminate them information to the best of the ability to every voters. So make sure they receive the common custom vote. And despite law every information and every attempt we make him law help them all voters really vote. Really vote some whole attempt here, you know, succeed. So
0: Hemitalem say got some small issue. We holy no new electoral office is stop trying best plong deal with them. Pay all photo to holy must make him part plong all geta. To school long highland plong my way, kasem if he hash plong volcano plong ambai. He make him say class he finish no more half day yesterday. Heli childhood coordinator plong Panama province, Leah Shem, he report them long VPTC News that morning.
2: Yesterday we didn't have one report, one phone report at them all photos. No, one school blaming no, my phone or Sulwa. Well, they report them as phone. After yes, heavy as phone all get up. Only call a school, only student, only school pay. Only business in class no lunch time. No more. Well, it really pop up after only cleaning up school. But today, but school will be on back again. Well, one school in Central Maipo, and Sulwa Primary School. And one in not Maipo, we Kambule Primary School, when the primary was secondary, yesterday only column of classes from primary, no lunch time no more. And then a report with Lakmi Karel of Maipo, fellow Pentecost, you're right no more. Situation of Pentecost, and you're right.
0: Misha mitalem seol school will stop hand up long push long is ambai now he kasem good all F.E. Ash. Long south hambai holi kasem sarambulo school motalem seol classic hohet normal. Pass fare increase by migam long effect long number 1 September hema long efate mopot fila. Chief Executive Officer long Public Land Transport Authority Regional Tabi hemitalem se hotaya we pot emipina profum long number 21 August. Oli sinem everyone finish monawia istab long putum ikolong office long Attorney General oli kasetem. 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
3: Student where the school or university, for example, in National University Bloemi or USP or even or training school, only be 150. But that 150, he may not stop Kasem 5 kilometers, he may up to 15 kilometers. It is, he may take him 5 kilometers out of the town, so he should Kasem almost just beyond Rantabao Bridge. So, on secondary school, to him, we have 100 fatu, only 100 fatu, up to almost 15 kilometers. Plus, on primary, Mokindi, only 50 fatu, and at the same distance. Only travel, we go come, and we say, beyond 15 kilometers, by pass fair, Florida, it's just up increase.
0: Emi Tok Plung Chief Executive Officer, Plung Public Land Transport Authority, Regional Tabi. When you outside long country, President long New Caledonia, Mila Kulo Tukumuli, long heli wikia, italamoto lechen issue with the face and French Pacific Territory, long one Congress long New Caledonia, Tukumuli, where mi bin helekol sem President long multi-party Kaufman, long number 31 July for lem provincial election, italam semi kifim Kaufman long hem 6 months long look long ul issue ya. Mo after long hemia, hemo Kaufman, I start long focus long on nara issue. Emi talam seol in bote need emi pension mo health insurance scheme. Mo long sports Maori boy Pomroy Farrell himegem istri long World Junior Diving Championship emi long Croatia long time emi gamol sem first Fijian athlete long winning 1 medal long World Aquatics Competition. 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
2: Listeners, Blue Radio Vanuatu, one more time update the side blue weather information. Following with the bulletin where Vanuatu Meteorology Mochia has its department, and we put them out Vanuatu Meteorology Mo Hydro Meteorological Services, and we put them out Blue Day Blue and Terry. Thursday, number 27 August. Partly cloudy with them Chinese Blue Brief, light showers, long rain, and we expected oval group. Light, moderate, fresh east, southeasterly winds, and we blow oval group. Maximum temperatures blong terrain by me range long 25 degrees Celsius down long south, or 28 degrees Celsius and up long north. Minimum temperatures blong terrain long night by me range long 19 degrees Celsius down south, or 24 degrees Celsius up north. Look side long marine focus, looking one marine strong wind warning. Hemi stop naya over look at the southern, northern or southern coastal waters. With them east, southeasterly winds blong 21 to 25 knots. More of seas blowing 2.5 meters. While long narrow flow waters, low country, we name it blow low one direction, long east, more southeast, low one speed, long 16 to 20 knots, solo rambo by Misaveraf, a kasem 2 meters high. And now me update the site low with the information, blimmy 2, where bless you join the broadcast long hem, when and whatever you got, you pass someone good fella. You pass someone good fella day.

12 minutes emile ko 8 o'clock terelo morning ken listeners po radio vanuatu yubin folemol kita 8 o'clock news update watem kamani plong prenda thanele ma straight one time lo news test small update lo 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Odi da general plong Solomon Islands, Mr. David Diaka Tennis, emibin tok lo local paper plong Solomon Islands, se all finding plong special OTT mobile sendem yiko plong oli mekem more investigation long hem. Tennis emitalem to se National Hosting Authority, hem apoti plong kavman we me responsible plong konaise mo Megan Pacific Games 2023 long honi arayno folemol rule plong Public Financial Management Act 2013. Folemol finding plong otit National Hosting Authority no folem 2 all strat process plong manage money time oli stab yusum all public money plong mekem number 17 Blue host number 17 Pacific mini game Pacific Games. Then is a metalem to se quote me rule e clear se all special founder or special findings or some public money only must fallen public financial management act. Suppose parliament in notalem stretch all no need blown fallen. Memdalem to say officer were early responsible, all of officers were early responsible to manage a special fund, including sports Solomon Fund, only must cut one valid warrant before you serve use money long money outside long requirement will use blue money where it's upcoming blow fund them games. Then is a metalum to some by hemi sent him all questionnaire blong only make a more investigation long him. Pacific Games have been taken place long honia along November mo December blo 2023 mo hema first time with Solomon Islands and me host them Pacific Games special audit reports if fine and planned a serious a breach alongside blong all procurement mo management blo public money long time blong games. Well, finding out him show mouth plan the contractor or you know give him enough information blong proof him so likata capacity blong manage him all contract blong that flag game or blong Pacific Games lo 2023 mo to some contract he let him mo some contract him allow him 30 custom 50 people blong save access all contract money in listeners blow radio Vanuatu small update low when it's to happen around lo gather Pacific Islands blue yumi and also been giving out the you or did our investigation by me investigate mobile investigate all officials blow number 17 Pacific games when been taken place to 2023 my Long Island or Long Country blow Solomon Islands. I'm to continue with them selection blog of the music before I'm going to start follow my the story and when we cut to give him out little day blow a terry.

0: 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Life bloom to mobile, you know, always go as planned. Might mobile you can talk at a pipi fla plan blue you one, but all daily activity blue you, daily walk out blue you, mobile me, except him you are well or plan where you can. For some blue me, one wrong decision, mobile me save, let him you me, block spending years behind bars or one rehabilitation center, but one embankment behind. Might one whom sublisten lomitere lo morning, but by me think this all life lo me finally offer. But, might maba you got questions to say after lo rehabilitation center, maba impossible yet, lo maba you rebuild back life blue, you, NM trust blue public or community blue, or create one bright future blue one. Today, maba you meet him, or maba him to harem story blue one fella man where hemi make him just that, and me turn him life lem around after where hemi been serving time lo prison. I mean, make him a big flat thing or strong thing, blow, leave him all old habits playing behind, must start over back. And instead, blow, by him, go back, all habits playing, and me find him hope, blow, agriculture, more me turn him hard work, determination, more land, blow, become low, and you come one new flat beginning, blow him. Cheney Blehem, hemi one Cheney, we remember by you describe him as resilience, redemption, more second chance. Lo story and today, baba you hear him about them all the challenges we hemi face him. When I mean inspire him, blom by me pursue him farming after we come out lo rehabilitation center, more lessons we me learn him along the way. Please join me to welcome him, case blim to trail morning, Mr. Nelson. Good follow morning, you all the way Long Island, blong Malekula. Before him to coin further story and blim to plotere, baba me give him small time li you introduce him you call kata listen explore radio van or solo table plotere.
1: As me bro Malakula, me bro Achin, or me nebro one small community neble works with me neble me Nelson Kalan, Pastor Neble is some Kalan, baby, but there's a me Nelson Kalan. Mr. Bro Achin, we got one small problem, let me go inside low pressure, we go inside low pressure, we pressure Los Santo. 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Of law 3 months time, I will plan the next 300 months. We off law after 3 months budget, we plan 300 months. So any total, any law 900 tamba. So 900 tamba ya, we have some fish harvest, we have some 300 more willow ones tamba that we have some we got about one banana, we need like 3 crew no more stuff. No fish 300 we start off with them. 3 crew blame no more. So that means that. I was the first one is that the emblem is not one every finish. Number 2 is the planet 300. So that is the time you call number 1. Number 2 is the 300. Or number 3 is 300. The planet last one is every back end. So we can say we roll every day, Monday to Friday. We be family gum, them banana, them kind of thing. So every day we receive 3 to 4,000. For 1 day, we say we could sometimes because 10. From Panana Blumi, Emmy people too much for us, and then I'm say, we have the first 300, so the second lot, Lubani Aves, we have the 300, the first one, and the first one, we have the we got the one stamp, three stamp, three problem, maybe represent one stamp. So, then when we roll them last one, if finishing, we come back, we start them back at we know, I was them 300 now, we have them 900, the first one, yeah. So 900, the second one back at Miko, I mean 900, number 3 back at Miko, I mean 900, so, okay, blame me, I mean over 2 months, so, we try and find them, or we come out low here, or find them one place, when we say, sell out local time, blame me. I mean, I end the story and start answering any question. You don't believe me, so I come back with it.
0: Thank you, Thomas. And now Nelson, also one local farmer, Blimila Island, Blo Achin. Pin them one picture about them achin lol get the listeners will li establish any coming satellite story and bloom to plotere. Plan the man babali seven sachin me one small island outside the molecular one small island molecular molecular but talk about them life lo achin agriculture life lo achin weather when them all people stomach them day to day lo island lo achin. You farm no more island blo achin or you must pull lo keno kam lo mainland blo farm of the kopak pake lo small island?
1: No, mi stop no more lo pike island, mi no stop lo small island, mi live lo pike island. 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
0: Lo farm, you plan them panana no more, you got some narfla crop where you also want farm up limilachi and me stop and stop cultivate them.
1: Me plan them banana and me all pick through there. All pick through there with the malele. After finish, me plan them all yam or even all well yam too. All well yam. Well yam, probably Dalem Senaya, where me read in Aya, where he read it, really read it, or send that way, Mr. Colemia, but then Mr. Blotria. So I mean, Lord, this coming year, I think by me run about 425 stand by one. Every year, me, no come to me, we be put in back from every year, we must plan. And we pay it to me, pay this one with any start group again. Maybe we plan me no plan or not push me plan no plan this in where old man only look nothing left from say me from say any compost as you see block look or any style of plant this in. So me clean plant this in that me put it taka you call them moka kaya only smart or smart so the day family not in only sick no one among the thing with the thing more the day only plant. Let me open them high blood before too. We must take him from crown me. Mama for you.
0: Ma Nelson, now talk about some skills where you been custom before you start them banana farm or banana patch where you start a story and lehem lot today.
1: He start in chello training for me, that he start inside we go with them 1 month EP. M9 in both them are the same things. So any make me fly. Lo morning we play school, we play polo school. We play polo school. So lo afternoon, we play school, then we play work to Sunday. Then we make them, we play make them, what a taro, tomato, red cabbage. Then we think that we have a little bit from the present, we play it plan, we play put in one lot today. After 3 weeks, we long to next lot. We can sell lot inside lot cell. We like a guy creates every day with the Emiana, Milanem, after MB has been let's say, Bisaiko, Big Lot Panama. I tell us, Emi Samatomo is a big lot banana, is a big lot taro. Every day, as long as you put one something on the ground. Because, so Emiana, I mean, thinking where Emi came to me. So, thinking Emiana, where Emi came to me, so we can make him. Mommy looking, from say, we looking things inside, we mean, let me get inside. So, we not just a lesson, not in a young.
0: Thank you, Thomas. Nelson, plan de might mobile sublisten the story and blame you too. And me sabe se plan de lo family blame you too. Only at one point only been coincide lo rehabilitation center. And only had a story blame me also one living testament and one challenge to lo kata lo tenem life lo kata around. At lo age blue you and me still pamtala mo sonem se me no. You sabe tanem life blue around and lo you make him through lo agriculture and you. find them out say you can pick the potential lo agriculture before you do stop go about the day blimi too any encouragement talk where you want to like over the market listeners will establish any comes out to broadcast about them agriculture or say all the families will have been at one point stop inside the rehabilitation center and only stop look when I'm now only make the next part of life lo kata any encouragement talk where you want to like over the market listeners blimi too.
1: Okay, thank you. So, encouragement of the Pomikolo and what to the day plot, I don't know, say, limit of what drama and blow make him low one, when you say after the term, when you say, make him next drama. The eminent drama, eminent, you make him small scale. But one day, you plan them, tell somebody, after you can make him not a walk. After tomorrow, you go plan them 10 back. So, you plan them. Then got some 5 days Monday to Friday, so any 50 number banana. So you shall make him law cuppets while you shall sell them cuppets, so make them cuppets, you shall make them. There are no money here. After finishing the next travel, after finishing the next travel, they can say, you roll no more possible. And maybe cuppets. So you shall make him law, the am too. You make him law while you am. Or 6 months too, and you want something where you suddenly make it low one. Like I told some from say, low 1 year, you invest to time here, low 6 months. So, I mean, I only encouragement for me more number for me. I think me call them, you let me, you anyone you want them interest, low article, sir, number for me, you put them out to blow. So, I call them more anyone too well or one or two anything. Kakai. Or school, or whatever, anyone, I think I'm an animal, I get much more lesson, more crown, any mama for you. You push someone. When you look somewhere, no first degree. But I go to Italian, I talk with the people, but to look at them, captain. You don't say blood to Vulas, but to look at them, captain. So you miss that local, you may be kissed, you may look at them, or you may. Development,

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Give me to entertain the custom one time 9 o'clock terrible morning Babam stop local you with Narfla radio friendly you Alice say rang inside the Vanuatu live show blowing a terrain. One more time you wish me one good for the morning where bless you join the broadcast long ham. You saw a broadcast and clear along with a frequency of 7260 kHz or 3945 kHz short wave, 1125 kHz medium wave, 100 MHz FM frequency, channel 211 on Canal Blue, small on website, long VBTC, we have www.vbtc.vu.

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1: 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Before the earthquake, number one, find a strong place inside the house where you serve a hide lo hem, or sep underneath the table or bed. Number two, practice him when you serve a make him the earthquake strike. Number three, prepare him house from earthquake, or put him all thing we heavy, or sharp, or floor, or crown. 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After the earthquake, check if you want my family suppose you got injury. Remember, but you expect an aftershock for earthquake. Make him sure the cast and no leak from his have a cause of fire. Listen to the radio all time, or follow on Facebook page below VMGT to cast a clear message. Talk to the department of Vanuatu Meteorology and the Geo Hazards department.

Listeners Blue Radio, Vanwa 2 minutes la four is blue, Josh Tarofi. But I'm terribly singing you and me. Maybe I'm time blim to 3 more minutes before him to cast someone time long, 9 o'clock the real morning. Or some radio friendly blue good morning, Vanwa to show him time number. I'm stop talent tatali you and Babam stop blue you with them. Narfla radio friendly you. Alice say rangi inside long. Inside long of Vanwa to life, a show blong a terrain. Or some radio friendly blong a good morning, Vanwa to show. Long good morning, one of the show start long. Half past five, Casemlo this flat time. Miklato at company blue with the Miller show blowing a terrain. But I'm meeting you back at the show blue tomorrow. But until tomorrow, you pass someone nice flat. You pass someone nice flat day. Stop safe all time or take and plan the care.

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1: Good for morning and welcome into the Vanuatu Live Show this morning. And you stop joining me, Alisi Serangi, some all-time radio friend you inside long show, yeah. First off, into talam, thank you long massing for lawa, some him now, me first radio friend you long this morning. Long 5:30, hemi welcome up you, come kasem long this time. Mumbai long 9:15, him to go ahead with mulgata music selection, blim to long 10:15, pa him to go ahead plong volume hemi financial literacy program with mulgata team long National Bank Vanuatu. 11 o'clock today, hemi elgata news update. 11:15, hemi voice plong south program. Na balong 12 o'clock, him to follow mulgata national news bulletin, blimi. And 12:30, kasem 1:30, pampayim to go ahead tong join them dedication program. Continue blo listening kam, pampayim to go ahead plong start em off show blim to long this morning. With them nice flash song la blessa. With them voice plong Shania Twain, Forever and For Always.

0: Someday with Michael and Surok, nice for number you to have him right after you to be na start of show play me today with voice blong Shania Twain with him song title Forever and For Always. 12 minutes emila ko 9 o'clock you to stop go ahead yet with him all music selection blim to ko kasem 10 o'clock you to go ahead with him all selection the music
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South an angel with them toko we are local string band. Imi to have a nice for a number of places, and me hope say wherever place you stop tuning in Kamlo Hem or whatever program, whatever activity you stuck at lo day to day, you stop in German guitar music selection bring you me long this morning. You can just go ahead yet with them all selection blue music, whatever you do to lo day to day, me you must take and plant extra care. Look out to good you one, and of course all kata beginning blue you me too. You must keep him eye blue you stop lo all kata all time specially time see you service yard hemi open or time see me walk but I come long road hold him handle kata. And also, Mr. Remind you me all time, no forget plong. Karawan plastic water blue, one bottle water blue, time see you starting thing blue, walk about the Kamlo town, or even you stall a house, you drink flat them. One whole day, so my could you drink one 1.5 bottle of water, and me could health blow one li you me, yeah? So you continue to listen to come, bamba, Mr. Give him all get information look at the good flat talk save to you come you me your listener with the mula Pacific News. 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

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Building fence, long pig, fowl, tak tak, long place where ikat plant the shed long hem. Feed him all pig, fowl, tak tak, long all kakai where ikat plant the water, all sem navara, mo all nara fresh kakai, mo fruits, all sem popo, mo nakafika. 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Long carry more information, you save call them Department Long Livestock long 24686 or contact them Vanuatu Meteorology Mo Cheo Hazard long 33220.

Sa kavoro etem domoni savu yumitu haram nice la Fiji nambalo plesa. And you stop continue blo listening kam yum to cut few more minutes and me stop and you me to stop and them selection bongol kita music play me long this morning and mishua se wherever place you stop tuning in kam lohem you stop enjoy mol kita music selection 16 minute me stop and bampaim to find them one time long 10 o'clock him to start go ahead with them weather update and 10:15 also me been mentioning finish bumpa him to stop go ahead plong join him financial literacy program we by him to join him national bank Vanuatu all time inside long program you Mr. Katolketa continue to listen to the broadcast plong radio Vanuatu mo enjoy mo kata music selection play you me. Coming up next, Do Say Love. We hope you enjoy along this Thursday morning.

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2: Emi straight one time long 10 o'clock long this morning. And emi putum end too long. Look at our music selection blimi long today morning. Pompa im to stakam now long haram hemi weather update. And mi sure see you where you've been stop listening come. You've been enjoying look at our music selection.

Maluklukung weather report, Priyumiwe Vanuatu Meteorology, Moji Hazard Department, Himiputumatlung Day today, Thursday, number 27th, August 2026. Weather report, Hemishewe Mbambayimikato and cloudy weather, most chances for small rain, Mbambayimisae, fall town or overlongalita islands. Light, moderate, fresh, east, most southeast wind, Mbambayimisae, blow throughout the country. Maximum temperature plung today, hemistap plung 25 degrees Celsius down south, more 28 degrees Celsius up north. Minimum temperature plung today long night, hemistap plung 19 degrees Celsius, long will get the island blimey long southern part of country, more 24 degrees Celsius and plung north. Moluk long solwara, one marine strong wind warning, hemistap now ya. Over long northern, most southern coastal waters, Blyumi. East, southeast wind, Bambahemi, blow ikam long one speed, plong 21, custom 25 knots, wetem solwara, wehemi rough, hemi save kuantap ko custom 2.5 meter high. While Bambahemi got east, most southeast wind, Bambahemi expect them, Blohemi blow a camel on speed, plong 16, custom 20 knots with a moderate rough salt water, we by Guanta Kukasem 2 meter high, we by expect them elsewhere. You continue blow listening, come, and Mammy and Bung weather update, Blumi. We are blessed, sister Tunini Kamlehem, Bambayu, pass one nice flat day. More you enjoy company, Blumi, Alice Serangi, inside Long Vanuatu Live Show, Blum today.

Wine Dembala with them Black Rose. Nice fluffy gin number him to haram long this time. Hemi put on local time. 10 minutes emile ko 10 o'clock. You continue blow listening come Bombay in a long time you meet to follow financial literacy program play me with them Molgata team has a mummy been mentioned if nice about that team long National Bank Vanuatu. Bombay him to go ahead with them Okata music play him to lo please yeah. Bombay him to listen lo nice flow song, Robisa with him, Kurujele, Wakoko.

0: 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Blong more information, call him 22201. 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
1: 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Inside long radio program from National Bank of Vanuatu. With him, you low studio this time. Back again, Mimi Porrento Siro. Long last topic we meet about, financial needs. Basically, whenever we try to put what we say, you understand him. Why not him important that you understand him status law for financial status we start him so that low pressure now but him help me you serve improve him. Tell me talk about budgeting what's up here or what them savings by me help me now but you serve improve him life for you out from where you start to him now status we start him. Okay, so topic will buy me go through him by can I have me. Household budgeting. Anyone or simple topic? You got full up all in our institutions. All your name, one very detailed program. But one simplified way whereby it is easy to you me or man place. You may know, full up you may not have good travel, but you understand it. So tell me about household budgeting. You may talk about how you share and put money for you. Low all income source where you money where you receive not all your source of income for you, where you share them low make them any available to meet more needs where you cut. Okay, so all objective law session maybe today. First one maybe you may identify all key areas where you may have a current where all you may current income out them all income sources where you may cut where all readily available to you and then I help by you may also try to learn more best practice for how you may achieve one sustainable rural income. Identify more differentiate more curious for expenses we may cut for household planning, understand meaning more concepts for all expenses we related to when we want them or when we need them. By me also help me to put one me or meaningful goal or meaningful thinking. Inside to improve financial well-being for me. Let me tell you, to improve our status we start playing, we increase in well-being for you, financial well-being for you, and increase in income. In one very positive way. Okay, so you find them one good for a place to sit down or listen to come, or session for you, me. So, first, tell me about household budgeting. You must survey how much now you current. Or you earn them, no income lower. Having minimum same low income source for you, you must have it. Where place now, money where you start earning and money and income where? No, what time I come. So you got three questions where you think about this. First one, when am I having income source for you? Think you may be talking about here right to the beginning, you may talk about when am I having income sources for you. So, suppose you plan to cover, you select green cover, or some income source for you, then another heavy income source for you. Well, number two question, how much now you use the current? No income source for you. So, heavy many more sense. Suppose you make you select, you need to make some low cover, or maybe you need to make some low cover. Suppose you plan to cover and you select cover every day. You must have how much exactly you have current or every day. So, because we look, we figure out the side, it's very common you sell a cover of 1.5 plastic. Then you sell one night, you must have exactly how much you receive it. You sell them how much cover, you receive money. Number three question, what time do you receive money? You must understand the minute. from sometime, whereby you understand say some income source for you, but you have a current money for him low on a weekly basis, no, or sometimes you have a current low 1 month. Also, you mean where you meet taifa, or you meet go fishing. Fishing, you know, means every day you fishing. You got some time where you're not fishing. So you need to save. You need to save. Say what time now you start receiving more money. So time where no time no more you go fishing. Time now you save, you got money. So suppose you make him 1 time or 1 week or 2 time or 1 week. Any time now you start receiving more money for you. So time you talk about budgeting. First thing now you must understand him about income source for you. You must save when the money bring come to him. How much now you stop carrying more? What time now you stop receiving more money? Once you understand him or you save or something with him about income for you, then you need to list him down. But him easy blow you list him down so that you save a look. You write him down low one book. One him na him all sources for income from sometime. Man we me fishing him also cut kakai lo karang we him is a salem. So you need to write them down. Suppose you cut fowl you salem or livestock you salem. Him income source for you. Suppose you got all kakai lo karang we salem him income source for you. But you need to write them down. One him na him all income source for you. Then also we me talem you must tell us have a stretch lo week. My current income, low resource, yeah, low week, yeah, low every week, or he may come, he may come low every month, or low every year, and he may have some time, no. Maybe have some all resources, you sell them, or sometime, no. So make him make some of them. Suppose you sell them crop, all crops, or some taro, kumala, usually, by him, some, you know, every week, you sell them, make him sell them. Some remi, cut copra. Where you make him, you sell him, you know, every week, but you know, every month, but maybe after some months or something, then you sell him again. Same as cacao, or coffee, or vanilla, or suppose you got pick of four, or livestock, or you make him. But you need to understand him, say, you must save say, all income where you got him out, all resources, yeah, lo every week, or every month, or every year, then when you list him down, you have a total amount, but you actually have a look how much now you current. One good exercise whereby you need, but you must make them. We've like at all forms where we've like have assisting me with them, or very simple forms where you have a make them here. Helping me with them identifying income source for you. After you work them out how much will you start current, low one time, low each individual income source yeah, from. Only through him now by giving me one picture of exactly what name you start receiving. Okay. I think by me time I explain most of from the talk to by him a little bit complicated but you understand it. But by me giving you like one picture also. A lot of the time where you miss up low communities for me, you got full up activity where you became low generative income inside the house. Then suppose you got extra kakai low current, you go sell them low market. But suppose that you go fishing, him too, you also sell him low market, low current money. Mami and you make him 25, you go put him low nagaman. All beginning, only make him kato every day, only sell him to, only get him low nagaran go to school, after all you begin to, low beginning, only come here, low nagaran go to school. So, for that time, you make all small activity, you may not realize him, say, everyone, it generate him good for the income, you come inside your home. But you must have a look from time money block at the come, you put more time away interest for you after you compare flour block with them oil block, make them next block at the tomorrow. Usually, by having a common activity, it's a mark time when you be selling fishing, you know, they're selling your parts. Suppose you stop, you look, so you total them up every income for you, every small income when you start the game, and until no one home, then when you realize them, hemi no small, the hemi one. One income we have big one level. By having some help you with promoting all needs for you. So that's why meet them small activity, I promise them say you understand them. You understand them say full of time, you underestimate them, you understate them. Actually, total income, we used to have current, low 1 money, so after me game say, you know, realize him, but suppose you shall realize him that every small activity for you, yeah, you actually generate one generous income out of him. Then when you find yourself a person out, or you shall purchase them with money for you, but you shall you suffer seven sound, we shall be helping you grow, make money where you want them again. Okay, I think we talk plan the law, and then we talk and we lost the income or money where you come inside the home. Now, on the other side, you make a send something on the other side of the coin, which means you look more on expenses for you. By me telling them expenses. Whenever we talk about first time and income source, you need to talk about it just can finish. Now, we need to look on expenses for you. So, from local center, you balance them. You money we come inside the house for you. Then money will have me go outside. But we now, from the use of finish, a big picture, have me money will come inside. After money will you spend them out, and how much now we stop with some use for you create them savings. So, household expenses. First one, you must have a whatever you spend the money left. Then you must have a how much now you still need to spend the money or something when you spend the money left. But whatever you pay. Take one picture of them. Every day, you must pay. Maybe you pay cut all the money, don't get any only 20 what money call school. After you got a kind of current that you pay mountain fish, you cook with them cabbage, for lunch, or you carry one tin or carry one meat for afternoon with them with the cabbage. So, one day you spend the money, them no one full day you spend the money like a guy, plus you give, maybe you give him small money for beginning to look at him go to school. You must have how much the money cost him, you spend them every money at one specific time on them. So whether you spend them on a daily basis, every day, or you spend the money on a weekly basis, problem school fee, you may pay them maybe every month, or maybe sometimes tomorrow, or maybe you pay them every year. So, You need to understand that concept. You walk to a concept. Make me repeat it again. You talk about income, how money you make them check. Now yeah, you must understand them. One day you spend the money them. One day you make them save all money he come out or he go up again lo hungry. So, me repeat it again. And you must have it. First one you must have it. One day you spend the money them. Okay, full of time. You often look at small something we spend the money on. On Papa, we always smoke. On the leaf tobacco or cigarette, just because I'm 20 baht, you know, one something. We just carry because I can money no more carry something we do one. Or copy them chewing gum or small something. We say, "Hey, most of the time, but you know, realize them. Hey, man, hey, or something we have actually drain them out money we start coming to the home. So." That's why it is very important that you must have it. When you spend the money, then how much do you carry? You cost you more. What time you pay? You pay more something. Or some school fee, but maybe but you pay every money. But kakai, but you pay every day, but you must pay him every day, but you must pay kakai. Maybe kerosene or light or pay clothes. Or low weekly or every month. Also. So once you understand him, then by him easy, but you compare him. Income for you, what them expenses for you. So, one good exercise where you serve make them, and you say, back what you've been making low income, type of income, but now you serve make them all expenses. So, he means you list him down, you write them on paper, you list him down every something we start spending money on. And then we spend the money on every day, and then we spend the money on every week, and then we spend the money on every month, then you total them up. You total them up now, but you look. From the moment where you total them up, then when you look, sabe, why now? Every time you short the money. From sometime where you total them up, you find them out, no, expenses where you stop spend the money, then you actually more big one between, it more big one between money where you stop carrying, and set the home for you. So, Lopesana, by him helping you, you actually sabe look, when you adjust them, you want. Adjust them, you adjust them all needs. Sorry, I think I'm going to explain them. But once you have a total amount of money where you start spending them every day or every week or them, then once you compare them with the money where you currently come inside or them income or home, then by him easy, but you actually look at the workplace now. Money is not right now to him. More why not you know some self-saving money? Or maybe income really big one, then you got enough money is that maybe money where you gotta become is small, become senior money on which blue where you spend the money, maybe more big one. So look this now, you adjust them. You adjust them. You must adjust them on what habits blue with the family, but make sure say every something by him is a work out. Everything thing where you want to make him is a work out. So one hint or one thing will help every minimal him, hemi. Law, you must focus on money or money we make them, you spend them on something where family hemi and we need him. You know something where family hemi want them. Or something where you need him with them kakai or clothes, house, whatever. Where you need him, but you have a survival, family survive. School fee, but to the beginning of school. Okay, but on something where you want them, you want them. Drink cover, you want them smoke, you want the current one television, you want the current one track where you know really need him. You got full up list for something where you want them, but also something where you really need him, and you got specific list for him no more. So focus them or spend them more money or something where you where family need him, beat him and me away family him you want them. So I think with them here, you become low end low session for you here, low household budgeting. By me looking me low 1 hour for a time back in, then you may continue the program doing it. So we hope there's one thing that you take in, you help small something when you go through them today. But by me helping you, look back in, or thinking back in, all expenses, income for you, with all expenses, we just spend them low home for you, with the family for you, and then all thinking where you miss have make them, make them financial well-being for family for you, and make them on that back. Thank you, Thomas. We're looking at your one-hour edition. Thank you, Thomas.

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You start checking balance or look last three transaction long account blue you. Choosing ECMS long enjoy one peaceful mind but same time you start say account blue you Hemi stop safe all time. Long more information call him 22201. Yumi Vanuatu.

0: You're still listening to the Radio Vanuatu, and we have past 10 in Salung Studio. On by Mr. Go ahead with the Mulkata music, please. Miko Kasim 11 o'clock, we're going to follow news update. For now, I'm going to enjoy Mulkata selection of music and to hear me been following my financial literacy program, please, Milonga, this morning.
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Mufum all animal I go colos up long all river more place where I got plant the water long hem long dry time. Long time we place it dry to mass all farmer only shoot salem some animal long I cut enough grass stop long all nara animal I kakai. Example salem all vela animal more keep him some stop long breed. Use some bamboo or any naravla local material long karem water under long hill I come down long water remol grass lo farm. Build him fence long pig fowl tak tak long place where I got plant the shed long hem. Feed him all pig fowl tak tak long all kakai where I got plant the water all sem navara mo all nara fresh kakai mo fruits all sem popo mo nakafika. All time listen long all advice long department long livestock. 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Long carry more information, you save call them department long livestock long 24686 or contact them Vanuatu Meteorology Mo Cheo Hazard long 33220.

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Beloved Willie Yumito, just a param no more longer this time. You continue to stop listening to Kamlo by in a long time. Yumito follow me get a news update. What's the news team long VPTC?

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0: 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All unofficial result blow Port Vila Municipal Election. 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Department Blo Biosecurity he produced finish over 106 kilogram blo fungus we misave usum blo control them conatra in a spital CRP continita to bakwa wea italem seo list up making fungus ya lo potvila mo list up distribute Mikolol Island where you find them CRP lem. 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spirit group o MSC all effort the West Papua overall ia blokase membership ikam with big flooding thing behind them lo VPTC straight talk interview yesterday president blue united liberation movement blue West Papua Mr. Penny Wenda is a big flooding thing behind why only seek him full membership lo MSC.
1: It's important for me to emphasize because West Papua Melanesia future is also West Papua. West Papua future also Melanesia because West Papua is very rich country, and when we be free, when we become free, we will share our wealth. That is that's why it's important. We contribute a lot of things culturally, you know, custom. We are same, very similar. You go to West Papua, you're not different. Go to Vanuatu, there's no different. Custom, dance, you have a numbers, we have a numbers, Koteka. Why Koteka in West Papua? Numbers here? Where that idea come from? Because the ancestor from there come to Vanuatu and then they